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It's one of your favorite songs from the 90s. This is Savage Garden on East Coast Radio. It's called Truly, Madly, Deeply. 4:31 on the early breakfast. Thursday morning, you hang out with me, Session Budliar. Good morning. Nice to have you here on this crisp, cool winter's morning, tail end of May, of course. We're going to find out what the weather's doing for you in the magic province of KwaZulu-Natal in the next 15 minutes, as well as your WTT before

0: magic province of KwaZulu-Natal in the next 15 minutes, as well as your WTT before 5 o'clock this morning. 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

0: This is music from Loiso. It's absolutely fantastic, right? It's called Higher on East Coast Radio, KZN's number one hit music station. 4:45 on the early breakfast, Thursday, the 28th day of May. Coming up in the next half hour, East Coast Breakfast spoke about something very important yesterday. The political world here in South Africa. They didn't take it to a different level. They took it to another step, let's put it that way. And they got some fantastic kids, well, those smart brains from a school year in KZN to debate whether the Palapala issue revolving around our president, Cyril Ramaphosa, he should be impeached or shouldn't he? Well, I'll give you more details in about half an hour from now, as well as Darren Wall's quick quiz up to $3,000 this morning. And I'll let you know how you can enter. Let's find out what you need to pull out the wardrobe as well as you get ready for the office today. Well, it's going to be partly cloudy at first with some sunshine throughout the province of KwaZulu-Natal for your Thursday. 19 your start here in Durban, up to a high of 25 by lunchtime. Escort 11, 24, Giant's Castle, starting your day at 10, up to 21. Ikopo 12, up to 25. Kokstad 10, 22. Ladysmith 10, 25. Margate down the south coast, 18, 24. Moy River, you find today, 10, up to 22. Newcastle 9, 23. The capital city is fine, partly cloudy at first. Sunny conditions, 12 up to 26 by midday. Port Chepstone, 18.23. Richards Bay up the north coast, 19.25. St. Lucia, 20.25. Ulundi, 14.26. Underberg, you're going to be mild, 9 up to 21. And Freight, 11 up to a high of 26 by midday today.
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2: 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So get out there and smash it.
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0: Don't forget your WTT, What the Truck, dedicated to everybody on the roads right now. And if you just enter the province, welcome. Hello. Maybe you're leaving to another part of the country. Well, nice to have you alongside, and safe travels as you go out. So that song, Sandwich in Between, Olivia Rodrigo and Tyler. I must remind you, though, Blue Rock Premium Mattress Outlets Bundles of Joy promotion is now on. 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
6: Real reviews by real people. Today's testimonial comes from Jeff in Kempton Park. Now, Jeff seems to be a man of very few words. We've asked him to use his few words to tell us what he thinks of our flame-grilled peri-peri full chicken with any two sharing sides for $2.83. Jeff?
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0: Such a great song, this, right? Tyler on East Coast Radio, wrapping up the first hour of the early breakfast on East Coast Radio. She did it again. Yeah, it's got a good vibe to it, especially for the rest of the year. I think people are going to be blasting the song throughout the year, especially around the festive season as well. You're going to find people just jamming to some Tyler. Music from Westlife on the way, some K-pop band, The Demon Hunters, as well as that brand new collaboration coming up in the next 10 minutes from Shaggy and Robin Thicke. I never thought that collaboration will ever happen, but it does, and it did. And I'm looking forward to you listening out to that song as well. One of my personal favorites. As well as, if you missed East Coast Breakfast yesterday, 6 to 9, the debate was on. Two kids went up against each other, head-to-head, of course, debating whether our president, Cyril Ramaphosa, should be impeached or not. I'll let you know how that goes. I'll play what happened in the next 15.
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3: Hey, big love, everybody.
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3: 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We have a special place in South Africa. And some of our songs, of course, Sins of the Fathers and Burden of Shame, were specifically about South Africa.
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0: Shaggy, Robin Thicke on East Coast Radio, looking lovely this evening. Well, you look lovely this morning. Welcome to East Coast Radio, the early breakfast, 5:15 on a Thursday morning. You hang out with me, Sir Shinwood Liara. Hello, good morning. Nice to have you here. If you are just tuning in for the first time, well, we do this weekday mornings, 4 to 6. So, let me tell you what happened yesterday on East Coast Breakfast. They were having this conversation about President Ramaphosa, and you know that there's this impeachment thing that's going on over that Pala Pala, his game farm, and there was dollars found in a couch and all sorts of things, shenanigans going on. And long story short, it's the kind of question that can sort of start a fight, start a quarrel. People can argue over it. So Darren, Sky and Carmen, they avoided it completely, and they asked champion school debaters to take it on. So two students from St. Henry's Marist College went head-to-head, and you choose the winner, and you can listen to it again on ecr.co.za, and you can select East Coast Breakfast. This is what happened.
1: I thank that speaker. Now, my opponent emphasizes that due to the process, and I agree, due process matters, but impeachment proceedings are part of the due process. No one is suggesting that the president should be removed without investigation. The entire purpose of impeachment proceedings is to determine whether serious misconduct occurred. My opponent warns about political instability, yet ignoring the serious allegations against the head of state creates even a greater danger, the erosion of public confidence in democratic institutions. Accountability delayed can become accountability denied.
2: Thank you, Speaker. I would just like to yet again touch on Section 89 of the Constitution states that a jury or judge must actively determine the president to be guilty. There has been no conviction yet. He is still essentially an innocent man. My opponent argues that impeachment protects democracy and that it promotes democracy. However, democracy is also protected by pillars of fairness, evidence and restraint. There has been no fair due process here. He has not gone through a court hearing just yet. You are essentially impeaching an innocent man.
0: Oh man, sounds for interesting listening, doesn't it? 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So Maroon 5 on the way. 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

0: Megan Thee Stallion and Maroon 5 on East Coast Radio. It's called Beautiful Mistakes, 5:29 on the Early Breakfast. Hang out with me, Session Woodley Hour. Hey, your chance to win on East Coast Breakfast this morning, 7:12, $2,000 in cash in Darmol's Quick Quiz. All you got to do is WhatsApp the word quiz to 061-792-9495. So WhatsApp now. Do it now. Do it now. $2,000 in your back pocket. Nothing wrong with that. All you got to do is answer five questions correctly in under 30 seconds and the cash is yours. So fast approaching 5:30 on your Thursday morning. You've done it so far and just the tail end of the week to get through. But it's time for your human alarm clock to get you started.
1: My people, it's quarter to weekend. It's time to wake up. Time to wake up. Wake up, wake up, time to wake up. Time to wake up, wake up, wake up, wake up, wake up, wake up, wake up. Wakey, wakey.
0: And it's annoying, right? Get up, do what you gotta do right now.
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0: Good morning, Boo. How are you this Thursday?
3: Good morning, sir. You know what? I have to agree with our human clock. It is a pre-Friday, so I'm looking forward to that. How are you?
0: I'm well. I'm okay and looking forward to the weekend, as you said. But let's hope the roads are going to be clear and calm and collected throughout the day.
3: Oh, yeah. I'm touching wood as we say that. But for now, in 3 to Peter Maritzburg, just a stationary vehicle to be mindful of. Left lane that's currently blocked. It's after the Richmond Road interchange. That's where you'll find the stationary vehicle in question this morning. And just do expect some delays due to the roadwork structure that are in place along the N2, also along the N3 and other main routes, which could potentially set you back for a few minutes starting from the early hours of this morning. So just prepare yourself for that. It's Bushla for East Coast Radio Traffic.
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0: Stay close. Got your comprehensive weather forecast to find out what you need to pull out your closet in the next 15 minutes. Music taking us there from BTS, some Adele and the Pink Panthers in 2 minutes.
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5: 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Last September, Maroon Wa took a flight from Vietnam to Joburg. He arrived home late at night and didn't take a proper look at his suitcase until the next morning. 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When he objected, the airline said that in the photo that he'd uploaded on their site, quote, "We regrettably are unable to see any liable damage to your luggage, nothing beyond wear and tear associated with normal handling." If he'd taken clear photos of the perfect suitcase before that trip, he'd have had a stronger case. Excuse the pun.
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0: Adele on East Coast Radio, Chasing Pavements. 15 away from 6 o'clock, it's the tail end of the early breakfast this Thursday morning. Hang out with me, Sershan Mudliar. 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And it's on everybody's mind, our president's pala-pala scandal, or would you call it just an unfortunate circumstance that he finds himself in? 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Got your super track this morning from Celine Dion. And what's the super track, you may ask? Well, it's that song that gets you in the mood for the day ahead. And you're going to love it, trust me. Let's find out what's happening on the tarmac with Bootle.
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2: 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So just make sure that your headlights are switched on as you're about to approach the obstruction in question. It's Bootle Hlatshwayo of East Coast Radio traffic.
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0: All right, the road's okay, thank goodness. Let's hope it stays that way for the rest of the day. Let's find out what the temperatures are doing in the magic province of KwaZulu-Natal this Thursday, the 28th day of May, as you get ready to pull out something from the closet or the wardrobe. Well, it's going to be sunny and warm throughout the province. Too much cloud cover. It's going to start that way and sort of dissipate by mid-morning. Durban, 19 up to a high of 26 by midday. Escort, 11, 24. Giant's Castle, 10 up to a high of 21. Ikopo, 12, 25. Kokstad, 10 going up to a high of 21. The Mercury rising from 10 to 24 out in Ladysmith. Margate down the south coast, 18, 24. Moy River, 10, 23. Newcastle, 9, 23. The capital city is fine. Pietermaritzburg, 12 going up to a high of 25 by midday. Port Chepstone, 18, 23. Pleasant up the north coast in Richards Bay, 19, 26 by lunchtime. St. Lucia, 20 up to high of 25, Ullundi 14, 27, Underberg 9 up to 22, and Freight 11 up to a high of 25. Your Thursday.
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Celine Dion. 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Edging closer to 6 o'clock, Newswatch with Tamash here on the way. A comprehensive look at what's happening here in KwaZulu-Natal and around the world. Wrapping up East Coast, the early breakfast right here on East Coast Radio. East Coast Breakfast on the way between 6 and 9. Coming up in the next 5 minutes or so.

0: Thursday. We'll catch up with each other tomorrow for the Friday edition of The Early Breakfast. Be safe on the roads. 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
6: And in many, many words, we have to say Bafana Bafana is back. They are back with belief, back with a purpose, they are back with courage, and they are back where they belong amongst the giants of world football.
7: The president has called on the Bafana Bafana FIFA World Cup squad to represent the country well and bring the trophy home. Cyril Ramaphosa hosted our football stars during a send-off dinner in Pretoria last night. It's where the final 26-man squad was announced by head coach Hugo Bruce. The team is set to take on Mexico in exactly 2 weeks' time in the much-anticipated tournament's opening match. This is Bafana's first tournament since South Africa hosted the tournament in 2010. Ramaphosa had this message for the team.
6: We wish you strength, we wish you focus and success as you depart for this tournament. And let me say this clearly, I will be there when you lift the trophy on the 19th of July. I will gladly declare it a public holiday. So South Africans, you can be sure there is another unexpected public holiday on the way when they bring the cup back.
7: And the first group of 300 Ghanaians that left South Africa amid tensions over migration are waking up in their home country. Accra has organized repatriation flights for its nationals in response to a wave of protests targeting foreigners in the country. Newswatch's Zakani Mhlongo has more.
8: The first flight carrying 300 Ghanaians took off from OR Tambo International Airport yesterday. The West African country's foreign ministry says while the flight was delayed, it eventually took off for Accra. It says some 800 nationals in total are expected to be evacuated from South Africa. Ghana's government has promised to give those it's repatriating a reintegration financial package and psychosocial support. Zakani Mhlongo, East Coast Radio News Watch.
7: Oil prices have bounced higher after new U.S. strikes on Iran. The U.S. military says it shot down several drones and struck a control site in southern Iran. It was after identifying what it calls a direct threat to its forces and commercial shipping. A U.S. official says the defensive and limited attacks happened close to the Strait of Hormuz. They insist the aircraft didn't hit any military or civilian targets. Iran and the United States have traded threats for weeks while negotiating through Pakistani mediation. Here's U.S. President Donald Trump speaking during a cabinet meeting yesterday.
9: Iran is very much intent. They want very much to make a deal. So far, they haven't gotten there. We're not satisfied with it, but we will be. Either that or we'll have to just finish the job. But their Navy is gone, as I've said 1,000 times. Their Air Force is gone. Everything's gone, and they're negotiating on fumes. But we'll see what happens. Maybe we have to go back and finish it. Maybe we don't.
7: Iran has insisted that any peace deal must also apply to Lebanon, where a ceasefire has done little to halt fighting between Israel and Hezbollah. Well, Brent crude oil rose by nearly 2% to around $96.13 a barrel. On the weather front back home, Durban and Maritzburg reach a high of 26 degrees today, Richards Bay 27. For Newswatch, I'm Tamasha Kanyi.
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0: Now, good morning to you on this Thursday morning, also known as a pre-Friday. For now, let's get it started on the N3 highway. If you're travelling towards Durban, we have a vehicle that's come to a stop in the left shoulder lane after the Hilton Avenue interchange. Staying on the N3 on the opposite direction, so from Durban going to Pietermaritzburg, be cautious of the ongoing stationary vehicle after the Richmond Road interchange that's still blocking the left lane. For the East Coast Radio Traffic Team, I'm Sihla Jwayo.
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0: It's just about 6:12 Thursday morning. Look at that. It's Friday's Friday here on East Coast Radio, the 28th of May. Good morning.
1: Hi, good morning. I love that it's Friday's Friday.
2: Look yes. Happy Friday's Friday.
0: Yeah, how's it going? It was a little bit, it was nippy, but a bit warmer.
2: Yeah, it was all right.
1: Yeah, I'm enjoying this so-called Durban winter.
0: Yeah,
1: I will continue
0: wonderful.
1: To.
0: Yeah, this is
1: it's
0: great.
1: It's fantastic. Yeah.
0: This is the perfectest weather.
1: Yeah.
0: This is the coolest warm winter
2: but
0: on the planet.
2: Dates-wise, when does winter start? Are we in winter now?
1: May. After the solstice.
2: Solstice.
1: No, not solstice.
2: Oh.
0: You know what's weird is that, autumn, the transition seasons also are 6 months. They don't feel like it, the transitions.
1: Yeah.
0: So I think...
1: Technically, next June, week July. Is June.
0: Yeah.
1: Or we in winter.
0: Yeah, I think we're in winter. Okay. Yeah. This is winter. It's no other way of knowing. You'd have to look at a calendar.
1: Yeah.
0: But yeah. And there's no way of looking at what people are wearing. It's like, no. I think it's winter. Anyway, especially if you're inland, you're going to have to put something warm to leave the house, but it'll peel it off, certainly, by 11 or 12. Listen, as one of the last remaining functional democracies on planet Earth, ahead of the voter registration weekend set for next month and the local government elections, which are happening in November of this year, the Electoral Commission of South Africa, the IEC, has commended us young people. Okay, maybe not us. Y'all's young people across the country's institutions of higher learning for your enthusiasm.
1: Nice.
0: Ahead of that, that's great.
1: That's fantastic. Voter apathy has been a thing, and I'm glad that then it's getting better.
0: Down to voter apathy. Down.
1: Down to not to this one, because the country's correctional system, by the way, has lost track of 28,000 absconded parolees, which just shows failure, I guess, in our system.
0: Oh, yeah, that's a lot of parolees.
2: 28,000!
0: How are you supposed to keep track of them?
1: Well, there are many ways. They do them in other countries.
0: Oh, like with the bracelets and stuff.
1: But you're supposed to like meet every week with your parole officer.
2: Yeah,
0: that officer's not ready. He's busy. those officers are few and far.
1: That's the thing. But we laugh, but it's very sad.
2: Yeah,
1: it's
2: that's just, scary as well.
1: Very scary. It's our prison system is not... Not great.
2: Sure.
1: Hopefully it'll get better.
2: Okay. And then last night we had quite a spectacular event at the Union Buildings. The president was there. The Minister of Sports was there. Bafana was there. Now we know the 26 that is going to the FIFA World Cup. Obviously, people have had their say on social media. The amount of Kaizer Chiefs players, the amount of Sundowns players, some Orlando Pirates players who people thought they would be in there, they're not in there. So, I think first things first, congratulations to everyone who made the squad. Congratulations.
0: And good luck in the World Cup in Mexico.
2: We do play two matches in Mexico and then one match in the United States. Oh. But we play a friendly match against Nicaragua on Friday in Orlando, Escondido. And then we will depart for Mexico on Sunday. I'll give you all the team news, what I think about the squad, who I'm excited about, who should have his visa rescinded because they don't deserve it throughout the morning.
0: Is there a non-deserving person there?
2: No, there's two.
1: Yeah,
0: I also think so.
1: But right. I mean, I'm not a footballer. But on the way in the next couple of minutes, big news. So Sia Khaleesi's made a new running friend. That's very exciting. Also, I told you about seven people that were trapped in a cave in Laos. Well, I've got an update on that story. And there's a song that we all know and love. And it was actually supposed to go to Usher.
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4: The stationary vehicle that was on the N3 to Durban after the Hilton Avenue interchange is now cleared. We're just left with the ongoing stationary vehicle that's on the Maritzburg direction after the Richmond Road interchange in Pinetown. For now, the left lane is still blocked, so make sure that you are approaching that vehicle with extra caution. Otherwise, some slight delays to look out for. N2 southbound, leaving the Umhlanga interchange, joining the on-ramp, and then the M25 eastbound between Duffs Road and the N2, you've got some slow-moving traffic at that region. Don't forget about the usual morning traffic that's already on the Hanstepin Highway northbound from Okthula Street towards Walsher Road. Also be sure to give yourself an extra 5 to 10 minutes at most of travel time as traffic is slow moving on the M1 on the northbound heading towards Old Richmond Road, not too far from Sizakwazi. It's Buhle Hlatshwayo for East Coast Radio Traffic.
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0: 21 minutes after 6, Thursday morning of the 28th of May here on East Coast Radio. Good morning. It is the time of the show where Common Ready makes your, hey, any updates? Very exciting.
1: You really about to do it?
2: Tripping, I'm sliding, I'm proud to the back like
1: He's been on our TV screens for more than 6 decades, and we know him, mostly know him from as Archie Morocco in Generations. That's one of his first, I guess, not big breaks because he did it for years, but that's what we know him as. And legendary South African actor Selo Makeke has cut ties. He's had enough. He was given an honorary doctorate. It's caused him grief for 2 years. So he has said that he has formally rejected, renounced, and disassociated himself from the degree that was awarded to him because the university was unaccredited. So Bladen Zamande, who's the former higher education minister, he's not anymore, but at the time he said this institution is not accredited. And the internet came for him, and now he's had enough.
3: Baby, mind fixing me a drink?
4: Talking to me?
3: Let's forget our differences and start all over again. Huh?
4: What is it this time, Archie?
3: Nothing. I just want us to be a family again.
1: And he is part of our family because we've known him for so long.
0: It'll be okay, Archie.
1: He is a legend, but he's had enough of this drama and the story. So he wants the department to also provide clarification publicly and say that he was never implicated in anything wrongdoing. But the internet has been mocking him for a long time now about this. So he says he's had enough, and I don't blame him. He also had quite a public divorce recently, so it's not very good PR for him. Moving on, I told you yesterday that there were seven villagers trapped in a flooded cave in Laos, and they weren't sure if they were alive or not because there was no sign of life. But then yesterday this happened. In case you were wondering,
0: that is the sound
1: of when five of the seven villagers were rescued from being trapped underground. So there are two that they are still looking for, but there was heavy rain that triggered flash flooding, which is how they were locked in to the cave. But all five are safe and alive, and they are looking for the remaining two as well. So good news there. And then finally, you'll know the song.

0: Sky loves the song, by the way.
1: I'll tell you a story.
0: So, anyway, turns out the song was not meant for one Tevin Campbell, who sings the song. This is what really happened.
2: Was Can We Talk meant for me, or was it meant for Usher? L.A. Reid wanted Usher to have the song. Babyface wanted me to have the song. I didn't know anything about it until Usher said something about that. Then I checked into it, and he's right. It was supposed to be his.
3: It started when we were younger, you were mine.
2: It's a great song, and it's mine.
4: That Can We Talk challenge was crazy.
3: And I dreamed of you ever since.
4: I'd never seen anything like that.
0: There we go. So yeah, it was meant for Usher, guys. Not
5: snap. That's not the first time that's happened, guys. Usher once went to Eminem and he said to him, "Bro, I'm all out of lyrics." And Eminem obviously said to him, "Dude, you got it bad."

0: Just over a minute away from your 6:30 Newswatch headlines. Thursday morning, 28 May, here on East Coast Radio. Now, I know you know, Darren Moore's Quick Quiz is at 10 past 7, and I know you know that sometimes some of y'alls can't make that. What if there was an earlier quiz? What if there was one a whole family could be a part of? What if it was slightly different, but just also great?
1: And with prizes.
0: With great prizes. These questions need to be answered, say, 10 to 7?
1: Okay.
0: All right.
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6: In a Newswatch headlines, the IEC says it strengthened its partnership with civil society groups in an effort to curb the spread of misinformation and disinformation online. It's warned that social media can both strengthen and undermine South Africa's electoral democracy. The commission launched its campaign for November's local government elections in Johannesburg yesterday. And Matthew Perry's assistant, who injected him with a fatal dose of ketamine, has been jailed for 3 years and 5 months. 60-year-old Kenneth Iwamasa will also have to pay over 186,000 rand in costs and fines. He's the fifth person to be jailed over the friend star's death. In your commodities, the rand is trading at 16.47 to the dollar, 22.02 to the pound, 19.08 to the euro. Gold is trading at $4,369.70 an ounce. Brent crude oil is at $95.57 a barrel. On the weather front, mostly clear skies expected across KZN today. Durban and Maritzburg, a high of 26 degrees. Richards Bay, 27. Ulundi, 28. Ladysmith and Margate, 25. Newcastle, 24. Moorreever, Kokstad and the Berg, 22. Morning swells are reaching 2 metres at the Durban beach, with sunset at 5 past 5. Cape Town's a high of 19 degrees and Johannesburg, 23.
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So it is a very good morning to you from the sports team. Bafana Bafana coach Hugo Bruce finally announced the 26-man players squad who will rep the country at the upcoming World Cup in the US, Canada and Mexico. The squad contains three goalkeepers. Captain Ronan Williams is in the

0: goalkeepers. Captain Ronan Williams is in the mix there. We have 11 defenders, including uncapped 22-year-old Olwethu Makhanya, 4 midfielders and 8 strikers. Other players who have made the squad: Lyle Foster, Bradley Cross, Jaden Adams and President Wema 2000, Rele Mofokeng. Bruce says there were some hard decisions he had to make.
1: This is always when you make a list of players, you have always to disappoint players. And I know the disappointment for those players who had to drop will be very, very, very hard. So it's a World Cup. Who don't want to go to the World Cup? So I know how they will feel, but that is also part of the job.
0: Yeah, one or two surprises in that one. Olwethu Makhanya, we don't know much about him, but I am thinking since he plays in the United States, that was the reason behind his selection. We stay with football. Big transfer news. No one saw this one coming. FC Barcelona, they've agreed a deal worth more than £69 million with Newcastle United for England winger Anthony Gordon. 24 major champion Novak Djokovic through to the third round of the French Open after seeing off Frenchman Valentin Roya 6-3, 6-2, 6-7, 6-3. The Serbian will now face Brazil's João Francesco, who defeated Croatian Dino Prismic 3-6, 4-6, 6-3, 6-1, 6-2. Germany's Alex Zverev beat Thomas Makac 6-4, 6-2, 6-2. And then in the women's draw, the second seed is out. World number 2, Elina Rybakina, lost 3-6, cruising. And then I don't know what happened. 6-1, 7-6. Easy work for Iga Świątek, who is through to the third round with a 6-2, 6-3 victory over Czech Sara Belcic. Massive blow for the All Blacks ahead of the greatest rivalry against the Boks in August. Captain Scott Barrett is set to miss the trip with a back injury, which will have him sidelined for 5 months. For the East Coast Radio Sports Team, I'm Sky Shabalad.
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3: New accident alert. Look out for an accident scene on Umbila Road after Helia Road, with emergency medical services already at the scene. We also received heads up of trucks being stacked on Bayhead Road in the left lane heading towards the Bluff. Do expect some delays on that route. Also, N3 to Pietermaritzburg, we still have the stationary vehicle from earlier on this morning in the left lane after the Richmond Road interchange. Also, be sure to give yourself some time as you're travelling on the N2 southbound leaving Umhlanga this morning. Got some roadworks causing some traffic delays at that section. Also, queuing traffic on the M25 leaving Duffs Road towards the N2. About an extra 20 minutes at most of travel time will be needed. It's Muhle Hlatshwayo for East Coast Radio Traffic.
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0: Did you guys bath this morning?
4: Yes, I had a wonderful long shower. I washed my hair, as you can see.
5: That's what we do. Why? That's what you do as well.
0: There's no water in certain parts of West. And apparently there's a burst pipe, so I had to do... In Zulu, we call it isithombe sepasi, which is face, armpits, and
4: well, you don't smell, so that's great.
2: Mornings just got a whole lot brighter in KZN. East Coast Breakfast

0: All right, so 6:39 is the time. It is a Thursday. It is the 28th of May, 2026. And all of these things we know and to be true. Darren Moore's Quick Quiz also on the way at 10 past 7. But from next week, we are bringing you another quiz. Darren Moore's Quick Quiz still happening. But this is another quiz. And this one is specifically designed for families driving to school. So if you always, you know, you miss the quick quiz, then this is something a little bit extra for you. So we'll tell you more about that specifically at 10 to 7. But what we can tell you is that this is proudly driven to you by the new Ford Territory. Wherever your family's into, or whatever your family's into, territory? I can do this word. Territory.
1: Okay.
0: Let's go.
1: Well, yeah, we would know. And joining us this morning is a General Marketing Manager of Ford South Africa, Taryn Knight. Good morning, Taryn. Thank you for joining
2: us. Good morning. Good morning to the Breakfast Show family.
1: Okay, so I feel like one of us in the team already know this answer because he has the old Ford Territory. Mm. And I wouldn't even say old because he just got it. It looks brand new. But what are the biggest differences between the previous and then the new beautiful Ford Territory?
2: Well, I'm thrilled to hear you've got the previous Ford Territory. I know a lot of people love that design. The new Territory does have a slightly different design, so you'll be able to tell the difference, and yours will still be able to stand out as different. The new Territory still has the Ambiente and the Trend trim levels, but we've brought back the titanium. And they've got some new specifications in terms of 360-degree camera, a streaming rearview mirror, which is probably my favorite feature, because no matter what happens behind you, you've got a beautiful, clear, broader view of the road behind you. So if the kids are waving their arms in the air behind you, you won't obstruct your view. But perhaps one of the biggest changes with the new Territory is that it is connected to our Ford app. So with winter coming, you'll be able to start your car remotely, warm it up. You'll be able to check the location of where you've parked your car. There's some really cool features in terms of booking services online and all of those great things you can do through the Ford app.
0: Fabulous. And Taryn, who is the new Ford Territory made for?
2: Well, it's for any kind of family. Mm. And I think that's the one thing. I mean, there's so many different SUVs in this segment of the market. But what makes the Territory different is that we recognize that in South Africa, there are very diverse families. It's not just multi-generational when you've got, you know, Gogo and Yaya in the family living with you. But also, you know, some people have chosen to have, you know, their pets as their kids. And, you know, some of you have chosen families like your paddle crew or your golfing crew, you know, your friends who are your chosen family. And we're saying, you know, with all that's going on in life and the decision fatigue that people are facing, you need a car that's got everything you need and can give you and whichever family you are part of that confidence to get out there and do new things.
3: Mm. So, Taryn, I'm the said person with the previous Ford Territory.
2: Fabulous. Mm-hmm. So love it. So happy to hear about it.
3: I need more information about this, though, because I saw something. What kind of ownership support comes with the new 2026 Ford Territory?
2: Well, you'll be thrilled to know that every Ford owner gets the Ford Family Promise. 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
0: Fantastic. And Taryn, I've already made a plan. So Carmen, you can test drive your Ford Territory today. 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
2: Awesome.
1: Thank you.
0: It's brand new. It's really tricky. You
1: gotta, Am I going to be okay?
0: You get it. You put it in drive and go.
1: Yes.
0: That's it.
1: Oh, I don't need to stress.
0: No, the car does the rest.
1: Okay.
0: All right. So General Marketing Manager, Ford South Africa, Taryn Knight, thank you for joining us.
2: Thank you so much for having me. And thanks to your listeners as well.
0: Exciting times. 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
5: Let's start with some heavy delays. That's on the R102 coming from Reach River approaching the M41 intersection. That will set you back for about an extra 20 minutes for now. Do expect heavier delays than that a little later on. This is also affecting the traffic flow on JG Champion Drive coming from Phoenix approaching the R102 intersection. And then moving over to the N2 highway northbound, the usual delays caused by long-term roadworks. Also on the southbound direction, traffic is already moving quite slowly at the interchange joining the N3 going towards Durban. So an extra 10 minutes of most of travel time will be required. M13 eastbound, some slow moving traffic due to roadworks approaching the Paradise Valley interchange. Also some slight delays on the M7 westbound from the Hans-Dippmann Highway going towards the N3 Pinetown interchange. And then some accidents to look out for. One on Umbila Road after Helio Road with emergency services already at the scene, as well as a crash scene on Underwood Road and Butts Road in Pinetown. We've also got emergency presence there. It's Buhle for East Coast Radio Traffic.
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0: 8 minutes away from 7 o'clock, Thursday morning, 28 May, here on East Coast Radio. Good morning. So listen, nobody panic. Darrymore's quick quiz every weekday, 10 past 7 in the morning. That's still going ahead. But we heard via the grapevine, a lot of kids get dropped off at like 7 sharp. Yeah.
1: They tell me at school, and like, sir, did anyone win this morning? And I'm like, oh you can't listen, eh? And you can't play as well.
0: Yeah. So we're bringing you a limited time only Ford family quiz on East Coast Breakfast. 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
2: I love it. 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
0: And all of that before 7 a.m. So whether your family is blended or traditional or loud or sporty or pet obsessed or completely chaotic, the Ford Family Quiz is for every kind of modern family, proudly driven to you by the new Ford Territory, which we took for a spin.
2: I haven't gotten to drive it yet.
0: It's the little things for me.
2: Oh, it's the big things for me.
0: Sure, I get that.
2: Yeah.
1: But she's all about performance. Yeah. I'm all interior and the va-va-vooms.
2: It's nice on the interior. Also, I like how upgraded the front looks.
0: Yeah. Now, I'm into intuitiveness is what I like. You see, now, when I drive around, doesn't matter which car you're in. When you're taking the dogs to the beach for a walk, right? When you're driving around, it's the unsafest thing, because that Labrador finds the gap between you and the car.
1: Yes.
0: So now you have a rearview mirror that doesn't, you don't have to see the Labrador.
2: Oh.
0: It literally is a video of what's behind you. But yeah, it's a wide angle. So you can literally see everything behind you in your rearview mirror.
2: Nice.
0: All the time. After mud, snow, fog, everything. Labrador, doesn't matter.
1: Yeah. 100%.
2: I think your dogs need to start walking to the beach. I think that's what needs to happen, but the car is absolutely fabulous.
0: Yeah, whatever your family's into. Territory, let's go. T's and C's apply. All the details right now on our website, ecr.co.za. We have a newswatch coming up.
2: We do. Matthew Perry's assistant, who injected him with a fatal dose of ketamine, has been jailed for 3 years and 5 months. 60-year-old Kenneth Iwamasa will also have to pay over 186,000 rand in costs and fines.
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0: Just over 2 minutes away from your 7 o'clock news watch, Thursday morning, 28 May, here on East Coast Radio. So, coming up in 12 minutes' time, it's your stock standard. Darren Moore's quick quiz. We've been having winners to 1 grand here, 2 grand here, 3 grand here. You should be winning 2 grand today. If you'd like to play Darren Moore's quick quiz, 5 questions, 30 seconds. We play at 7:11. Then all you need to do is WhatsApp quiz to this number, 061-792-9495. 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
2: We got them all. 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We got the we're hungover, let's get donuts run. We got Lucas, who has done 26,000 trips. We got all the drivers in the parking garages with their tickets in their mouths. We got them all. Tracker, we got you.
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4: The IEC says it strengthened its partnership with civil society groups in an effort to curb the spread of misinformation and disinformation online. It's warned that social media can both strengthen and undermine South Africa's electoral democracy. The Commission launched its campaign for November's local government elections in Johannesburg yesterday. Nearly 28 million people are now part of the voters' roll. Here's Chief Electoral Officer Sy Momobolo.
5: We are reinforcing the fight against the threat to information accuracy and electoral integrity through policy development. Based on the Constitution and other pertinent prescripts, the Commission will shortly issue a draft code of conduct on misinformation for public comment. The draft code will seek to embed specific protection against fraudulent and manipulated content.
4: The Reserve Bank is expected to raise the repo rate by 25 basis points. This is what economist John Lewis is predicting will be announced this afternoon, citing rising inflation. CPI jumped from 3.1% in March to 4% in April, driven mainly by the recent sharp fuel price hikes.
6: If inflation expectations get anchored at a higher rate because everybody's just passing on cost increases, then it's difficult to get inflation down at a later stage. So they want to curb the second round effects, which can make inflation even worse. They can't control the first round effects from direct fuel price increases. That's done. But it's when it filters through to the whole economy, they try to curb that effect.
4: And Matthew Perry's assistant, who injected him with a fatal dose of ketamine, has been jailed for 3 years and 5 months. 60-year-old Kenneth Iwamasa will also have to pay over 186,000 rand in costs and fines. He's the fifth person to be jailed over the Friend Star's death. And finally, the president says he hopes Bafana Bafana will bring back the FIFA World Cup trophy.
7: Bafana Bafana is back. They are back with belief, back with a purpose, they are back with courage, and they are back where they belong amongst the giants of world football.
4: Cyril Ramaphosa hosted our football stars during a send-off dinner in Pretoria last night. It's where the final 26-man squad was announced by head coach Hugo Bruce. South Africa is set to take on Mexico in exactly 2 weeks' time in the much-anticipated tournament's opening match. It's Bafana's first tournament since South Africa hosted the World Cup in 2010. While our president had this message for the team.
7: We wish you strength, we wish you focus and success as you depart for this tournament. And let me say this clearly, I will be there when you lift the trophy on the 19th of July. I will gladly declare it a public holiday. So South Africans, you can be sure there is another unexpected public holiday on the way when they bring the cup back.
4: And on the weather front, Durban and Maritzburg reach a high of 26 degrees today, Richards Bay 27. For Newswatch, I'm Tamasha Kanyi.
8: And coming up in your sports, Djokovic through to the French Open third round and Rybakina is knocked out. Bafana coach, he's named the 26-player squad for the FIFA World Cup. Big news, only one Kaizer Chiefs player in the mix and All Blacks captain Scott Barrett to miss the tour of South Africa.
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9: We just received heads up of an accident scene on the Phoenix Highway at JG Champion Drive. Please give way to emergency medical services needing to arrive at that scene. Other accidents to be mindful of, one on Underwood Road and Butts Road in Pinetown, as well as the crash scene on Umbilo Road after Helia Road in Umbilo, with emergency medical services attending to the scenes in Umbilo and Pinetown respectively. The earlier stationary vehicle on the N3 going to Maritzburg after the Richmond Road interchange has cleared. And then just be mindful of truck congestion on Bayhead Road in the left lane heading towards the Bluff this morning, and a stationary motor vehicle on the N3 to Durban at the Ebiklita interchange, where the left lane is currently blocked. For the East Coast Radio Traffic Team, I'm Mhlehla Tswayo.
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1: Zime from the small town of Mtubatuba, how are you doing?
5: I am good, thanks. How are you?
1: We're great. And we've been getting winners, so I'm assuming that you're going to be a winner too. Have you thought about how you're going to spend the 2,000 rand?
5: Yes, I plan on taking my daughter out.
1: Oh, nice. That's nice. Cute. Yeah, I like that.
0: Okay. About mommy daughter time.
1: Yeah, good luck.
5: Yes. Thank you.
0: Zemi, I just want to tell you, I don't know if you believe in these things, but just before the quiz started, Carmen, you can tell her.
1: So Darryl Moore went, he basically has a gold ladybug that is on crawling on right him now. Right now. It's been crawling on him for the past couple of minutes.
0: Yeah.
1: So we think he should buy a lotto ticket, but
0: maybe I can transfer that to you.
1: Transferring the luck to you so you can win the 2,000 rand.
5: Oh my gosh. Thank you.
0: I'm moving very, very slowly so that the ladybug doesn't fly off me. Five questions,
5: please
0: 30
5: seconds.
0: Yeah, I'm not moving. Five questions, 30 seconds. Start the clock. Which Dave featuring Thames song is number one on the East Coast Radio Top 40, Keychain or Rain Dance?
5: Rain Dance.
0: Who is the new director of the Kansas City Blues Rugby, Nas Buerta or Osterrant?
5: Osterrant.
0: What is the Tswana word for impala, puti or pala?
5: Pala.
0: What's Rassie Rasmus's dog's name, puti or kwetini?
5: Puti.
0: And what does Regent offer to help students work, life, study balance or full-time study only?
5: Full-time study only.
2: Okay. Zima, what's your full name, sis?
5: It's full.
2: Oh, Uzime, is that the whole full name?
5: It's a full name.
2: Oh, but it's Mchambi, like it's Sma for Smangali. So, okay, sis.
5: No, it's a full name.
2: Okay, sis. We got through all five questions. We just made it in time for question number five. How are you feeling?
5: Nervous.
2: Nerves now are done. You've done the job. All right.
5: Okay.
2: Your score is
4: 2 out of 5.
0: Okay, I'll keep the ladybug for me.
5: Yeah, okay.
1: Let's all take a communal.
0: Okay, you take a turn on it.
1: Thank you.
2: Ish, unlucky. So the corrections: Nas Buerta is the director of rugby, not Osterrant at Kansas City Blues. We have Rassie Rasmus's dog's name is Quetin. I did not know that.
1: He posts all the time about
2: little boy, quite did. Yeah. Oh. And what does Regent offer to help students? Of course, it's work-life study balance.
5: Next time.
0: All right, for the first time this week, we're now playing for 3,000 Rand. And tomorrow is a Friday. All repeat questions. I don't know if it's going to help you because our contestants haven't been only getting like 2 or 3 sometimes.
1: Yeah, but you have the questions and answers. The money is yours.
0: Okay. So if you want
1: 3 grand on a Friday.
0: Yeah, if you were listening, WhatsApp quiz to 0617929495.
1: Okay, guys, you know I always tell you I know cool people.
0: You do.
1: And young people and social media people. Well, there's somebody in the building. You don't know he's here, but he's here. Social media creator and TikTok personality, Garfield. He's in town. He's also at our reception.
0: Oh, wow.
1: He is known for his viral humor and chaotic online energy. He's done some really cool stuff online. He's built a big following on TikTok and Instagram. And he follows South Africans all over the country, which is what's great. He's going to be joining us in about 10 minutes time or so.
0: I have a question.
6: This is what 100 rand can get you in Bali, Indonesia. Right now, 1 rand is equal to about 1,000 Indonesian rupiah, and I've got 100,000 Indonesian rupiah here.
0: Awesome. I have the ultimate question for him.
1: Tell us.
0: No, I'm going to tell you.
1: Oh.
0: Coming up.
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7: Let's start with some accident scenes. We have one involving two trucks. That's on the N3 to Johannesburg near the Tugela River, where recovery is underway. So far, all of that is taking place in the left lane, so just be mindful of that as you're driving past. More accidents, unfortunately, starting in Pinetown with one on the Hans Deppmann Highway and Wigan Walk. And a secondary crash scene on Underwood Road, and Butts Road in the same area. And if you're traveling in and around Umbilo, we have the ongoing accident scene on Umbilo Road after Helio Road with emergency medical services at the scene. And lastly, a quick heads up regarding a crash scene involving a vehicle, an overturned vehicle, on the Phoenix Highway at JG Champion Drive. It's Buhle Hlatshwayo for East Coast Radio Traffic.
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0: 7:24 this Thursday morning, 28th of May 2026, right here on East Coast Radio. And now, ladies and gentlemen, boys and girls, doom scrollers across the world, I come into the ring with more TikToks than sleep, turning comment sections loud and timelines deep from the land of load shedding and unlimited spice, posting one-liners cold as ice. He's the king of reels, the master of memes, making algorithms burst at the seams with a left hook of sarcasm and a right hook of charm. He can ratio your whole squad without breaking a palm. The viral menace with swagger bizarre, Luke Field, get your shield. It's the guy from TikTok, Garfield.
1: Yeah. Are you ready to go, Garfield? Are you ready? Just yeah. Blue corner, bud.
2: No, I'm here. I also need to know, was that ChatGPT generated, or did you come up with that one?
3: That's me. That's
0: no,
3: me.
0: That's him.
3: That's
0: research.
3: He's quite a writer.
0: This is my thing. It's what I do.
2: Oh, I thought that was Scar, but
0: that was it.
1: Garfield, thank you for joining us. Everyone who gets on gets one of those introductions.
2: Okay.
1: You are now subjected to a round of quick fire questions. Just say the first thing that comes to mind.
2: Talk to me.
0: Okay. What's the weirdest DM you ever received?
2: Probably people asking me to marry them or their sisters.
1: Okay. Huh? It's what's your screen time?
2: About 10 to 12 hours, I would say. Maybe not on my phone, but definitely editing as well.
4: What's your favorite place in the world to travel to?
2: We just came back from Bali, which was insane. That was incredible. Yeah, Bali was amazing. I mean, the culture there is good, the food there is good, and the people are incredible. So, but definitely Bali.
0: Yeah, you made a whole bunch of videos just on Bali. So if you had to delete either TikTok or Instagram forever, which one would it be?
2: Definitely TikTok. I feel like Instagram is just a TikTok 2.0, but there's more you can do in Instagram. So I would definitely take away TikTok. Yeah.
1: Okay. What's worse, slow Wi-Fi or low battery?
2: Definitely low battery, I would say. I mean, slow Wi-Fi, I can deal with. Low battery, I can't. I mean, especially for me where I'm going to be recording things, if it's going to be spontaneous and I need my phone. So I definitely can't go without my phone. So I can deal with slow Wi-Fi, but not low battery.
4: What's your favorite South African slang word?
2: Definitely aware. I mean, I feel like it's a universal one, well, at least in our country.
4: Yeah.
2: And it's just a response to everything, you know. If something's good, aware. If something's bad, aware. Right.
0: Is there anything you hate about TikTok?
2: I wouldn't say there's anything I hate other than how unpredictable it is. With Instagram, once you build a following, you do kind of get the hang of it and you can almost predict the amount of views you'll get, or at least the minimum. But with TikTok, it really doesn't matter the amount of followers that you have, because your views will go up and down and up and down. It's just unpredictable. So,
1: Do you think people miss moments because they're busy filming them?
2: Yes, I can speak from experience for this one. I mean, when we were in Bali, there were so many times where I wish that I could have just put my phone down and just embraced the moments, as well as when we at the schoolboy fixtures. When we recording a whole lot of the hits and just the war cries, I would rather just sit there and just watch it all happen in front of me, because then you're actually in the moments. But watching it back and having the videos is cool as well, and obviously it's what I do for a living. So.
4: What's something about the content creator influencer life that people completely misunderstand?
2: Definitely the amount of money that is in the game. People either think that it's zero and, like, you know, they're surprised when I tell them this is what I do for a living. Or they think that I'm like this multi millionaire where I'm like got these billions in the bank, and you know, so it's either very much shot below or way overshot. So,
0: so where are you on the spectrum?
2: Look, I don't know if SARS is watching.
0: Social media creator and TikTok personality Garfield is with us today. I want to find out, there's a very specific question I want to ask a person with his particular skill set that we can't let him leave the room until we've asked this question. That is on the way just after 7:30.
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9: In the Newswatch headlines, the Border Management Authority says around 90% of Ghanaians processed for repatriation were in South Africa illegally. 295 nationals departed on a repatriation flight from OR Tambo to Ghana yesterday. And Brazil's Chamber of Deputies has advanced a reform that will shorten the work week and give workers 2 days of rest. Latin America's biggest economy currently has workers hustling for 6 days a week. In your commodities, the Rand is trading at 16.47 to the dollar, 22.03 to the pound, 19.09 to the euro. Gold is trading at $4,373.61 an ounce. Brent crude oil is at $95.26 a barrel.
8: Gravel, potholes, mud, or whatever the road turns into today, Subaru's got you. Here's your forecast.
4: Let's take a look at your weather today. Mostly clear skies expect across KZN today. Durban and Pietermaritzburg, high of 26 degrees. Richards Bay, 27. Ulundi, 28. Ladysmith and Margate, 25. Newcastle, 24. Moira River, Kokstad and the Berg, 22. Annaberg, a high of 19. Morning swells are reaching 2 metres at the Durban beach with sunset at 5 past 5. Cape Town with a high of 19 degrees. Johannesburg, 23.
8: Some mornings, the world feels uncertain. The sky turns, the road changes. And then, there's that feeling. The quiet grip of the road beneath you, the calm in every turn. 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And somewhere between the first drop of rain and the road ahead, you realize you've fallen in love. 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

So the big news, Bafana Bafana coach Hugo Broos has named his 26-man squad for the FIFA World Cup in the United States set for June, with South Africa, of course, drawn in Group A alongside Mexico, Czech Republic and South Korea. History repeating itself as Bafana Bafana opened their campaign against Mexico, the same opponent they faced in the 2010 tournament. Looking at the team, there is a maiden call-up for former Stellenbosch FC centre-back Olwe Tumakanya, who is currently based in the USA, under South African-born coach Bradley Carnell. Kaizer Chiefs defender Bradley Cross is the only Amakhosi player to make the squad, with his inclusion raising some eyebrows. I was very surprised that Mr. Cross is in the team. There is no room, though, for Brandon Peterson, Lebohang Mabue and Thabiso Monyane all miss out on the global showpiece. I'm not sure how I feel about this one. The old man, Themba Zwane, the legend, he missed AFCON through injury. He is back in the mix. Sundowns midfielder Jaden Adams.

0: have gone through injury. He is back in the mix. Sundowns midfielder Jaden Adams, who's been really good for Sundowns in the CAF Champions League. He's also earned a recall to the national setup. Coach Hugo Bruce had trimmed down his squad from 32 to 26, with six players cut from the final list. And those players, of course, the three Kaizer Chiefs players, we have a Durban City midfielder, Brooklyn Bochenball, Tapela Morena from Mamelodi Sundowns, and another one that is has caused quite a stir on social media, Patrick Tito Maswanganyi. So we will, we'll wait and see. But that team, 26 players, if you look at the names, I mean, it's a really good team. Teboho Mokoena, Jaden Adams, Talente Mbata. When you look at the strikers, we've gone for Oswin Opole, Tsepang Moremi, Rele Mofokeng, Ikram Reyners. He's back in the mix after not being picked for AFCON. And then another surprise one, Tapelo Maseko is in the mix there. So Bafana Bafana playing a friendly match on Friday before jetting off to Mexico on Sunday. Let's talk some tennis news. Serbian Novak Djokovic is through to the third round of the French Open after seeing off Frenchman Valentin Roya 6-3, 6-2, 6-7, 6-3. He will face Brazil's João Francesca, who defeated Croatian Dino Primšić 3-6, 4-6, 6-3, 6-1, 6-2. In the women's draw, massive one, world number 2 Elena Rybakina lost her match 3-6, 6-1, 7-6. Easy work for Iga Świątek through to the third round with a 6-2, 6-3 victory against Sara Belcic. Massive blow for the All Blacks ahead of the greatest rivalry against the Bucks in August. Captain Fantastic Scotty Doesn't Know Barrett will miss the trip with a back injury, which will have him sidelined for up to 5 months. For the East Coast Radio Sports Team, I'm Sky Shabalala.
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2: We're going to get it started on the N2. Both directions currently congested due to roadworks between the Ungeni Road interchange and the M7 Edmunds Wells interchange for now. The R102 traffic chock-a-block coming from Reet River approaching the M41 Mount Edgecombe interchange. All of that is due to roadworks, setting you back for about an extra 30 minutes at most of travel time. Now let's move on over to the N3 to Johannesburg, where we have the accident involving two trucks near the Tugela River. Recovery remains underway. The left lane is currently closed for that reason. And then the ongoing accidents that are being attended to by paramedics, that includes the scene on the Hans-Deppmann Highway and Wingan Walk in Pinetown, another accident in the Pinetown area on Underwood Road and Butts Road, and then a third accident scene, this one's in Umbilo on Umbilo Road after Helier Road. And then also be mindful of the ongoing crash scene at the intersection of the Phoenix Highway and JG Champion Drive, which involves an overturned vehicle. It's Muhle Hlatshwayo for East Coast Radio Traffic.
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3: He's the king of reels, the master of memes, making algorithms burst at the seams. It's the guy from TikTok, Garfield!
4: Okay. What's the weirdest DM you ever received?
5: Probably people asking me to marry them or their sisters.
4: Okay. Huh?
6: What's your favorite South African slang word?
5: Definitely aware.
0: Do you think people miss moments because they're busy filming them?
5: Yes.
4: There's a very specific question I want to ask a person with his particular skill set on the way.
1: East Coast Breakfast.

0: Couple of seconds shy of 20 to 8, Thursday morning, 28th of May, here on East Coast Radio. We're joined by social media celebrity, I suppose you could say. Yes. He's a creator, he's an influencer, he's a social media, he's the go-to guy. TikTok personality, Garfield. He's in the room.
1: Which school in South Africa is the best Warcraft?
2: That's what we're finding out today.
0: So did you find out which one had the best?
1: I mean, it's still an ongoing series.
3: I can give you advice. Northwood West for Parktown.
1: I've heard a lot about Parktown.
3: No, Parktown, we can. They better
0: sports.
3: I'll
0: give you even better advice. Don't eliminate the all-girls schools. They got crazy, amazing
3: yes,
0: stuff.
3: Yes, Macy, what? Macy, Orania, what's in Bloom?
0: He's here at home, DHS, yeah. Maristella. Yeah. Go there, yeah, go cool check them out.
1: Yeah, we're
0: to a swimming meet.
1: We're going to go to DHS West for this weekend, but the times just don't add up. So we're going to be at Maritzburg College against Hilton.
0: Respect. Yeah. So listen, I want to find out, what is the recipe to make a video that goes viral? Right, we're going to get to that one. But which one of your videos has the most views?
1: It was probably a video that I did 2 years ago. It was actually, I wasn't talking in it at all. It was just like a text. I can't even remember exactly what the text said, but I think it got 25 million views.
3: Huh? Yay!
0: It's twice the population of Madagascar.
1: That's a random stats. Yeah, no, but the most views I've gotten in a month was 64 million. That was at the end of 2024. But it wasn't kind of the views that you were wanting. The views that... I'm wanting now is more so the conversions that convert to followers, and then more of a loyal following, which is something that I've had to learn over time. That it's not actually the amount of followers that matters, but it's the amount of loyal participants.
3: People who engage with the content.
1: 100%. Nice. Yeah, people that actually care about your life, you know. Then you can post whatever you want and people will watch.
4: So not everybody is as talented as you, and I'll say it straight up in terms of being on the internet in general. Everybody wants to be a social media influencer, content creator. Everybody wants to do it because they think it's easy and they see other people that make it look easy, but I don't think they realize that you actually need some form of talent. You need to edit, you need to, there's work that goes into it. It's not just random. How do you actually know? Should you be doing this? Should you not be doing this? Like, this is your career. This is what you do every day. So how would somebody be able to gauge if it's a good career move for them or not?
1: Well, I mean, I think it's just one of those things where it's the same as any other career, where you know long before you start making money from it that it's what you want to do. I mean, I made my first video when I was 10 years old.
4: Oh, wow.
1: And it was just like a stop animation. I'm not sure if you guys remember the stickies that Pick and Pay used to. Used to spend like 150 rand and you get one sticky.
0: Yeah.
1: I made a stop animation growing up. I mean, for like 2 years, I was making these stop animations of these stickies.
0: Yeah.
1: Then I got very big into workout content when I was about 15, 16. And I started a YouTube channel just posting my workout videos. So, I mean, I've always loved making videos, and it was never really about money growing up. I mean, when I was 10 years old, but it's just like if you wanting to be a pilot, that's kind of something that starts off when you're younger and you have this obsession with planes. And if you wanting to be a firefighter, you know, you're playing with firefighters when you're younger with action figures. So
0: yeah,
1: I don't think it's something that's you necessarily decide while you growing up. You just kind of know from a young age. But if you are wanting to know that, if it is or isn't for you, I would say just try. I mean, your first 100 videos aren't going to go anywhere. You're not going to get recognized for them, but you know, it's going to take us 100 videos to know whether it's for you or not.
3: I want to ask you about parents now. So parents who have a Luke who's at home, who's trying the social media thing, and they're trying this to become an influencer, whatever age it is, or on TikTok, Instagram. What should they know about the game?
1: The parents.
3: Yes.
1: I would say, so you're asking what should the parents know in terms of their kids trying to be an influencer?
3: Yes.
1: I would say, I mean, I had very good parents growing up. I was very fortunate to have both of my parents in my life still married. And they were very, very supportive of it. I mean, there were a lot of times where it didn't make sense to them. You know, it's just their kid talking online. How is this going to make money? How is this going to kind of evolve as you go? But they knew that it was something that I wanted to do, and they just supported it growing up. So my advice to parents would be just let them do what they want to do. You know, if you're going to try limit it, they're going to do they're going to do it anyways. They'll find a way. If they really, really are passionate about it, they will find a way to make the content and to post the videos. But you just will be making it harder for them. And I would say make it as easy for them as possible, you know.
4: What nice Country. Advice. I love that. Sure.
0: That's great. Social media creator, TikTok sensation Garfield is with us today. So I still want to ask, we've got one more link. We've got to get into traffic. And then I want to find out that one question. What is the secret to making something go viral? Garfield's got some answers for us. I know.
2: These are names of South African towns that I just found really weird. Number one, Kokstad. Stad means city. The other word, you decide what it means. Either way, why are we naming a city after this?
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6: For now, we're going to start with the ongoing recovery procedure involving two trucks from an earlier accident, N32 Johannesburg near the Tugela River. The left lane is still blocked. Traffic is able to move past, but also do expect some delays as one will try to move past the scene with care. And then we have cleanup efforts that are underway from the earlier accidents, one on the Hans-Deppen Highway and Wing and Walk in Pinetown, also on Underwood Road and Butts Road in Pinetown. We've got the ongoing accident scene. If you're travelling in and around Phoenix, expect some delays. The accident scene is at the intersection of the Phoenix Highway and JG Champion Drive, involving an overturned vehicle that's being attended to by emergency services. Not forgetting about the ongoing accident on Umbilo Road after Helia Road in the Umbilo region, where recovery and cleanup efforts are also underway at that region. Into southbound, chock-a-block traffic leaving the Umgeni Road interchange due to roadworks. About an extra 15 minutes at most of travel time will be expected. It's Buhle for East Coast Radio traffic.
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4: Responsibly, the National Lottery is operated by Caesar Kaya from the 1st of June 2026.
7: As the country celebrates Workers Month, the Speaker of the KwaZulu-Natal Legislature, Honourable Nondembego Boyce, invites all workers in KZN to take part in the Legislature's annual Workers Parliament on Friday 29 May at 10 a.m. in the Grey Town Civic Centre. Workers from the four major federations in the province, KOSATU, NAKTU, FEDUSA and SAFTU, will deliberate and ultimately adopt a set of resolutions that will be forwarded to the relevant committees of the legislature for further consideration and processing. 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
1: This is what 100 rand can get you in Bali, Indonesia. Right now, 1 rand is equal to about 1,000 Indonesian rupiah, and I've got 100,000 Indonesian rupiah here.
0: So he's in the room. Say, how's it, Garfield?
2: How's it going,
0: guys? How's it going? Good.
2: Well, in yourself.
0: So here's the question.
2: Yeah.
0: Just about every Tom, Dick and Harry and every auntie with a cell phone wants to be an influencer for at least their family or their small business or for whatever, right? So my question to you is, without obviously giving away too many trade secrets, can you give us some form of a recipe that'll help us record content that goes viral? Anyone listening right now?
2: I don't think there's like a set step-by-step on how to make a viral video, but there is a step-by-step on how to make a good video. And an engaging one for that. I would say the number one thing just throughout the video is you have to show emotion. You have to seem genuine and you have to be genuine.
0: Mm.
2: You know, being genuine is something that you can't just act. Mm. You know, you have to actually enjoy what you're doing. Okay. And if you don't enjoy what you're doing, it's going to show. But in terms of like actually instructing you on how to make a decent video, I mean, you need to have a good hook. Then the rest of the video actually needs to be interesting, and then you have to finish off with a good call to action. I mean, if you're just finishing off the video, just leaving it blank, it doesn't give anybody a reason why they should follow you, and you can't build that loyal community. So I would say you need a good call to action at the end, but to get them to there, you need to have a good hook. So something needs to grab the person who's watching the video, and I would say it comes down to the purple cow theory, which I'm not sure if you've heard of before, but essentially you're driving in KZN, you're driving past a whole lot of farmland and you're seeing tons and tons of cows. You think nothing of it, moo, cheese, all of this, milk. And you keep on driving for about 10 more minutes until something flashes past you and you think, okay, no, I need to go see what that was. Out of the corner of your eye, you see this purple cow. So you go reverse back about 100 meters because you're speeding past everything. Now you have to stop and take a look at this purple cow because you've never seen a purple cow before and you're staring at it.
0: Mm.
2: It's the same thing. People are scrolling on social media nowadays, especially with Gen Z. The average kind of retention span is about 3 seconds.
0: Mm.
2: So you have 3 seconds to convince someone why they should spend a minute of their life watching you. Now people are scrolling. It's the same as when they're going 120 on the highway. You need to get them to stop and then to watch you. So at first, like 3 seconds is your hook. And that hook needs to be the purple cow. And then the rest of the video, if you can get your hook dialed, you'll be okay. But yeah, I mean, to get them to the end of the video, you do need to have a good body as well, which that's where the genuine kind of energy comes in, and having the emotion, exactly like that. But yeah, I mean, it all starts with a hook.
0: All right.
3: Nice. Purple cow.
0: So kids, you heard it here. From TikTok and social media creator Garfield, be the cow.
3: Be the purple cow.
4: Be
3: get
4: the
3: it right.
4: Purple cow, sorry. Not just every cow.
0: Sorry, I didn't just give you permission to be the cow. You have to be the purple cow.
2: Yeah. Purple cow.
3: Darren used to see purple cows 15 years ago. He doesn't see them.
0: He's lying. Those are pink elephants.
4: I have a quick one. What is something that you're planning on doing next, and where can people find you?
2: I mean, next it will be my rugby series, Maritzburg College against Hilton. So I guess it's a bit of a free promo for that game. But if you are going to be at that game, you'll find me there. But the next big series that we will be doing is another traveling around the country. And we actually planning on going to Vietnam in July.
4: Oh, wow.
2: So similar to the
0: going back to Nam?
2: No.
4: Differently, okay. Darren. Not from back in the day. Darren said a boomer. Apologies.
3: Can I ask you a sports question? Yeah. It's a prediction. Who's going to win the FIFA World Cup?
2: Ooh, Spain. Without a doubt. So you're Spain.
3: No. Just like your confidence. You didn't take Spain.
2: Spain for sure. I mean, look.
0: Not Portugal.
2: No.
3: Okay, Piraturi.
0: No.
2: If Portugal win, I'll come back here and we can make a bet off the air.
3: Yeah.
0: All right.
2: Spain.
3: Yeah. Spain. Love it.
0: Carmen, you're going to be watching the game, aren't you?
4: Yes.
0: Yeah. Which one? Right. Make sure you photobomb Garfield to
3: College. No, what is it? College
4: okay.
3: Hilton.
4: I think Sky
3: College
4: might be there too.
3: Yeah.
0: You don't have to plug that. It's going to be well attended.
3: They're always there, so you don't worry. You can say four times a day. Yeah.
0: It's going to be huge. Hey, Garfield, thank you for joining us.
2: Thank you for having me.
0: Respect.
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6: 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Ungeni Uthukela Water wishes to inform residents supplied by the Wiggins Water Treatment Works serving the central and southern parts of the eThekwini Metro about the presence of a naturally occurring metabolic compound known as 2-methylisobornyl or 2-MIB in the water supply. This compound may cause an earthy taste and slight odor in the water. We assure the public that despite the presence of 2-MIB, the water remains perfectly safe to drink and poses no health risk. Efforts are continuing to improve the situation through advanced water treatment processes.
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13: The Border Management Authority says around 90% of Ghanaians processed for repatriation were in South Africa illegally. 295 nationals left on a flight to Ghana from OR Tambo International Airport yesterday. It was the first group of around 800 Ghanaians who registered for voluntary evacuation, asking to leave the country. This follows a wave of protests against illegal immigration in South Africa in recent weeks. Authorities found that some of the travellers had overstayed by more than a year. BMA spokesperson Mehmet Mokgotsi says the Ghanaian embassy had to issue emergency travel certificates for the undocumented nationals. She says five of what was meant to be 300 travellers weren't able to leave South Africa.
14: One traveller had a valid asylum seeker permit. He could not be allowed to depart without cancelling his application for protection in South Africa. One passenger did not have a valid travel document as he was in possession of an expired passport and the embassy had not issued him with an emergency travel certificate. One woman was attempting to depart the country with two minor children who are understood to belong to her sister. However, she did not have any document to prove any relation nor the required consent document from the alleged sister.
13: The IEC says it strengthened its partnership with civil society groups in an effort to curb the spread of misinformation and disinformation online. It's warned that social media can both strengthen and undermine South Africa's electoral democracy. The commission launched its campaign for November's local government elections in Johannesburg yesterday. Nearly 28 million people are now part of the voters' roll. Here's Chief Electoral Officer Sy Mamabolo.
15: We are reinforcing the fight against the threat to information accuracy and electoral integrity through policy development. Based on the Constitution and other pertinent prescripts, the Commission will shortly issue a draft code of conduct on misinformation for public comment. The draft code will seek to embed specific protection against fraudulent and manipulated content.
13: In further afield, Brazil's Chamber of Deputies has advanced a reform that will shorten the work week to give workers 2 days of rest. Latin America's biggest economy currently has workers hustling for 6 days a week. Backed by labor unions and opposed by trade organizations, the draft constitutional reform is now heading to a vote in the Senate to reduce the work week from 44 to 40 hours without having any pay cuts. If approved by Congress, it would be the first reduction in Brazil's work week since the constitution was enacted in 1988. And finally, three young South African scientists are jetting off to Turkey next month. They'll represent the country at the International Mathematics, Science and Engineering Fair. ESCOM says the learners will present projects on rocket science, climate impacts on fish and advanced mathematical modelling. The delegation includes pupils from the Western Cape, Eastern Cape and the Free State. Back home, Durban and Maritzburg reach a high of 26 degrees today, Richards Bay 27. For the Newswatch team, I'm Tamasha Kanyi.
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16: So just a short while ago, we had the accidents, one on the Hansdiepen Highway in Wing and Walk in Pinetown, also the accident on Underwood Road and Butts Road in the same area. And not forgetting about the crash scene on Umbila Road after Helia Road. Well, an update, all three of those scenes have now cleared. We're now just left with the recovery efforts of two trucks from an earlier accident, N3 to Durban near the Tugela River. All of that taking place in the left lane, as well as the ongoing accident scene on the Phoenix Highway at the JG Champion Drive intersection involving an overturned vehicle with emergency services present at that scene. It's Muhle Hlatshwayo for East Coast Radio Traffic.
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0: breakfast team in the morning.
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0: Get me going in the morning when I'm listening to them.
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2: Sky.
0: Kind of up and going for the day.
4: No one knows what it means.
2: And Carmen.
5: Carmen ready. I love her.
1: No, that's enough!

0: Should President Ramaphosa be impeached over Palapala? That is the question of the day, of the hour, of the week. 12 minutes after 8 this Thursday morning, 28th of May, here on East Coast Radio. It's the kind of question that you can't just throw out there. That can start real fisticuffs, car park fights, family feuds. So, which is why we don't just throw it out there. We challenge two highly qualified school students, this last one was from St. Henry's Marist College, to debate it bona fide. And they were great debates, one on the area of constitutionality, another one on norms and practices. And I thought it was a great debate. So if you'd like ammunition for your next fight on this topic, go to our website, ecr.co.za, and you'll be able to find it there under East Coast Breakfast. We have another resource, East Coast Radio's chief news editor, Marius van der Walt, who knows things about things. That's why we have him here. More Marius.
1: Good morning.
0: Thank you for joining us.
1: Thank you.
0: Should the president be impeached?
1: You want the short answer or the long answer?
0: We've traffic's in 90 seconds.
1: That's for the courts to decide.
0: That's a good answer.
2: Is that your answer?
1: That is the answer.
0: That is the correct answer. That
2: okay, correct answer. Then let's ask you about this. The 31-person panel, there, it's quite a bunch of different MPs from different political parties. What do you think about the panel? Do you think it's fair?
1: I think it's fair. I mean, if you look at the panel, everybody basically sent their best and brightest, right? So you'll find like the generally the chief whips, leaders of the parties. So, I mean, it's a serious committee. Mm. But before that, remember now, the Constitutional Court ruled. It ruled on Parliament. It didn't rule on anything that Ramaphosa did. It said Parliament's process was wrong, unconstitutional. They need to change that. Mm. So now Ramaphosa is taking the actual Section 89 report. The report which said there's evidence that he may have done things wrong.
0: Yeah.
1: He's challenging that in court, the veracity of that report.
0: Yes.
1: And through that, I think we'll find, is the report legit? Is it fine? Isn't it? And then we can continue with the rest. Whether those two processes, the impeachment and the court process, can run parallel, I don't know.
2: That's the thing,
1: yeah,
2: right?
1: Because the president said if the impeachment process continues while he's challenging the report, then he'll probably try and interdict Parliament from continuing with the process.
0: Am I the only one who's thinking like who remembers history? Do we forget when South Africa and all our SOEs had a price tag on it, and sold to the highest bidder, normally from Dubai, and the Gupta years? So if this president is impeached, what can we expect?
1: Well, first of all, it's not going to happen tomorrow, right? Mm. There's a long process ahead of us. But if you are impeached, then it basically means you have to leave office, and B, that all the nice perks that you get after office falls away, because this is a legal process. Mm. This is basically how you take a president to court.
0: Mm.
1: Right, so if he is in the end impeached and there's a 2/3 vote, right? That's also difficult.
0: Yes, because we have a president.
1: We need
0: in the
1: 2/3 to for the impeachment to succeed and him to leave office.
0: Yeah,
1: which also, if you look at the makeup of Parliament, it means that the ANC would, in some shape or form, have to vote
0: against
1: the way the Parliament's constituted at the moment.
0: Yeah.
1: Yes. So it's difficult to get a president out of office, right?
0: There's an impeachment, like I said, as you've seen on the other side of the Atlantic. Double impeachment doesn't mean that person doesn't sit as president.
1: No, it doesn't. But then it basically means he needs to leave, and then the ANC will have to get a new... If it happens tomorrow, you would imagine that it would be Paul Mashatile, because he's the ANC's deputy president.
0: Yeah.
1: But I mean, they can... Mm. Choose whoever they want to. But once again, the ANC does not have a majority in Parliament.
0: Yeah. Mm.
1: So whoever they choose is not just up to them. They will need support from other parties.
0: Mm. So quickly, because we have to go into traffic, I'm going to ask you and Carmen the same question. Are there any names that are floating around that would be the names that are possibilities for next president of South Africa? Apart from Paul Mashatile.
2: I think they'll get Fikile to do it.
0: I'm telling you, Fikile is there.
3: No.
0: Everyone says no.
3: No. The SG.
2: I don't think we will. I don't think our president will be impeached at all.
1: No.
2: I don't think it'll happen.
1: The ANC has an elective conference at the end of next year.
0: Mm.
1: My educated guess is that the impeachment process won't be done before that.
3: Yes.
0: Yeah.
3: Okay.
0: Marius van der Walt, Chief News Editor here at East Coast Radio. Thank you for joining us.
1: Pleasure.
3: And then yesterday we had the World Cup announcement, guys, by our Hugo Broos, the coach of Bafana Bafana. I'm somewhat okay with the squad, but I have my reservations. I also have a point to pick with what the president said. I just need to tell him to calm down. We'll talk about it
0: coming
3: in a
0: up.
3: Bit.
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5: We'll start this one on the N3. The earlier accident seen on the Johannesburg direction near the Tugela River, which involved two trucks, have now cleared. Staying on the N3, going towards Durban at the Ebeklutter interchange, be cautious of a minibus that's come to a stop in the left shoulder lane. Into southbound, a stationary truck that's in the left lane after the Higginson Highway interchange. It's Muhle for East Coast Radio traffic.
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0: 23 minutes after 8. Thursday morning, 28th of May, here on East Coast Radio. Sky's got issues, guys.
1: I don't have issues.
0: With the president. You got an issue with Cupcake,
2: we'll get to the president. Okay. The one thing he said, though, yesterday, president. So yesterday was the announcement of the FIFA World Cup squad for Bafana Bafana, South Africa, qualifying for the World Cup for the first time since 2002. 2010, of course, we qualified because we were the host, right? We didn't qualify in 2006, no. 2002, Korea, Japan. So it was a big deal. We haven't been in this position for a very long time. Hugo Bruce came in 5 years ago. His promise was to make sure that we go back to AFCON on a regular basis and qualify for the FIFA World Cup. No calculators needed. We did what we needed to do. So 32-man squad named last week, 26-man squad confirmed yesterday. They play on Friday in Orlando and then they jet off to Mexico on Sunday. The squad features 19 players from South Africa. The other 7 play overseas. So between America, some of them play in Europe, some of them play within Africa, mm-hmm. some of them play in Saudi and so forth.
0: Okay.
2: I'm okay with the squad, but if you look at the socials here.
0: What are the socials?
2: And I'm telling you what the socials are saying, not what Sky Shabalala is saying. The socials are very unhappy that there's 2 Kaizer Chiefs players who have not been included in the squad.
1: Yeah, that was going to be my question.
2: Yeah, so Brandon Peterson, I'm not that much of a fan, being a Kaizer Chiefs fan, but when you look at the stats, he is arguably one of the best goalkeepers in South Africa. Mm. How do we judge a goalkeeper? We judge on his clean sheets.
1: Yes.
2: It's that simple.
3: Yeah.
2: He's only conceded 19 goals this entire season. That's what, almost half a goal per match because they play, what, 30 games. So he's been really good. Sipho Chane, goalkeeper of the season, broke the clean sheet record for Pirates. They won the league. Tick. Ronan Williams, African champion. He's been there. He's done that. He saves penalties. Tick. There's a guy called Ricardo Goss. He's a KZN boy. So shout out to him. I get it, but I don't understand how he makes it ahead of Peterson on merit.
3: So when you heard that announcement, did it make you go, Goss?
2: Yeah, it was like, oh my God.
0: Goss.
3: How did he end up
2: The
3: there?
2: Other interesting thing is that out of the 26 players, there's 11 defenders.
0: Mm.
2: Why? You can't draw your way to the next round at the World Cup.
3: Well, so, when do penalties come in World Cup?
2: No, so the first 3 stages.
1: Okay.
2: Yeah. So we've got 11 defenders. We've got minimal midfielders, where I think the game is won and lost. And then we've got a decent amount of strikers. The striker battle is really good. Come and ready.
1: You're a coach.
2: Yes.
1: You select teams.
2: Yes.
1: What would you have done differently?
2: Not much. I think I would have picked Peterson.
1: Yeah,
2: I wouldn't have picked so many defenders because I don't think we play 4 at the back. So like we play 5, so we don't need so many defenders. Mm-hmm. I would have picked another Kaizer Chiefs player in the midfield in terms of Lebohang Mabua, who's been absolutely amazing. And for the team, I won't lie to you, Patrick Dieter Masongang, he's the one guy that can come onto the field and unlock a defense.
0: Yeah. Mm-hmm.
2: You know, so I would have done that. The point I have to pick with Matamel.
3: Yeah.
2: This is what he said. This is the closing message yesterday at the announcement.
3: Okay.
4: We wish you strength. Yeah. We wish you focus and success as you depart for this tournament. And let me say this clearly. I will be there when you lift the trophy on the 19th of July.
2: Cut.
4: I will glad.
3: What's wrong with that? It's very presidential.
2: No.
1: Listen, Sky.
2: Yeah.
1: He's got to be positive, number one. Number two, he's the president, so he's got to show faith and hope in his national team.
3: Yes, I'm with Carmen.
1: Number three, if you're sending your kids, you have kids, you're sending them out to play, whatever, you're not going to be like, okay, babe, you're gonna come out third and you're not going to make it through
3: don't
1: the
3: Don't forget to hold that third place rosette above
1: Yes. You know, it's not the energy you give somebody.
2: Yeah, but these are adults.
3: No.
1: Stop
3: he's our daddy. He's our country
2: but
3: daddy.
2: The problem is, every sport we cover, we try to gain a new fan. Mm. Someone who doesn't know football has heard the president say, I can't wait for you. South Africa, KZN, there's no chance. It's not going to happen.
3: Listen to a president, you must read between the lines.
2: So what was he saying?
3: What he was saying is, Bafana Bafana will win a World Cup before the Proteas.
2: Ha!
1: On the way next, I'm going to give you the ultimate guide. that's going to help you host the opening match between Bafana Bafana and Mexico in Mexico.
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9: In the News Watch headlines, a police officer has been caught on the wrong side of the law after being convicted for speeding on the South Coast. Siyabonga Cele has been convicted for driving at a speed of 183 kilometers per hour on the N2 in Park Rainy. And it's believed at least 10 girls are feared to have died in a school fire in Kenya. Authorities say the blaze broke out early this morning in Utumishi Girls Academy in Nakuru County. And in your commodities, the Rand is trading at 16.44 to the dollar, 22.02 to the pound, 19.08 to the euro. Gold is trading at $4,379.70 an ounce. Brent crude oil is at $94.54 a barrel. Mostly clear skies expected across KZN today. Durban and Maritzburg reach a high of 26 degrees, Richards Bay 27, Orlundi 28, Ladysmith and Margate 25, Newcastle 24, Moy River, Cockstadt and the Berg 22. Morning swells are reaching 2 metres at the Durban beach with sunset at 5 past 5. Cape Town's a high of 19 degrees and Johannesburg 23.

0: So it is the final look at sports this morning. Bryson DeChambeau says LIV Golf players were caught off guard by the decision of Saudi Arabia's public investment fund to stop funding their competition. Now the PIF will end its financial commitment at the end of the 2026 season. But DeChambeau is confident that other investors will come forward.
1: We were surprised that they pulled out as quickly as they did. We didn't really see that coming, but that's okay. You know, when one door closes, another opens. So I think that's the way a lot of us are looking at it. I think we all have optimism that there is a business plan that makes sense for Team Golf.
0: Now, it was a night of celebrations for Crystal Palace as the club won a European trophy for the first time ever. They beat Rayo Vallecano 1-0 in the final of a Conference League in Leipzig. Fans gathered at Selhurst Park to watch the game, and this is what they had to say as my computer is frozen right now. Darren Moll, I would have said, well done, but last week you were wearing an Arsenal jersey, so I don't even know if you still support Crystal Palace, in fact.
2: No, for sure. Sky, you've got my Crystal Palace jersey, so I wasn't able to put that on. And you know that as the nation's best breakfast show, we wear the jersey of champions. Eish. So they had one award for one day.
0: Okay. Yeah, I should have brought it for you. I'm sorry, dog.
2: Yeah,
0: but you're a champion for the next year, so you can wear it every Friday.
2: And then thankfully my team, Mamelodi Sundowns, became African champions. Yes. Now I can wear that jersey.
0: And then according to the president, your country will be world champions.
2: Is that?
0: Which is?
3: I got married a few years ago. This is better.
4: How have we done that? Little Crystal Palace.
5: I can't believe it. It don't seem real.
0: Oh, little Crystal Palace winning a cup. So well done there to Crystal Palace for being crowned Conference League champions. The squad is out. Bafana Bafana. Match day 26 to play at the FIFA World Cup. Here your names: Ronan Williams, Ricardo Gossi, Pochain. Defenders, we have Mudau, Mudiba, Ndamane, Makanya, Cross, Matuludi, CBC, Sibelebele, Okon, Kabini, Mbogazi. And then midfielders: Teboho Mokoena, Jaden Adams, Talente Mbate, Pepelo Sithole. The strikers: Apollos, Moremi, Mohopa, Mufokeng, Lyle Foster, Ikram Reyners, Themba Mshishizwane, and Thapelo Maseko. South Africa kick off their World Cup campaign on the 11th of June when they play in the opening match against Mexico. 9 p.m. start South African time. For the East Coast Radio Sports Team, I'm Sky Shabalala.
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7: If you're travelling on the N2 highway on the southbound, be cautious of an accident scene after the Umngeni Road interchange. For now, only the right lane is closed. Staying on the same direction, a stationary truck that's in the left lane after the Higginson Highway interchange. Then moving over to the N3 to Durban with the ongoing stationary minibus at the Ibiklita interchange in the left shoulder lane. Lastly, in Gillets, be cautious of an accident scene. It's a serious one involving a car and a buggy on Jansmans Avenue with emergency medical services at the scene. It's Muhle Hlatshwayo for East Coast Radio Traffic.
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8: Good morning.
9: Hi, good morning. I love that it's Friday.
8: Yes.
9: Yeah, I'm enjoying this so-called

0: will continue to.
1: Yeah, this is
0: it's fantastic. Yeah.
1: This is the perfectest weather.
0: Yeah.
2: Date wise, when does winter start?
0: After the solstice.
1: The solstice.
2: Solstice does.
0: No, not solstice.
3: Oh, East Coast Breakfast.

0: It is 8:37 exactly this Thursday morning, 28th of May here on East Coast Radio. It's the time of the show where Common Ready gives you the stuff that sticks.
1: You really about to do it?
2: Tripping, I'm slapping, I'm proud to the deck like fuck.
3: Hey, got up. I can own it, my dear. Got what I'm on.
4: My business is in trouble.
3: And that's supposed to be my problem? Why did you phone Nuna? You would have asked me for advice in the first place.
5: There you have it. That is a clip from Generations, the original Generations from back in the day, a soapy. And legendary South African actor, yeah, Selo Makekangube is officially cutting ties with a controversial honorary doctorate that has caused him years of grief. So the internet always has a lot to say about this particular doctorate that he received because it was awarded from an unaccredited institution. Okay, so he has now had enough. He has formally rejected, renounced, and disassociated himself from the degree, even though he really does deserve a doctorate because he's been on our TV screens entertaining us for more than 6 decades. He is definitely respected in the South African arts theater and TV industry, so I don't know. I think somebody else should come through and give him a doctorate and replace it. But yeah, he'd also like the Department of Education to clarify the fact that he was not involved in any wrongdoing when it came to the degree, because the disassociation is for him, and then the unaccredited university had nothing to do with him. So he would like, please, to be left alone. And then moving on, as Sky mentioned a short while ago, our official World Cup squad has been announced. President Cyril Ramaphosa and Coach Hugo Bruce were there. Our Bafana Bafana squad that will be taking on Mexico. What's the date of the first match?
0: 11 June.
5: Okay, so I've got some advice for you for

0: The watch party that you might host. We will be not hosting parties because we have to work the next day.
1: Yes.
0: So we will be at home.
1: The one starts at 6, then the one, first 11th of June is 9.
0: Yeah.
1: 18th of June is 6. And then the 24th of June is 3 a.m. So that's tough. And they're all on Thursday.
0: That is a tough one. Yeah. So this is the official World Cup song, just FYI. So you can start with the ambiance before the match starts with this song, number one. You got to set the vibe early, I believe. Get your football decor on. There's vuvuzelas, jerseys from different nations, whatever it is you have. There's some ideas. You can create a mini fan tunnel entrance. You can hang 2010 posters or any memorabilia you have from 2010 up. Green, gold, black, red and blue. White, those are the colors. That's our flag colors, just by the way.
1: Like,
0: everybody, get your guests to arrive nice and early in their outfits. They got to come dressed. Like I said, do the songs. There's Waka Waka as well, if you don't want to do this one, both by Shakira. And then, of course, some nice food combos as well. Do an easy drink setup. Don't drink too much because you've got to work the next day.
1: No, but Friday needs to be a holiday.
0: Friday? Oh, I don't know about
1: no,
0: that.
1: No, come on. It's only two Fridays, bruh.
0: And yeah, make it interactive. Also, don't let slow Wi-Fi be a problem. So if you're going to be streaming, make sure that your Wi-Fi is sorted.
1: Mm-hmm.
0: Okay, so that's my World Cup advice
1: for your parties. Thank you, Carmen. And please also bribe before 9.
0: Yo, we can't be eating at 9.
2: Darren?
1: Yes.
2: Oh, vegetarian bribes.
1: No. Vittles, early, bro. No, we can't be chowing at 10, bro.
0: It's funny because he always never wants to eat when we eat.
2: Okay, I'll send out a message on the group.
0: Anyway, there's a song that we all know we played here at East Coast Radio. So it turns out, this is Tevin Campbell's Can We Talk. It was not meant to go to him.
3: Was Can We Talk meant for me, or was it meant for Usher? L.A. Reid wanted Usher to have the song. Babyface wanted me to have the song. I didn't know anything about it until Usher said something about that. Then I checked into it, and he's right. It was supposed to be his.
4: It started when we were younger, you were mine.
3: It's a great song, and it's mine.
5: That Can We Talk challenge was crazy.
4: And I dreamed of you ever since.
5: Yeah, I'd never seen anything like that.
2: Shame, man. Poor Usher.
0: Oh, why?
2: Because that should have been his.
0: He's got other songs?
2: I suppose.
0: but
2: he has it tough. You know that no one ever helps him find the correct entrance at a stadium or at a theater. They just assume the Usher would know.
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16: Hey, Nyan, it's a movie. For now, we're going to start in Gillets with a serious accident scene on Jansmans Avenue involving a car and a buggy, with emergency services attending to that scene. Just be mindful as you're driving past on the roadway. And then we're going to take it to the N3, going to Durban, a stationary minibus still blocking the left shoulder lane at the Ibiklutha interchange. Also, a truck coming to a stop on the Durban bound, obstructing the left lane before the Cliffdale interchange. Moving over to the N2 southbound, be cautious of delays caused by the accident scene, which is blocking the right lane after the Umngeni Road interchange. Also, a stationary truck on the same direction after the Higginson Highway interchange in the left lane. It's Muhle Hlatshwayo for East Coast Radio traffic.
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0: 7 minutes away from 9 o'clock this Thursday morning, 28th of May, here on East Coast Radio. Coming up in your news watch.
1: Well, a police officer is being caught on the wrong side of the law after being convicted for speeding on the South Coast. Siyabonga Cele has been convicted for driving at a speed of 183 kilometers per hour on the N2.
0: I imagine the first thing they said to him when they stopped him.
1: What?
0: Thanks, Siyabonga. No? Too soon.
2: It's just a bit too soon.
1: Yeah, he was a police officer. He should have been following the rule of
0: set
1: law.
0: Set the example.
1: Just saying. We just did K53 on our show.
0: Yeah, we did. Yeah, 183 is a bit much there.
1: Yeah.
0: All right. Listen, if you missed it earlier, we had here with us live in the flesh Garfield, but not the one that chows the lasagna. This is the guy that you know from social media, from TikTok. He does all the videos and all of the trending stuff on Instagram. And he was here. And obviously, we had to ask him the questions. Ladies and gentlemen, boys and girls, doom scrollers across the world, I come into the ring with more TikToks than sleep, the viral menace with swagger bizarre. It's the guy from TikTok, Garfield!
1: What's your favorite place in the world to travel to?
3: We just came back from Bali, which was insane. That was incredible. Yeah.
2: Okay, what's worse, slow Wi-Fi or low battery?
3: Definitely low battery, I would say.
1: What's your favorite South African slang word?
3: Definitely aware.
2: I want to ask you about parents now. So parents who have a Luke who's at home, who's trying the social media thing, and they're trying to become an influencer, whatever age it is. What should they know about the game?
3: My advice to parents would be just let them do what they want to do. You know, if you're going to try to limit it, they're going to do it anyways. They'll find a way. I would say make it as easy for them as possible.
2: Can you give us some form of a recipe that'll help us record content that goes viral? Anyone listening right now?
3: I don't think there's like a set step-by-step on how to make a viral video, but there is a step-by-step on how to make a good video and an engaging one for that. I would say the number one thing just throughout the video is you have to show emotion, you have to seem genuine, and you have to be genuine.
2: Mm.
3: But in terms of like actually instructing you on how to make a decent video, I mean, you need to have a good hook, then the rest of the video actually needs to be interesting, and then you have to finish off with a good call to action.
4: It's East Coast Breakfast.
0: Yeah, that was lacquer. Listen, we're pretty much wrapped up here. Carol Afori up next from 9 until 12. And then we're doing something very special tomorrow. And I need you to stop what you're doing right now. I know you might be needing to get out of the car, go to a meeting. Just give me 30 seconds, right? I want you to imagine what it's like going to school in the rural areas. There's no grass, there's no tar even. It's stones and rocks and really, really rough grass. And then you walk 6, 7, 8, 9 Ks every day in each direction twice. And then sometimes in your family, you have to lend that only pair of shoes you have to another sibling who has to go for a walk. That is the reality for millions of South Africans. Tomorrow, we want to make a difference, and it's one day only. It's called the Tuffies, A Million Pairs of Hope Telethon. And we're asking you during this telethon from 6 a.m. all the way through to 6 p.m. to phone through and pledge an amount of money. That's what we need you to do. So today I'm preparing you. Find the person who has the key to the kitty box. Find the person who has the influence to say, I would like to pledge this much. And we'll do all of those things. What's your name? What business you're from? Who? How much you're pledging? Who would you like to challenge? And that's 12 hours of that. Today, one day dedicated to getting shoes on the kids who need them when they're going to school. A Million Pairs of Hope Telethon with Bata is what's happening tomorrow. So we need you to remember the number. Carmen, did you write the number?
1: Okay, can I give you the number?
0: Here's the number. Write this down. Get a pen. Hold on.
1: Okay, it's a landline number.
0: Yeah.
1: So it's 031
0: got it.
1: 812-3600. Okay, can I give it to you again?
0: Yes.
1: Because you need to write it down. 031-812-3600.
0: That is the number you're calling tomorrow. It is 12 hours dedicated to raising money to get shoes for the kids. A Million Pairs of Hope. It's one day dedicated to this mission. 031-812-3600. That's the number I want you to call tomorrow. I want to hear from you. We want to hear from you. We want to take your pledges and challenge all the other businesses and people of KZN to match or beat that. So Carmen, you won't be coming here tomorrow.
1: Yes, we're going to La Lucia.
0: We'll see you there.
2: Yes.
0: Okay. Bye.
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0: Book your spot and join the Emirates Open Day that's on the 30th of May. Today's 28th, so that's, Friday, Saturday, from 9 a.m. through to 1 p.m. And you could be awarded your share of 275,000 Rand in bursaries. Through industry-leading learning, students are challenged to think critically, adapt quickly, and solve real-world problems, helping you to be the best that you can, or to be your best when you step into the world of work. 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
11: A police officer has been caught on the wrong side of the law after being fined for speeding on the South Coast. Siyabonga Cele has been convicted for driving at a speed of 183 kilometers per hour on the N2 in Park Rainy. The Scottborough Magistrates Court ordered the officer to pay a fine of 12,000 Rand. KZN Transport spokesperson Dabizi Ntlesibiya says the conviction sends a clear message that no one is above the law.
12: The MS of Transport, Monsotuma, is encouraged by the fact that RTI is achieving a 95% conviction rate through its exceptional execution of the hashtag Inzani Lies in Operation. Importantly, our prosecutorial strategy has been strengthened by our enduring partnership with the National Prosecuting Authority and the SAPS.
11: The Border Management Authority says around 90% of Ghanaians processed for repatriation were in South Africa illegally. 295 nationals left on a flight to Ghana from OR Tambo International Airport yesterday. It was the first group of around 800 Ghanaians who registered for voluntary evacuation, asking to leave the country. This follows a wave of protests against illegal immigration in South Africa in recent weeks. Authorities found that some of the travellers had overstayed by more than a year. BMA spokesperson Meme Mohotsi says the Ghanaian embassy had to issue emergency travel certificates for the undocumented nationals. She says five of what was meant to be a group of 300 travellers weren't able to leave South Africa.
13: One traveller had a valid asylum seeker permit. He could not be allowed to depart without cancelling his application for protection in South Africa. One passenger did not have a valid travel document as he was in possession of an expired passport and the embassy had not issued him with an emergency travel certificate. One woman was attempting to depart the country with two minor children who are understood to belong to her sister. However, she did not have any document to prove any relation nor the required consent document from the alleged sister.
11: and it's believed at least 10 girls are feared to have died in a school fire in Kenya. Authorities say the blaze broke out early this morning in Utumishi Girls Academy in Nakuru County. Police are yet to confirm exactly how many fatalities there are, but local media says 16 children have been killed and 74 hospitalized. The Kenyan Red Cross says emergency services are currently on the ground. And finally, two tiny parrots in New Zealand are proving that love really can save a species. The endangered Kakariki Karakara, which was previously declared extinct twice, now has a population of around 450 birds. A breeding pair named Nacho and Trixie has produced 55 chicks in just over a year, more than 10% of the entire population. Conservationists say captive breeding programs are crucial to keeping the rare parakeet alive. And while supermom Trixie keeps laying eggs, wildlife staff say the famous lovebirds have definitely earned a holiday. The top story this hour, a police officer has been caught on the wrong side of the law after being fined for driving at a speed of 183 kilometers per hour on the south coast. Find more news at ecr.co.za. For Newswatch, I'm Tamasha Kanyi.
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15: Let's dive into it, starting on the N3. If you are travelling towards Durban, we have the ongoing stationary minibus in the left shoulder lane. That's a stationary taxi, N3 to Durban at the Ibukluta interchange in the left shoulder lane. On the same direction, we have the ongoing stationary truck before the Cliffdale interchange, still blocking the left lane. Also on the N3, this time on the Maritzburg direction, so the opposite direction, a stationary vehicle coming to a stop. That's in the left lane after the Hammersdale interchange. The N2, the southbound specifically. Earlier, we had the stationary truck after the Higginson Highway interchange. That's all clear. And then we were left with the ongoing accident scene on the same direction after the Umgeni Road interchange in the right lane with emergency services at the scene. It's Muhle Hlatshwayo for East Coast Radio Traffic.
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14: Welcome to the show, everybody. It's a Thursday, the 28th of May. It's the final Thursday of May, by the way. Welcome to the show. It's Daytime Queen Carol Ofori here with you all the way until 12 today. So today on Mom's Moment, as we wrap up the month of Mom, you know, and of course, Mom's Moment is our Thursday feature. We're talking about a word that I was today years old and I learned it existed. Matrescence, right? The minute I discovered it, I tell you, I got goosebumps, explaining basically that a woman, what a woman goes through in that process of becoming a mother. That is what matrescence is. Just like adolescence exists and all other menopause, etc., matrescence is the process of becoming a mother. It's a physical, emotional, mental and social transformation that a mom goes through. So we're going to unpack it in detail at 9:30, but my question for you right now is, moms, what was your matrescence journey been like? What part of you did you lose, discover or rebuild in becoming a mom as we wrap up this month? You can send me a voice note 061-792-9495 or call us on 087-086-9495. When I say this conversation is going to give you goosebumps, it is. It literally gave me and KK goosebumps when we were unpacking it. So 9:30, we'll get into the deep core of it. Matrescence, what's your journey been like?

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0: friend of mine who lives out in Italy got to see her live. I think she was in London, performing in London. This is Olivia Dean I'm talking about. Friend of mine, Laurel. She's based in Italy, and she went to go watch the show. And judging from the video footage, it looks like it's a very well worth spending your money going to see Olivia Dean live. Okay.
1: Summer well.
0: So if you can afford, she's live in Warsaw on the 30th of May. If you can afford, she's live in London again on the 11th of June and 12th in London. If you can afford. The rest of us, we watch via Instagram. Okay. Before this one, we had some music from Rita Ora, some Lionel Richie as well. It's KZN's number one. We call that 30 minutes of nonstop music. We're going to get to traffic, and then it's Mom's Moment. It's a Thursday. We're tackling a conversation that, as a mom of two, I'm hearing a very important word for the first time ever, and it gives language to a time that I could not explain. We'll get into details in a minute. Right now, B has a serious crash scene that she wants to unpack for us.
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1: So that accident scene, a serious one on the Jansmuts Highway. That's in the that's the Jansmuts Highway. That is, or Jansmuts Avenue. Correction, that's in Gillets. So on the Jansmuts Avenue in Gillets, there was an accident involving a buggy and a car. That scene has now cleared. We also had the crash scene on the N2 southbound after the Umgeni Road interchange. That scene has since cleared as well. And then N3 going to Durban, look out for the stationary truck that's in the left lane before the Cliffdale interchange. It's Buhle for East Coast Radio traffic.
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4: If I'm distracted doing something and she's already said mom, mom, mom, the third time she'll go, Katy Perry! And I'm like, wow. Yeah! Don't call me that!
5: It's our moment with Carol Lafori.
0: That's right, it's our moment. So every Thursday, we unpack, mums, what mums go through. And I always say this conversation is open to everyone because everybody raises kids. If you're an aunt, if you're a nanny, if you're a granny, and just a member of society, all these children, they all belong to us. You know, they all belong to us. So we all weigh in on the conversation. Today, we're talking about a term I recently, as in yesterday, discovered. Yesterday. I discovered the word. Be matrescence. Ever heard that before?
1: Never ever.
0: I asked my husband this morning as I was leaving. I said, babe, have you ever heard of the word matrescence? He says, is it a mattress? Something to do with a mattress? I said, absolutely not, sir. I will unpack it for you. Basically, matrescence is the physical, emotional, mental, as well as social transition a woman goes through when becoming a mother. Now, the term helps explain that becoming a mother is not an instant switch, all right? It is a process and a journey of adjustment and growth. Here's the deeply disturbing part I found when I discovered this word, right? We have language for menopause.
1: Right.
0: We know what that process is. We have language for adolescence.
1: Mm.
0: We know what that is. But for the longest time, it's not casual colloquial language for all women to know what matrescence is.
1: Mm.
0: That this transitionary process actually has a word. And you know, once you have a word for something, you are able to tackle it better. You are able to express yourself better in explaining to someone what you're going through. You know what I'm saying?
1: Right.
0: Like, we know there's perimenopause. We all know that, okay, when it's perimenopause, these are the signs, these are the signs. But motherhood has just been like, figure it out. Just figure it out. Which is not cool. So I am so excited to have learned that there's a word called matrescence.
1: Matrescence.
0: Which is the process of becoming a mother. Which is a very complex process. Not just for your mind, your body and everything, as I mentioned. Now, the word was popularized by anthropologist Dana Raffel, right? Now, here's some audio from Dr. Naomi Potter. Okay, she has a podcast. She's also an author. She's a speaker and life coach. And here she basically just unpacks what it is.
6: Tell me about matrescence. Everyone's heard of adolescence, which is that developmental phase. You know it well with your children, where you go from being a teen to an adult, when your values change, your body changes. It's a real process over years. It's not something that you turn on and turn off overnight.
1: Yeah.
6: And matrescence is exactly that same developmental process, we call it, of becoming a mother. It's not that you give birth and then suddenly you know how to be a mother and you know how to manage everything else in your life around this new role. No, it takes years. Many experts say up to 7 years of integrating.
0: Right?
1: Oh.
0: So for now, as a woman, as a mom of two kids, I understand now why it's taken me so long to adjust to this new life of having two little people that call me mommy in my life. I didn't have the language to explain that. Mm. And now I know there's a word called matrescence.
1: Sure.
0: Which is the process.
1: I'm actually like, this is such an eye-opener.
0: Right?
1: Sure.
0: Now, here's the thing. Motherhood over the years has not changed. What has changed is the expectations society puts on the title of motherhood.
1: Sure.
0: Now, here we're going deeper. Come with me now. Take a listen to the audio from a journalist, Lucy Jones, right? She's written a book. It's called Matrescence, on pregnancy, childbirth, and motherhood. Listen to what she says about this process.
3: There's a lot of taboo about talking honestly about the experience of motherhood and the institution of motherhood. You know, you can feel like if you complain about being a mother, it suggests that you don't love your child. But, you know, we can use the word matrescence and we can critique the institution of motherhood and the systems and the structures. It's not about the children. The children are perfect. But we can, you know, criticize how as a society we're treating mothers and caregivers. And words like matrescence, I think, just give us the language to do that. And also to say, you know, how's your matrescence going? Or how was your matrescence? It's a really exciting time for this kind of emerging science of matrescence and patrescence, the transition to fatherhood. It speaks to, you know, an area of life which has been very neglected and under-acknowledged, under-explored, under-written. The focus that we now have on what happens in the brain and the body and to people when they become pregnant is so crucial because we minimise it so much in our society. We idealise motherhood and we kind of romanticise it a bit. But actually, the transition to parenthood is a vulnerable time. And a woman's risk of depression doubles in the postpartum period. And, you know, we're living at a time of really high rates of mental, postpartum mental health problems and stress and exhaustion and loneliness. So I really welcome all this amazing science by these scientific heroes across the world.
0: Scientific heroes, absolutely that. So here's my question, 061-792-9495. You can also give us a ring, a little tinkle if you like, 087-086-9495. My question is, what has your matrescence or matrescence journey been? Now, obviously, I'll stumble this word because I literally learned it yesterday. So whether it's matrescence or matrescence, I learned it yesterday. Yeah. What has your journey been like? What part of you did you lose? What part of you did you rediscover, rebuild and in becoming a mom? We have so much grace for teenagers becoming teenagers. So much grace for people going through menopause and perimenopause. But there's no grace for the process of matrescence because we haven't had the word for it. Now we have the word and the language we can sympathize and hold hands. Do you know what I'm saying?
1: Oh, yeah.
0: Yeah. 061-792-9495.
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0: It's BTS Swim on KZN's number one. That's East Coast Radio. If you're joining us, it's a Thursday. And on Thursdays, we go into our mum bags. And this is a conversation where everybody just gets to understand the paternal side of life a little bit better. Yeah? I just wanna dive. I just wanna dive. We call it Mum's Moment. Moms.
1: If I'm distracted doing something and she's already said mom, mom, mom, the third time she'll go, Katy Perry! And I'm like, wow. Yeah! Don't call me that!
2: It's our moment with Carol Lafori.
0: That's right. If you're just joining us, we are unpacking a conversation that I, as a mom of two, had no idea the word existed, right? I understood that there was a process of becoming a mom, their body preparing itself from a physical perspective, a hormonal change and an emotional change, a physical change. All elements of change happen as your body goes through it, preparing you to, you know, the phase of motherhood. But I had no idea that there actually is a word. A word that sums it up. Like menopause has words, adolescence has a word. This one for motherhood is called patrescence or putrescence. I learned it yesterday, so please don't judge me if I say it wrong. But there's a word for it, a clinical word for it. And it basically describes everything I've mentioned here. It is that whole journey of motherhood, that transition that you go through. So with now the language being available, I'm asking you, what has that journey been like? And I just feel like society's gotten harder on the concept of mom. Some elements of society have glamorized it so much that all we see are the cute toes and the chubby cheeks, but not really the journey a woman goes through in finding her new feet, because this is it. It's absolutely new feet. Dawny!
3: Hi, Carol.
0: How are you?
3: I'm very well. So excited to speak to you.
0: I'm excited to speak to you too. I believe you want to weigh in on this journey as a grandmom as well.
3: I do, yes. I've also only the first time that I just heard that word now, but then it kind of clicked for me. I'm going through menopause at the moment, and I'm thinking there's some mums that actually go through matrescence, I hope I'm saying it right, throughout, you know, throughout. It doesn't just stop when the kids are younger, it goes through teenagers, and because kids change and they evolve and they keep going. So you kind of keep going through it. I don't think it actually ever ends, you know?
0: Yeah.
3: Like some mums go through in 5 and 6 year old, and then, you know, you realize, oh, God, that's what I'm going through. And then you're teenagers, but I feel it doesn't stop.
0: Yeah.
3: I feel like you keep constantly going through it, and it is difficult.
0: Yeah.
3: You know, it is difficult, and I just feel for moms now, especially knowing that there's a word for it.
0: Yeah.
3: And you know, you with your little ones, you know, you're living a busy life, and you're trying to go through all these changes and the shift, and it's hard.
0: And you know, listening to you as a grandmom who's gone through this and is going through it right now, it gives me so much language and the understanding that you never stop, like you're saying, you never stop. Like my kids are like 10 and 6, and I'm like, when will this all start to feel like normal? Like, when will I start feeling like this is all like I'm swimming and I've got it all together?
3: You never being a mom, because you're going through those shifts and changes with your kids. So you think, oh my God, there I'm changing with them again. There I'm changing with them again. You know, all the phases and stages and all those things. You'd like, it's daunting.
0: It is daunting. But thank you for your perspective. I think as a grandmom, you've added another layer for women. You know, you think maybe when I have grandkids, I'll let go. But clearly not. Hey, Dawny?
3: No, you don't. No, you don't.
0: Well, thank you so much for weighing in.
3: Thank you so much. Love your show.
0: Thank you. Bye. Cheers. Bye. All right. Keep your comments coming. I hope that this has given language to something you've been struggling with. You just didn't have the words to articulate it. And now we have the words. 061-792-9495.
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0: We're so taking it easy here on KZN's number one hit music station. Good luck. Before that, Tony Rich Project with Nobody Knows But Me. We are in the middle of our mom's moment situation. Psst. Moms.
1: If I'm distracted doing something and she's already said mom, mom, mom, the third time she'll go, Katy Perry! And I'm like, wow. Yeah! Don't call me that.
2: It's our moment with Carol Lafori.
0: It sure is. And if you are just joining us, welcome, welcome. We've been having a discussion about something that I admitted to only learning the word yesterday. But I've been living this life for, and what is it? I've been a mum for 11 years this June, right? And for the first time, I'm hearing the word for the first time. I learned it yesterday in doing research for the show together with KK. The word I'm referring to is matrescence or matrescence. And it is the process of becoming a mum. Right? As you know, there is adolescence, there is menopause, there's perimenopause, and lots of different life stages that have words to articulate it. And now, for the first time for me, I'm realizing there's actually words to unpack what one is going through. And so this morning we've been asking you, how has your patrescent journey been? What part of it did you, what part of yourself did you lose, discover, rebuild after becoming a mom? Because it's kind of like a new life all together. And I just feel like there's not much grace given to the process of motherhood. Now, speaking to that, right, while matrescence itself is still a fairly new term in South Africa, and maybe for some of you first time hearing it, a 2025 South African research project from Stellenbosch University explores how many women feel unsupported during the transition into motherhood, especially in public healthcare spaces. Now, the study links this to birth trauma, lack of emotional support, and of course, loss of traditional community-based care systems. Now, one important point from the study was that researchers say many South African mothers go through one of the biggest emotional and spiritual transformations of their lives, mostly wholly unsupported. And society doesn't give much grace. And I think once we have a word for something, we can all of a sudden give it attention. You know, you have a word for something, you know how to identify it, you know how to tackle it. Now there's a word for this process. And dads, there's one for you too. It's called patrescence. We'll talk about it in June, Father's Month. I promise you we'll do that. But as we wrap up this Mum's Month, I want you to interrogate that. So I've asked you, what has your journey been like?
3: Hi, Carol. It's Nolene here. When I had my son in 2023, I felt I lost a lot. I felt I lost basically myself and who I was, simply because at that time, I'd lost a lot of weight and none of my clothes were fitting me. I'm looking at myself in the mirror, but I don't recognize myself because I was going through a lot of hair loss. And I just felt uncomfortable being in my body. And I just, I don't even feel like going anywhere. And it took me some time to get back to where I used to be in terms of my body weight. It was really a journey and a lot to experience and to process as a woman.
0: Yeah. And now we know there's a word for it. And just have more grace with yourself. And accept more help where necessary. Now, to wrap it up, right? 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
0: Some worry, some could curry with Raja. That's why next week, East Coast Radio and Raja are going on the search for something special. Your Raja curry story. Everyone has one. The first meal you cooked for your love. The Sunday dish that holds your family together. Even the kitchen disaster that ended in tears of laughter when you felt a Raja woosa coming on, with that thought of cooking your favorite curry calming you down. We want to hear all about it. Then we want you to tell us on air with me, Carol Ofori, and I could reward you with 3,500 Rand and a Raja hamper. So start thinking about your Raja curry story now, because soon you'll get the chance to share it and your story could become the one that KZN hears. 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
11: Let's start with news just in. Several workers have been injured in a structural collapse in Durban's Glenwood area. Emergency services say it happened a short while ago on Morris Road. It's unclear at this stage how the building collapsed, but we'll have more details on the story in the next hour. Moving to Limpopo, border authorities have intercepted a massive drug shipment worth nearly 1 billion rand at the Beitbridge port of entry. Officials say they stopped a truck travelling from Malawi into South Africa yesterday. A cargo scanner detected suspicious substances, prompting an extensive 8-hour search of the vehicle. The Border Management Authority says it found around 713 kilograms of methaqualone in the truck. Spokesperson Meme Mokhotsi says three suspects who were arrested are being held at Musina Police Station. They're expected to appear in court soon on drug trafficking charges.
12: During the operation, the official discovered a substance identified as methaqualone, ABA, which is commonly used in the manufacturing of man drugs. The South African Police Service, the K9 unit, together with the Hawks, were immediately activated to assist with the processing of the crime scene and further investigations.
11: In Gauteng, Northwest political fixer Brown Mokgotsi is expected back in the Johannesburg Magistrate Court today for his bail application. Disputes over his place of residence continue to dominate court proceedings. The 47-year-old has been behind bars for the past 2 weeks following his arrest shortly after appearing before the Matlanga Commission. Mokgotsi is facing allegations of orchestrating an assassination attempt on his life in Vosloorus last November. Newswatch's Anastasia Mokgobo reports.
13: Earlier this week, the prosecutor alleged that Brown Mokgotsi supplied multiple residential addresses that could not be confirmed by investigators. However, Mokgotsi's lawyer, William Siraja, maintains that the address provided to investigator is legitimate, adding that difficulties in locating homes on tribal land may have contributed to the confusion. The prosecution is expected to continue with submission relating to an address in Mahikengi, which it says is key to determining whether Mokgotsi is a flight risk should he be released on bail. Anastasia Mokgobo, Newswatch in Johannesburg.
11: And back home, a police officer has been caught on the wrong side of the law after being fined for speeding on the South Coast. Siyabonga Xele has been convicted for driving at a speed of 183 kilometers per hour on the N2 in Park Rainy. The Scottsboro Magistrates Court ordered the officer to pay a fine of 12,000 rand. KZN Transport spokesperson Nabizindle Smear says the conviction sends a clear message that no one is above the law.
14: The MS of Transport Smonsotumba is encouraged by the fact that RTI is achieving a 95% conviction rate through its exceptional execution of the hashtag Inzani Lies in Operation. Importantly, our prosecutorial strategy has been strengthened by our enduring partnership with the National Prosecuting Authority and the SAPS.
11: Our breaking news story this hour, several workers have been injured in a structural collapse in Durban's Glenwood area. Find the latest local and international news at ecr.co.za by clicking on the News and Traffic tab. For the Newswatch team, I'm Tamasha Kanye.

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1: That's crazy, crazy. That's the crazy store. Went in for one small thing, came out with so much more.
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4: We'll start this one with an accident scene. If you're traveling on the N3 to Durban, it's near the Nottingham Road interchange involving a truck. Traffic is able to move past the scene. Also give way to emergency services needing to arrive. The earliest stationary vehicle on the N3 to Durban before the Cliffdale interchange has since cleared. Also, the stationary vehicle on the Maritzburg bound after the Hammersdale interchange has cleared already. It's Muhle Hlatshwayo for East Coast Radio Traffic.
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0: Hey, welcome to your second hour of the show. It is East Coast Radio, KZN's number one hit music station. You heard it in the news, the hashtag drug bust. 1 billion worth of drugs coming through road? It's wild. We're going to unpack it with T and Venge at 10:30, along with hashtag Ghana. And Bafana Bafana, the squad's been named. It was quite sad to see the six that were left out. But we'll get into details at 10:30. Also, 10:45, we're wishing you a happy birthday. 28 May babies come to the front. You celebrate with our music manager, who's literally just walking past as I speak. Yes, he is the man responsible for all the music. He celebrates his birthday, but we'll get into that. I need to hear from you. Who's celebrating? 061-792-9495. Right now, though, my friends, I think 30 minutes of nonstop music is due, ne? Let's do it. Doja Cat's in the mix, some George Michael. I'll throw in Garth Taylor. Yes, we love some Garth Taylor. But this is Dave featuring Thames, another fave. It's called Rain Dance. It's your daytime queen, Carol Afori. Good morning.
1: Let's get the party started. See you at the bar, you was hardly talking. That's when I knew that your heart was scarring. Friends to lovers need a part to star in. Like, wait, babe, let me.

0: And here's a fact. There's nothing like a Durban sunrise. This is Simply Red on KZN's number one. Before that, some Garth Taylor, George Michael in the mix, as well as Doja Cat. And we threw in some Edward Meyer as well. It is KZN's number one. It's your daytime queen, Carol Ofori. We're going to get to the traffic with B, find out what's happening on the roads, an update on an accident scene. 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
2: Let's begin with an ongoing accident scene that's on the N3 to Durban near the Nottingham Road interchange involving a truck. Traffic is still able to move past. Do expect possible delays for this reason. However, also if you're travelling in and around Pinetown, be mindful of some delays on the St. John's Avenue Bridge going into Pinetown from the M7 westbound. At the moment, it's down to one lane due to bridge repairs that are underway. So just give yourself some time as you're making your way into Pinetown Central. And then the N2 southbound, a stationary vehicle that's in the left lane before the EB Clutter interchange. For the East Coast Radio traffic team, I'm Sehla Joayo.
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0: Yep, it's time for us to get the biggest trends in Mzansi. One man keeps an eye. Tien Venge, what's good?
5: What's good, Carol Ofori? It is almost the weekend, but that doesn't mean we can rest because there are so many trends on the timeline.
0: Oh, so many trends indeed. It was news, breaking news in our news bulletin at 10 a.m. Hashtag drug bust. What? 1 billion?
5: 1 billion rands. That is the number that is circulating right now, as indeed hashtag drug bust is trending all across the country, and our mouths are just open in shock. So all of this took place at the Bite Bridge border port of entry, which is in between South Africa and Zimbabwe, where the Border Management Authority were able to intercept up to 713 kilograms of a chemical called methaqualone. Now, a lot of people won't know that, but essentially it's a chemical that is used to manufacture mandrax, which is one of the most prevalent and dangerous drugs out there on the market. Now, we're saying 713 kilograms of this particular chemical. The value of that is 998 million rands worth of this particular chemical, which is basically 1 billion rand, making it one of the biggest drug busts we've ever seen in South African history. Three Malawian nationals have been arrested at the scene of the crime in connection with this particular maneuver. And I guess hats off to all the authorities who were able to not only be tipped off in time, but be able to pull off this massive bust.
0: Yo, this is massive. Yeah, hats off to the authorities indeed. Let's move on to hashtag Ghana.
5: Hashtag Ghana is trending right now, and they are the second nation following Nigeria who announced that nationals of their country, so Ghanaian nationals, could be repatriated back from South Africa back to Ghana. And this is, I guess, a move in light of the recent anti-immigration protests and tensions that have been taking place across South Africa. So the big headline was that a plane carrying up to 300 Ghanaian nationals arrived in Accra yesterday as part of, or at least the first part of, this repatriation effort as well. As tensions continue to mount across the country, we just hope to see our relations improving across all of these different nations. But I guess for those who are fearing their safety, they did take up that offer from the government.
0: 100%. And the fact is that many of those on those planes were having issues with their documentations. They were either illegally here, and I believe only 10 of those 300 were legally in the country. I hope that this obviously will help with the situation of illegal immigration and addressing it going forward, and I hope that we'll work together as Africans, that we can all look after our homes and be kind to each other in the process.
5: 100% agree, Carol. I did actually mean to point that out. After further investigation, it was discovered that only 10 were in South Africa legally as well. So it is a very contentious issue. There are points on all sides of the argument that need to be observed. And like you said, let's just hope that we see improvement in the relations going forward one way or another.
0: 100%. Because as I've said time and time again, no one can ever support anything illegal, whether it's the drugs that came in illegally or individuals who are here illegal. Anything that breaks the law, and it's as clear as that. Well, some great, exciting news. Hashtag Bafana Bafana. The squad's been named, but it was quite awkward seeing the six left behind, right?
5: Yeah, the squad has been named. There's been a big promise made as well, and we'll get to that. But it was extremely difficult for Hugo Bruce to have to cut down his squad of 32 preliminary players down to his final 26-man squad. And like you said, it was really difficult to see six players left behind, a number of them playing for the likes of Kaizer Chiefs, Durban City, and Orlando Pirates as well. But as well as we say that Orlando Pirates and Sundowns dominate the 26-man squad, which is no surprise. You know, Sundowns off the back of winning their recent CAF championship. Orlando Pirates, of course, have just won their quote-unquote treble. So it's no surprise to see that strong squad named. There were a couple of surprises as well. Kaizer Chiefs left back Bradley Cross was the surprise pick, but he certainly earned it after a really impressive season for Amakhosi. And then after the squad itself was named, President Cyril Ramaphosa wished them well. There was a beautiful send-off dinner that the president hosted in Pretoria. But then the president made a very big promise. He says, if you win that trophy on July 19th, I will gladly declare it a public holiday. He said that on the record. We saw it, we recorded

0: recorded it. We're going to remember that. So Bafana Bafana, please do the right thing. We would love an additional public holiday.
1: Yes, we would. And we'd love a win all in all. Tien Venge, always such a pleasure. We'll touch base again tomorrow for more Scoopity Scoop.
0: Looking forward to the Friday edition. Have a great day ahead.
1: There we go. You can follow him for more. Coming up next, we're wishing you a happy birthday. This global pop queen has survived decades in music, reinvented herself countless times, and even the king says, I absolutely love her music, especially the Locomotion. Who is this who's celebrating their birthday today, turning 58?
2: I was just a kid, and how did I have a lot of hours. I don't have the answer. I just loved music, I loved acting. I wasn't trained in it either. I had to learn everything just like go. You're on.
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Sketchy Bongo, No Getting Over You. Before that, K-pop Demon Hunters, Golden. You know, the kids love that one. Every time I hear it, it reminds me of my little ones. It's such a cute song. A Grammy-winning song, by the way. So put respect on K-pop Demon Hunters, okay? If you're just joining us, it's your daytime Queen Carol Afori. Guess what? It's the 28th of May, and that means someone's celebrating a birthday.

0: That's right, 28 May means somebody celebrating a birthday, everybody. If you had guessed that that voice I played earlier with the locomotion, as King Charles says, I absolutely love the locomotion. You know, he's got a whole podcast that he's got talking about music he likes. I love it. Kylie Minogue, that's correct. She's an Australian singer, songwriter, and actress, and she's been recognized for both her music, for both in the music industry and in the fashion world, as a major style icon. She's given us the locomotion and so much more. She turns 58, and of course, if you're a big Kylie fan, she's got a new documentary out on Netflix as we speak. It came out on the 20th of May, and it documents her life. Very cool. Haven't had a chance to watch it yet, but definitely one worth watching, especially if you're a big Kylie fan. And why not watch it on her birthday as she turns 58? 82! Who's 82? Gladys Knight. She's an American singer and actress. She's famously known as the Empress of Soul. I just love that song, A Midnight Train to Georgia. Listen, see me sing that song at a karaoke, you'll be surprised. You want to give me money to sing at your parties, okay? If I can say so myself. She turns 82, Queen Gladys Knight. And in-house, all the music you hear, all the music you hear on East Coast Radio, East Coast Gold, all the music, it's that man's birthday, Jackie Deeball. Happy birthday, King. Celebrating his birthday today, a music compiler here at East Coast Radio. He's been with us for such a long time. And I was surprised this morning when I walked past his office and he was sitting there. I'm like, Aibo! Because in all the time I've known him, his birthday is like, absolutely not. See you guys later. Bye. But this year, he's celebrating with us. So I have to put a big shout out and say, happy birthday, Jax to the max. That's what I call him, Jax to the max. May you have a wonderful, wonderful birthday. Who else is celebrating in your world? Let's take a listen.
1: Hi, Carol Fori, our daytime queen. I just want to take this opportunity in wishing Jared a very happy birthday. I pray that God will continue to bless him. And I just want to thank him for all that he does for Kayla and Kaylee. And that I know that greater things are in store for him. This comes with lots of love from Mary Sampson, Kayla, Kaylee, and Brian Sampson and family. Thank you, Carol. Happy birthday.
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8: 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Efforts are continuing to improve the situation through advanced water treatment processes.
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11: 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Some might be missing. 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

0: DJ Snake, Selfish Love, teaming up with Selena Gomez. It's East Coast Radio KZN's number one. 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That's quiz to 061-792-9495. 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
3: 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Efforts are continuing to improve the situation through advanced water treatment processes.
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9: Three construction workers have been seriously injured after a structural collapse in Durban's Glenwood area. Emergency services say a wall collapsed on them at a residence on Morris Road this morning. Gareth Jameson speaks for ALS paramedics.
10: Multiple ALS paramedics, ambulances and advanced life support paramedics responded to the call for help and found the three workers sustained serious injuries, and once stabilised on the scene by ALS paramedics, they were transported to various Durban hospitals for the further care that they required. All necessary authorities were in attendance, and the cause of this incident will be investigated.
9: Moving to the Eastern Cape, an investigation is underway after four teenagers were killed and another injured in a shooting in Gqeberha. Provincial SAPS spokesperson Nobuntu Gandana says the incident happened at a residence yesterday. She says three teens died at the scene, while another was declared dead after paramedics attempted to resuscitate him.
11: A murder case with four counts and an additional count of attempted murder has been opened at SAPS Motherwell. The investigation is being handled by the SAPS Serious and Violent Crime Investigation Unit. The motive for the murders and the identity of the suspects are currently unknown.
9: In Limpopo, border authorities have intercepted a massive drug shipment worth nearly 1 billion rand at the Beitbridge Port of Entry. Officials say they stopped a truck travelling from Malawi into South Africa yesterday. A cargo scanner detected suspicious substances, prompting an extensive 8-hour search of the vehicle. The Border Management Authority says it found around 713 kilograms of methaqualone in the truck. Spokesperson Meme Mokhotsi says three suspects who were arrested are being held at Musina Police Station. operation. They're expected to appear in court soon on drug trafficking charges.
0: During the operation, the official discovered a substance identified as methacolone, ABA, which is commonly used in the manufacturing of mandrakes. The South African Police Service, the K9 unit, together with the Hawks, were immediately activated to assist with the processing of the crime scene and further investigations.
9: In the Western Cape, the Good Party says soldiers deployed under Operation Prosper are living in unacceptable conditions at a military base in Cape Town, despite an 823 million rand budget. The party claims around 146 troops are sharing only three toilets, with one reportedly out of order. Good Party's Brett Heron says this falls far below basic sanitation standards and shows poor planning in the operation. He's warned the situation could affect soldiers' morale and performance.
12: This is not just a logistical oversight, it is a direct infringement on the constitutional rights to dignity, health and safety. It also raises serious concerns about occupational health and standards in environments where soldiers are expected to operate under extreme pressure.
9: And finally, U.S. Health Secretary Robert F. Kennedy Jr. is back in the spotlight after a viral video showed him picking up two black snakes with his bare hands and apparently getting bitten. The moment has revived discussions around Kennedy's long list of unusual animal stories, including dumping a dead bear cub in New York's Central Park, transporting a whale head on a minivan roof, and studying roadkill animals. Snake experts say the black races were harmless, but are warning people not to copy the stunt, especially around snakes. The top story this hour, three construction workers have been seriously injured after a structural collapse in Glenwood. For Newswatch, I'm Tamasha Kanyi.
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7: We'll start on the N3 to Pietermaritzburg. Look out for a stationary truck that's in the left lane before the Market Road interchange. Stay on the N3 going to Durban. Be cautious of an accident scene before the Ashburton interchange. So far, only the left lane is affected, and do expect some delays at the same region due to the long-term roadwork structure that are in place. In the case of traffic backing up, you have the R103 as your go-to alternative route. Also on the Durban bound, an ongoing crash scene involving a truck near the Nottingham Road interchange. Change traffic is still able to move past that scene. It's Buhle Hlatshwayo of East Coast Radio Traffic.
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7: No anxiety, just vibes. We're going to the final hour of the show. Callum Scott, Alicia Keys and Miles Smith all in the mix waiting for you. Scandalous News at 11:30. We talk about Jennifer Lopez and Brett Goldstein. They have an on-screen kiss that they rate of each other. And we've got the statistics. Queen Latifah gets a little bit candid, and Black Coffee makes some more history. We love it for him. That and so much more coming up this hour as well. And also in this hour, we'll be talking about the workers' parliament that's happening as well in the province. We'll get to all of that and so much more in a moment. Right now, it's snack time.
14: Ooh, what time is it, everybody?
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myself from breaking a hollow.

0: Tell me you're a millennial without telling me you're a millennial. Hey, B, dude. Showing me the moves from the music video. Shauna Paula. He's actually still very much relevant, darling. He's playing tomorrow night in Germany. And then he's got a show on the 13th of June in New York. That's Shauna P. Before that, some Tiesto, SWV, who's coming to South Africa in October. It's a combo. SWV, Brian McKnight, All For One. They're all coming in October. They're doing some major show, which is pretty cool. It's KZN's number one hit music station. Let's get to the traffic and then to your scandalous news.
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2: Let's begin on the N3 to Durban. Got an accident scene which involves a truck. It's still present on the Durban bound before the Ashburton interchange. So far, only the left lane is obstructed. Also, anticipate some slow-moving traffic as we're now soon approaching lunch, as we've got roadworks at that vicinity. The R103 will be your alternative route in the case of traffic backing up at that period. So just keep that in mind if that is your choice of route around lunchtime. Otherwise, going towards Pietermaritzburg, a stationary truck in the left lane before the Market Road interchange, and then back on the Durban bound with the ongoing accident involving a truck near the Nottingham Road interchange. Traffic still able to move past for now. Lastly, in Pinetown, some delays are anticipated on the St. John's Avenue Bridge going into Pinetown from the M7 westbound. That's due to bridge repairs where one lane is currently open. Andy James is up next. She's ready to get you going. Make sure that you get home until 6 p.m. It's Buhle for East Coast Radio Traffic, signing out.
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0: So scandalous. Time for us to get into your so scandalous news. What is it? Well, it's news from celebrities around the world and right here in Mzansi. Let's begin with Jennifer Lopez. She's got a brand new movie with Brett Goldstein, and they're turning up the heat in a brand new Netflix rom-com called Office Romance. Not only drops on the 5th of June, I'm a big J-Lo fan, so I'm going to watch it. The two stars play co-workers secretly falling in love, and from the sound of it, the chemistry was lit. Things got extra spicy on the red carpet when they were asked to rate each other's on-screen kisses.
3: Brett, I don't know if you know, but Jennifer has stood 10 toes down on this and said you are the best kiss of her career.
4: I did say that.
3: You said it.
4: I was on the spot. Say this.
5: It was better than winning an Emmy. When I heard she said that, I was like, okay, I guess I've peaked.
3: Time to turn the tables now on her. How does her kiss rate for you?
4: Well, what is he going to say in front of me?
5: The best. I'd give it a 12 out of 10.
4: It was...
0: The movie drops on the 5th of June. I'm going to look out for it. And it's called... what is it called again? I completely forgot the name of the movie. But yeah, it's coming up on the 5th of June. J-Lo's new movie. Moving right along. Queen Latifah may be one of the biggest stars in the world, but don't expect her to put her whole life online. In a rare chat with Angie Martinez, Queen Latifah said fame can be hard to manage. And even though people think she can handle it all, well, there are some things she just doesn't let us in on. She was chatting about everything, including the fact that she'll never ever compromise herself for money. Here's more.
6: That's really, really tough to grow up in front of the world. I also say people invite the world into their house and then come to regret it. I don't really feel the need to put my whole life in everybody else's hands. Mm-hmm. It's not like something that's a desire I have for you to know what's going on in my house every 5 minutes, or what I ate, or how I sleep, or what I'm doing. That's not for you.
0: Yeah, that's not for you. That movie of J-Lo's, it's called Office Romance. It literally evaded my mind for 3 seconds. And finally, exciting times for our very own DJ Black Coffee. He's made history yet again, becoming the first African DJ to completely sell out London's iconic, the O2 Arena, with over 20,000 fans in attendance. Now, whenever I hear O2 Arena, I think about Michael Jackson. That was the last arena he was going to play at. He was going to do 50 shows for his 50th birthday at the O2 Arena. So whenever I hear O2 Arena, I get goosebumps. The Grammy-winning superstar shut down the city with a massive live orchestral performance, and the crowd went wild when Alicia Keys appeared as a surprise guest on the stage. Now, other artists Black Coffee brought out include Nakane as well as Monique Bingham. Here's a snippet of him and Monique doing a thing.

0: Monique Bingham, the queen.
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0: 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Guys, I need a vibe. I need a party. And that, my friends, is your so, so scandalous news.
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0: Boitumelo Ndlovu is running her first Comrades, but she's not running alone. She carries the faces of loved ones lost to cancer and the hope of children still fighting it. 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

0: on Super High Rotation Samba 12 to 12. It's because it's that good. It's KZN's number one hip music station. That's East Coast Radio. If you're just joining us, how to do? How you doing? It's your daytime queen, Carol Lafori. I'm about to unpack a very important conversation. I'm talking about what's happening tomorrow. Yes, the KwaZulu-Natal legislature is hosting its annual Workers' Parliament that's happening tomorrow at the Great Town Civic Centre. And it's an important day considering it being Workers' Month as well. And to chat to us more about this, Honourable Nontembeko Boyce, the Speaker for the KZN legislature. Hi, welcome, Honourable Boyce. How are you?
1: Hi, Carol. I'm fine. Thank you for having me and also greetings to your listeners.
0: Thank you so, so much. So let's jump straight into it. As South Africa marks Workers' Month, which is the month of May, what is the significance of the KZN legislature hosting this annual Workers' Parliament?
1: Firstly, because this year is also 30 years since we had our constitution where that spoke to issues of equality in the workplace and representation. It is very significant for us as we will be discussing and deliberating on the benefits and also the challenges that we may still have and the achievement over the years. So it's a very important gathering this year, but also it's going to also afford us an opportunity for the federations to look into the matters that affect employees. For the first time, we would be having four federations. We've been having three federations, and in this particular one, we'll have COSATU, NACTU, FEDUSA, and SAFTU.
0: Right. I'm glad you went into that, because those particular federations coming together, how important is this platform in ensuring workers' voices are heard in provincial governance?
1: It's important because they are the bulk of the, they are the representatives of the bulk of the employees, both in public and the private sector.

0: And it's important for the provincial executive and provincial government to understand the needs and demands of workers, but also to have a conversation. And this parliament, which is going to be taking place in Cape Town, is going to ensure that there's a conversation about issues of lack of employment, mm-hmm. issues of ensuring and securing employment, mm. the security in the workplace, but also the issues that could affect workers, including the usage of cheap labor through illegal immigrants.
1: Now, which key issues do you expect to dominate discussions at this year's Workers' Parliament? And once resolutions are adopted, what processes are then going to be followed by the legislature?
0: The topics that the workers themselves have chosen is going to speak on insourcing of workers and strengthening the public service through decent collective bargaining processes, the strengthening of labour enforcement and protecting vulnerable workers across all sectors, which is done by the CCMA, but where we would have voices of the under-organized or unorganized workers in the country, promoting conducive labour practices, creating and regulating employment in the private and public sectors. And when you look at that, there would be presentations that would be expected. The other one from the Department of Labour, the one from the CCMA, the one from the Department of Home Affairs, ATIA, and Department of Employment and Labour. But we're also speaking about issues confronting young workers, especially the issues of lack of employment and others. And we will have the National Youth Development Agency to speak on that. Mm-hmm. Now, we are expecting that when we have finalized that, it will come back to the committee and the committee on public petition, on petitions and public participation is the one that is going to work on the resolutions and then send to the various departments and committees. And they will be looking at them. Each committee would be looking at the resolutions on a quarterly basis, and which is ensuring that they do not become an event, but there is continuity, but also accountability and monitoring of the implementation of resolutions.
1: Gotcha.
0: Of course, the last part, which is enclosure, we will also be having a post-mortem where we sit with the federations to reflect on the parliament itself.
1: Right. And now for workers and members of the public who are hearing this and they would like to attend maybe in person at the Great Town Civic Centre tomorrow, how can they participate through the legislature's social media platforms, or can they come through? How can they participate?
0: There is available space for members of the public that should not be delegates, and everyone would be accepted on the basis of the availability of the space as I arrive. But the legislature of KwaZulu-Natal is also having the social media pages, and we would be live streaming live in our social media pages,
1: okay.
0: including our YouTube channel. But also we are also banking on radio stations that are like the East Coast that would also be transmitting some of the things that would be happening there. Everybody is welcome to participate, make an input, including sending through the text number that would be given out.
1: Aha, got you. Look, I know that Tikaba will be there in person tomorrow and she will be updating us throughout the show on what's happening there at Great Town Civic Theatre, Civic Centre. So looking forward to the updates and the conversations that are going to happen to empower the workers of KZN and beyond. Thank you so, so much, Honourable Nontombeko Boyce. We really appreciate your time.
0: Thank you. Thank you so much, Carol. See you on tomorrow at 10.
1: There we go. Tomorrow at 10, it's happening, the annual Workers' Parliament in Greytown at the Greytown Civic Centre, as you've heard there from the Honourable Nontombeko Boyce. Thank you again. Well, there you have it, guys. Tikaba will be live tomorrow and she'll be updating us throughout the show.
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0: Soulful sounds of Jimmy Nevis. It's called Hardboxing on KZN's number one. Almost time for me to leave. But before I go, if you missed my conversation this morning, we have a full podcast up on my show page, ecr.co.za, and it's Mattressons. But let me give you a snippet of what we spoke about, yeah? They understood that there was a process of becoming a mum, their body preparing itself from a physical perspective. All elements of change happen as your body goes through it. But I had no idea that there actually is a word that sums it up. This one for motherhood is called Mattressons. Mattressons. I learned it yesterday, so please don't judge me if I say it wrong. So with now the language being available, I'm asking you, what has that journey been like? Dawny!
1: Hi, Carol!
0: How are you?
1: I'm very well. So excited to speak to you.
0: I'm excited to speak to you too. I believe you want to weigh in on this journey as a grandmum as well.
1: I do, yes. I've also only the first time that I just heard that word now, but then it kind of clicked for me. I'm going through menopause at the moment, and I'm thinking there's some mums that actually go through Mattressons. I hope I'm saying it right.
0: Yeah.
1: Throughout, you know, throughout. It doesn't just stop when the kids are younger. It goes through teenagers, and because kids change and they evolve and they keep going. So you kind of keep going through it. I don't think it actually ever ends, you know.
2: Hi, Carol. It's Liz from the Bluff. I just wanted to let you know that I had my daughter in my late 30s. I was almost 40, and honestly, it was a really tough journey for me. I was becoming a first-time older mom, and then also navigating menopause. So there were so many emotional, physical, and hormonal changes happening. Also, on top of that, I was at the pinnacle of my career and suddenly everything shifted. It was overwhelming at times, but you know what? Despite all those challenges, I'm absolutely not sorry I ever became a mom. My daughter is one of my greatest blessings in life.
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5: The Reserve Bank's Monetary Policy Committee is expected to announce the repo rate this afternoon, and it's widely predicted it will increase by 25 basis points. It follows the April inflation figure of 4% from 3.1% the previous months. There are also expectations the inflation rate will continue to rise as the fuel price keeps climbing. We ask economist Davy Ruert what he thinks.
14: If I was the Reserve Bank, I would go for an increase in interest rates. Inflation expectations are likely to start going up now because of the increase in actual inflation. And if the Reserve Bank act early in the cycle, they probably would only have to do one increase in interest rates.
5: Ruert, who is the chief economist at the Efficient Group, says there's an opportunity this might not be the case and that they could keep it the same.
14: Then they run the risk that more interest rates increases will be required later in the cycle.
5: Three construction workers have been rushed to hospital following a structural collapse in Durban's Glenwood area. Emergency services say a wall collapsed on them at a property on Marists Road this morning. LS Paramedic spokesperson Gareth Jemison.
15: Multiple ALS paramedics, ambulances and advanced life support paramedics responded to the call for help and found the three workers sustained serious injuries, and once stabilised on the scene by ALS paramedics, they were transported to various Durban hospitals for the further care that they required.
5: KZN Treasury wants the Ugu District Municipality to consider working with private companies on a water project. Officials say the Kwabeni Bulk Water Supply Upgrade Project will improve bulk water supply to Port Shepstone and other parts of the district. The Provincial Finance Department says Ugu remains an important local government partner, especially in advancing infrastructure projects that benefit communities. Spokesperson Nkosi Khona Duma says MEC Francois Rogers has written to Ugu Mayor Skumbuso Mngadi to encourage a public-private partnership.
16: Through a public-private partnership approach, the projects will accelerate delivery in an efficient and cost-effective manner, and ultimately it will enhance infrastructure and uplift communities through improved water provision services.
5: And Lebanon's health ministry says Israeli strikes in the country's south has killed at least 11 people. It says a dawn raid targeting a vehicle in a town in Sidon district killed 6 people, including 2 children, their mother and their father. The ministry adds that another airstrike on a building in the city of Sidon killed 5 people. More than 20 others, 5 of them children, have been wounded. Durban high of 25 this afternoon, Pietermaritzburg 26, Richards Bay 28. The top story, the Reserve Bank is expected to announce the repo rate this afternoon, and it's widely predicted it will be increased by 25 basis points. Find the latest news at ecr.co.za. For Newswatch, I'm Dineo Mpahlele.
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18: We're going to start with bridge repairs on the St. John's Avenue Bridge in Pinetown, coming from the M7. One lane is open to traffic, so traffic is a little slow in the vicinity. And then we've got an ongoing accident scene recovery, and that is on the N3 to Durban, just near Nottingham Road. It is involving a truck, so please do give way to emergency officials there. And then N3 to Durban before Ashburton, we do have an accident there as well involving a truck, so do expect delays. N3 heading into Pietermaritzburg, stationary truck, left lane just as you approach the Market Road on-ramp, and that is causing heavy, heavy delays. For East Coast Radio Traffic, I'm Andy James.
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13: Good afternoon, you shimmering taco of joy. I'll tell you exactly how I feel today. Yep, went suit shopping this morning for the wedding, which is happening next month. Feeling dapper, feeling good, but we are not here to talk about me feeling dapper. We are here to tell you exactly what to expect during 30 minutes of non-stop music. Mango Groove somehow sound like road trips, family brides, and nostalgia all at once. Pure South African comfort music coming your way. Kicking us off though is Taylor Swift with Opalites.
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0: It's The Scripts, the man that can't be moved on East Coast Radio, wrapping up 30 minutes of non-stop music. It is 12:31 on your Thursday afternoon. Jeepers, how time flies, eh? We'll get the Biebs on for you within the next couple minutes with the song Daisies. And I must be honest, Justin Bieber's music era lately, it feels less look at me and more here are my feelings. Soft vibes and honesty lyrics. That's on the way within the next three. But for now, here's Andy James.
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2: We're going to start with some delays for you on the in to northbound at the Spaghetti Junction. Traffic is quite backed up. And if you're traveling on the N3 coming into Durban, just as you approach Peacevale, some bumper-to-bumper traffic there. And we have that broken down a truck left lane just as you approach Market Road. So if you're traveling up to Pietermaritzburg this afternoon, a little backed up. Use the R103 as an alternative if you are in a rush. For East Coast Radio Traffic, I'm Andy James.
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0: It's a huge song. It's Liuso Higher on East Coast Radio. Hope you're having a fantastic Thursday afternoon. The weekend awaits. But for now, let's relive a beautiful moment. This happened on Monday. What's one thing Africans should celebrate more about ourselves?
1: Hey Danny, this is Deboho from Pietermaritzburg. I feel like the one thing that we need to celebrate as Africans is how much of an influence we have over pop culture, especially in 2026. I mean, look at the album that Drake just dropped right now. The one TikTok challenge that is trending right now is the one with DJ Maphorisa, and everyone is doing that shebang challenge. So we are really

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1: Hi, Danny. It's Diane from Hillcrest. Africa Day. Wow, isn't it amazing to celebrate us? Something not many other countries have. Our beautiful sunshine and our amazing nature.
2: Happy Africa Day! Mpumelelo Mbatha here out in Pietermaritzburg. Me personally, I think we should celebrate just being African. Just being African alone is worthy to be celebrated. And of course, being African goes along with Ubuntu, which is indigenous to Africa. No other continent has Ubuntu like Africans. So yeah, we just need to celebrate that.
3: 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My name is John, all the way from Zambia. What more thing as African we need to celebrate is soil itself. Africans, we've got very, very beautiful soil. Whatever you throw there, it grows up. Look at the other countries. They've got no life. Europe, Asia, there's nothing growing up there.
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0: I'll never forget having a chat to Becky Hill while she was in the back of an Uber. It was a fantastic chat. I honestly feel one of the most underrated voices of all time. Becky Hill run on East Coast Radio. But for now, do you fancy winning courtesy of Isuzu? All right, families of KZN, I need your help settling a debate. What exactly makes the ultimate family bucky? Because some people want space, some are there for the comfort, some just want enough cup holders to survive a road trip with children. And honestly, the more voice notes coming through, the more it sounds exactly like the new Isuzu D-Max. It's tough enough for adventure, but also just comfortable enough for the real family life too. You know what I mean? Like the day-to-day stuff. So here's how you enter. Send me a WhatsApp voice note to a different number. Here is the number, 063-601-4693. And all you need to do is tell me what makes the ultimate bucky for your family adventure. Because if your voice note is good enough and it's got that je ne sais quoi, you could win 5,000 Rand. All thanks to Isuzu and East Coast Radio. And every entry goes into the big draw for the massive Isuzu D-Max 4x4 experience. And that is worth 50,000 Rand. So what makes the ultimate bucky for your family adventures? Here's the number once more. It's 063-601-4693. Get cracking. We'll make someone a winner before 3 o'clock today. Now let's quickly squeeze in Eric Benet, Love Don't Love Me, before 1 o'clock.
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0: It's Eric Benet, Love Don't Love Me on East Coast Radio. 5 to 1 on your Thursday afternoon. And you know what would be amazing for you? If you went into the weekend 3,000 Rand richer, that would be cool. Hey, you could win 3,000 Rand should you get 5 out of 5 in under 30 seconds tomorrow morning on Darren Moore's Quick Quiz. To enter, WhatsApp the word quiz to 061-792-9495. Let's get you updated with the latest look at news from South Africa and around the world. That's going to happen at 1 o'clock.
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0: Let's get the news on. It is brought to you by the Crazy Store. Hey, you never know what you might find.
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10: The impeachment process against President Cyril Ramaphosa will begin on Monday. This has been confirmed by the Secretary of the National Assembly, or to the National Assembly, Masibulele Xaso. He says letters to elect a committee chair will be sent out to members soon. The announcement was made this morning during the National Assembly Program Committee. The Concord earlier this month ruled that the vote by Parliament to not go ahead with a probe into the robbery at Ramaphosa's Limpopo farm was unlawful. The Umkhonto weSizwe Party says it's noted the arrest of its chief whip in the National Assembly on fraud charges. Mabato Mokoena Zondi was arrested after a warrant of arrest was issued against her. The 46-year-old is due in the magistrate's court today in Cape Town. In a statement, the MK Party says she voluntarily presented herself to law enforcement authorities after the charges were brought against her. It's alleged that between August and December 2024, she recruited four individuals into the party as researchers. The Hawks say that she later demanded payments from them under the false claim that the money was for the legal costs of party president Jacob Zuma. The researchers were allegedly forced to pay between 50 and 60% of their salaries, with a total amount of over 200,000 rand said to have been handed over. The Reserve Bank's Monetary Policy Committee is expected to announce the repo rate this afternoon, and it's widely predicted it will increase by 25 basis points. It follows the April inflation figure of 4%, up from 3.1% the previous months. There are also expectations the inflation rate will continue to rise as the fuel price keeps climbing. We asked Davi Ruert, the chief economist at the Efficient Group, what he thinks.
11: If I was the Reserve Bank, I would go for an increase in interest rates. The inflation expectations are likely to start going up now because of the increase in actual inflation. And if the Reserve Bank has act early in the cycle, they probably would only have to do one increase in interest rates.
10: And the World Health Organization's chief says he's heading to the DRC to support colleagues battling a deadly Ebola outbreak. Tedros Adhanom Ghebreyesus has voiced confidence they will defeat the virus. According to the latest figures, there are 10 confirmed and over 200 suspected Ebola deaths in the DRC since the outbreak was declared in mid-May, out of more than 1,000 confirmed and suspected cases. Ghebreyesus fears insecurity in the eastern DRC, which has been plagued for three decades by conflict, is making it extremely difficult to contain the outbreak. No vaccine or treatment exists for the Bundibugyo strain of Ebola, which is behind the current outbreak. The WHO has warned that the true spread of the outbreak, which is believed to have circulated under the radar for some time, is likely much wider. The top story this hour, the impeachment process against President Cyril Ramaphosa will begin on Monday. This has been confirmed by the Secretary to the National Assembly, Masibulele Xaso. Go to ecr.co.za for these and other stories. For Newswatch, I'm Dineo Mphahlele.
12: 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Sudoku and a coffee mug and fuzzy socks that fit just right.
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15: Still have a couple of delays. We're going to start with the N3 leaving Pietermaritzburg coming down to Durban in Ashburton. We had an accident involving a truck just a little after the Market Road and traffic is quite backed up. And then we've got queuing traffic for you at the top of Peacefield coming down to Durban as well. And traffic is also slow at the Maryhill Toll Plaza. N2 heading towards Umhlanga coming from Durban, still quite backed up at the Spaghetti Junction. For East Coast Radio Traffic, I'm Andy James.
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0: Good afternoon, you glitter-coated chaos dumpling. I want to make you feel unbelievable on your Thursday afternoon, and I'm going to do that through the gift of music. This song sounds like motivational speech that suddenly became a dance anthem. Then, UPZ has the rare ability to make Deep House feel emotional without trying too hard. Smooth from start to finish. Kicking us off, though, it's Selena Gomez with Call Me When You Break Up.
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0: It's Tyler. She did it again on East Coast Radio featuring Zara Larsson. Oh, yes. We've been doing this the whole week, and I'm just so excited because truthfully, we just don't want you to miss out on UB40 featuring Ali Campbell in Durban. So every day this week, you could walk away a winner with a set of double tickets to go and watch UB40 live on the 4th of June at the Durban ICC. And you know UB40, they are just such a vibe. So how do you win these tickets? It is so easy. You've got to send us a voice note, no longer than 40 seconds. And then tell us the UB40 song that perfectly matches a moment in your life and why. So basically, give us your name, where you're from, and your UB40 story. If it touches our soul, you will win those tickets the day before 2 o'clock. Send it to 061-792-9495. Katy Perry on the way within the next 4 minutes, but for now, here's Andy James.
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2: A couple of delays. We're going to start with the congestion on the N3 coming down to Durban if you're heading back to coming from Pietermaritzburg. So please do expect delays approaching Market Road, and then it is bumper to bumper on the N2 northbound at the Spigot Junction. For East Coast Radio Traffic, I'm Andy James.
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0: A bit of Katy Perry, Hot and Cold on East Coast Radio on your Thursday afternoon. If you have just joined us, welcome. Today and in this moment, it's all about you possibly winning UB40 tickets. They're amazing. Hey, all you had to do is talk to us about your favorite song. That song that just has meaning in your life for some reason. We had this voice note in. Have a listen.
1: Hi, East Coast Radio. How are you? This is Chef Bruce, the chef from Selborne. Well, ex-chef. UB40, that is a group that made me who I am today. Ali Campbell and the gang were just the bee's knees in those days. Cheerio, baby, would be my song, definitely. Cheerio, cheerio, baby. Yep, that's it.
0: Chef Bruce, welcome to East Coast Radio. How are you?
2: I'm very well, and yourself?
0: I am so good. Tell me more about that song and what it means to you.
2: Your first love, your first crush, your first everything.
0: Yep.
2: And she's in Britain, man. When I speak to her, she says every time she hears UB40, she thinks of me. And that is one song that was just our song. That just does everything for me. And UB40 does the same thing.
0: I hear you. So I kind of assume you're talking about this. So cheerio, cheerio,
2: baby. Yes, that one.
0: Even listening to it now, does it bring back all those amazing memories?
2: Yes, it almost brings tears to my eyes. Oh. Almost.
0: So now it says here, Chef Bruce, what's your favorite meal to cook?
2: Oh, Jesus. Depends on your mood, you know.

0: Food is food. It's like art. You know, you can't tell a person, you know, what's your favorite painting to paint. When you at the time, if you like cooking a curry, then I'll do a pasta. Then I like doing a bit of French cuisine. I like doing big banquets for lots of people. And I also like doing small fine dining events. That's just me.
1: That's amazing. I have so much respect for chefs, eh? So nice one. Look, I love your story. It took us back in time on your journey of life. So without further ado, congratulations. Two tickets to UB40 are yours.
0: Oh, my God. Oh, are you kidding? I'm going to see Ali Campbell. Is Astro still with the group? You know?
1: Yeah. The whole group is going
0: to
1: be there.
0: Oh, my gosh. I'm going to be in tears.
1: Oh, I'm so glad, hey.
0: That is,
1: I mean,
0: so amazing.
1: When Cheerio Baby comes on, you can just go absolutely mental, hey.
0: Yes, definitely.
1: That's
0: definitely
1: so cool. Chef,
0: I'm bald, but I'm gonna have to get my dreadlocks back and
1: Yeah, you can steal some of my hair to add to it, okay? I've got too much of it.
0: All right, I'll just get a wig.
1: Thank you so much for being on the show. Enjoy UB40, okay?
0: I will do. Thank you very much. Thank you, East Coast Radio.
1: Such a pleasure.
0: You guys are fantastic.
1: Thanks so much. Take care. So we will do this once more tomorrow for the Friday edition of the Danny Gazzelli Show. So watch out for that. Music on the way for you shortly. You're going to be blown away. Miguel, we've got Roxette, Kalo, Nothing Better, all happening on East Coast Radio.
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3: 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And I am honestly beside myself.
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0: Oh yes, a bit of Roxette. Fading like a flower on East Coast Radio. Happy Thursday, man. Just so you know, East Coast Breakfast, tomorrow morning at 6:40, the one and only, the fishing and angling expert, Vanessa Sugreen, will be there. 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
8: Well, social grant beneficiaries using the gold SASSA cards now have just 2 months left before the cards stop working. The deadline for switching to the new black cards is the 31st of August. Newswatch's Lauren Hendricks reports.
9: The Postbank has warned beneficiaries not to wait until the last minute to change over to the new cards, as delays and long queues are expected to worsen closer to the deadline. The bank says anyone who fails to replace their gold card will no longer be able to access their social grant payments using the old system. It stressed that the deadline will not be extended. Postbank Chief Commercial Officer Tami Tele says the replacement process is free of charge and can be completed at designated Postbank service points at participating retail outlets nationwide. Beneficiaries are required to bring their ID or temporary ID when collecting their new card. Tele has also warned social grant recipients to remain vigilant against scams. He adds that no forms are required during the replacement process and beneficiaries should not accept any card if they are asked to complete or sign paperwork. Lauren Hendricks, East Coast Radio Newswatch.
8: The impeachment process against President Cyril Ramaphosa will begin on Monday. This has been confirmed by the Secretary to the National Assembly, Masibulele Xaso. He says the letters to elect a committee chair will be sent out to members soon. The announcement was made earlier today during the National Assembly Programme Committee. The Concord earlier this month ruled that the 2022 vote by Parliament not to go ahead with a probe into the robbery at Ramaphosa's Limpopo farm was unlawful. In Spain, the brother of Prime Minister Pedro Sanchez has gone on trial, accused of receiving preferential treatment in obtaining a public sector job. David Sanchez and 10 other defendants are facing claims of alleged abuse of office and influence peddling. Sanchez is a composer and orchestra conductor trained and who's trained and worked in Madrid, Toulouse and Tokyo. It's claimed he benefited from the creation of a tailor-made position as coordinator of music conservatories in the southwestern province of Badajoz. Prosecutors say the position was created in 2016 before his brother became prime minister. They allege that David Sanchez failed to meet the requirements of the position and did not regularly show up for work. All of the accused deny the charges. And Meta has announced enhanced paid subscription options for Facebook, Instagram, and WhatsApp. The tech firm says its subscription tiers, branded Plus, are being rolled out worldwide. The social media giant says WhatsApp Plus will cost around 50 Rand a month, while Instagram Plus and Facebook Plus will be available for about 65 Rand each. Meta says the tiers will offer advanced content analytics, profile customization options, and expanded interface tools for power users. The standard versions of all three platforms will remain free, but they will have advertising. The top story this hour: social grant beneficiaries using the gold SASSA cards now have just 2 months before the cards stop working. The deadline for switching to the new black cards is the 31st of August, and officials say this will not be extended. Find the latest news at ecr.co.za. For Newswatch, I'm Dina Mpahlele.
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11: Delays on the N3 coming down to Durban from Pietermaritzburg at the Market Road interchange. Just a heads up for that and to expect delays. Then we've got some queuing traffic for you as well on the N2 northbound at the Spigot Junction. Traffic is also slow on the N2 approaching the Clare Road Bridge. For East Coast Radio Traffic, I'm Andy James.
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0: Good afternoon, you little glamorous noodle tornado. I hope your Thursday is going super, super well. We've got amazing music on the way. Fun fact, this became one of the UK's biggest radio songs of the decade. Then one of my favorite JT songs. Oh, it just sounds so, so good. Kicking us off, though, it is the one and only Sabrina Carpenter with When Did You Get So Hot?
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0: What a song. I don't know whether you've seen his performance at Madison Square Garden for his Future Sex Love Sounds tour. Man, the guy can dance, eh? Poppin', lockin', and all that jazz. Justin Timberlake, sensational. So, order of events, Bruno Mars, I Just Might, as well as Will Lindley's brand new one, holding the line on the way within the next couple minutes. Talking to Will Lindley, let's be honest, Will Lindley is quietly becoming one of South Africa's biggest global pop success stories. Big heart and big choruses. He's doing so well. All of that on the way within the next 6 minutes. Andy James standing by with your latest look at the roads within the next minute. But for now, let's check in with Wendy Nola.
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2: If you lose that gift voucher, do you lose the money on it? 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Consumer Goods and Services Ombud Lee Sobrati says, if a supplier refuses to reissue a lost gift card by relying on its terms and conditions, this does not automatically make the refusal lawful. Under the Consumer Protection Act, money paid for a gift card remains the consumer's property until the supplier has actually supplied the goods or the services, that is, for up to 3 years. If the card can be traced, confirmed as unredeemed, and cancelled, the supplier cannot suffer any loss. So a term that allows the supplier to keep the money without providing any value is likely unfair and unenforceable, and the consumer, in the Ombuds view, is entitled to have the value reissued or credited, despite what the fine print says.
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4: Just the delays on the N3 at the Maryhill Toll Plaza coming into Durban, and also on the N2 northbound at the Spigot Junction. Traffic is a little slow there. For East Coast Radio Traffic, I'm Andy James.
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0: can I be honest? I lost a bet to this guy. When he first came out with his first song, I was like, this is amazing. It's going to be a one-hit wonder. And then years later, hit after hit after hit. Yo, he's doing well. Will Lindley holding the line on East Coast Radio. All right, so we've been asking families across KZN one big question. What makes the ultimate family bucky? Now, the voice notes coming through have been so good because every family sees it differently. For some, it's space. For others, it's comfort. For some families, it's just having a vehicle that can actually keep up with real life. And that's exactly why I love the new Isuzu D-Max. It makes so much sense in this conversation because it's not just like tough. It's built for everyday family life too. And we came across this voice note and we just fell in love with it.
1: What makes the ultimate bucky for me and the ultimate adventure is definitely something with space. So my son thinks he is Spider-Man and everywhere we go, he's not jumping around. Then he's taking all his Spider-Man toys with him. And my husband thinks he is Bob the Builder. So everywhere we go, there's always tools and there's always toys.
0: Tennille, welcome to East Coast Radio. How goes it?
2: Good, thanks. How are you?
0: I'm really, really good. Talk to me more about your husband, Bob the Builder. Can he actually fix things?
2: Absolutely. The blessing and the curse is that everywhere we go, whether we're staying at a guest house, we will find something to fix. I'm like, it's not our house. Can we please leave things alone?
0: Look, I need a lot of things fixing around my house. Is he available later?
2: well, I'll call you later and make sure.
0: Now, you spoke to us about the amazing Isuzu D-Max. I mean, it's built for everyday life. I mean, one day it's school runs, the next day it's sports kits and luggage and camping and chairs, and then one day all of a sudden there's a dog, and now you've got your kid dressed up as Spider-Man. I mean, this is the perfect vehicle, right?
2: Absolutely, and everywhere we go, if it's not tools, then it's Spidey and his amazing friends with us in the back seat. So the space and the comfort, and my dad's an Isuzu guy, so we can't buy any other car but an Isuzu, which is...
0: That's amazing. Now, let's be honest, when you go on a trip, what matters most to you, Tennille? Is it the space? Is it the comfort, the reliability? Or is it just knowing that the car can handle whatever the family throws at it?
2: I think all of the above. We're very a flexible and adjustable family, and we're picking up strays of everyone along the way. So I like the fact that I will be comfortable. I know that the car is safe and reliable. As a female in South Africa, I think those are things we need to look at as well.
0: Yeah, for sure. Look, without further ado, your voice note was amazing. I'm loving the way you're sounding. You have officially, a courtesy of Isuzu and East Coast Radio, won yourself 5,000 Rand. You're unbelievable. Congratulations, you're 5,000 Rand richer. Where is that money going to?
2: Probably on petrol.
0: Yes, it is 2026.
2: Put petrol so we can come fix your place up.
0: Yeah, that's a great deal. But the great thing is with the Isuzu D-Max, it's so good on petrol. So you won't be spending all of it on there. The rest will be going to fix my balcony, okay?
2: Oh, perfect. And Spidey, as long as Spidey can come with.
0: Oh, well, for sure. I'll get the cooker on, cup of tea's going. We'll have a party while we're at it.
2: Perfect.
0: Now, don't forget, your entry also goes into the draw for the massive Isuzu D-Max 4x4 Experience Day. It's valued at 50,000 Rand. Let me tell you what you can experience should you win. You get 4x4 training, driving training. You've got obstacle courses. You've got steep climbs and descents, low-range driving, and full adventure experience. That could be you being the main winner. We will announce the winner tomorrow. So I'm holding fingers and crossing fingers for you, okay?
2: Thank you so much. I really hope so.
0: Awesome. Thank you for being on the show and congratulations again, Kev.
2: Thank you.
0: Awesome. Cheers, Tennille. She's cool. Hey, very, very cool. Here's how you enter. Send me a WhatsApp, a voice

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0: Maxwell, A Fistful of Tears. Cue the sad music. Are you ready for this? On Stacey and Jay's Pool today. I'm the other woman, but he's been telling me for 2 years that he's leaving his girlfriend. Now she's pregnant. Do I stay and fight for love? Or should I leave and let him focus on his family? Stacey and Jay's Pool between now and 6 p.m.
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11: A US citizen wanted by Interpol on charges of rape and sexual assault of a minor is expected to appear in the Gqeberha Magistrates Court tomorrow. The 56-year-old suspect was arrested in Kabega Park in Gqeberha yesterday. Authorities say the man is wanted in the U.S. in connection with allegations dating back to 2017. He's accused of sexually abusing his daughter, who was 12 at the time. National Police spokesperson Amanda van Veek says the suspect fled the U.S. He was traced to the Eastern Cape following a long-running international investigation.
12: Interpol National Central Bureau Pretoria traced the suspect and executed a Section 5
4: H-1B warrant upon receipt of the USA's extradition request with support from the Nelson Mandela Bay District Intervention Task Team, Crime Combating Unit and Mount Road Crime Intelligence. The suspect is expected to appear before the Tobago Magistrates Court facing an extradition application by the Government of the United States of America to the Republic of South Africa.
11: Social grant beneficiaries using the gold SASSA cards have just 2 months left before the cards stop working. The deadline for switching to the new black ones is the 31st of August. Newswatch's Lauren Hendricks reports.
12: The Postbank has warned beneficiaries not to wait until the last minute to change over to the new cards, as delays and long queues are expected to worsen closer to the deadline. The bank says anyone who fails to replace their gold card will no longer be able to access their social grant payments using the old system. It stressed that the deadline will not be extended. Postbank Chief Commercial Officer Tami Tele says the replacement process is free of charge and can be completed at designated Postbank service points at participating retail outlets nationwide. Beneficiaries are required to bring their ID or temporary ID when collecting their new card. Tele has also warned social grant recipients to remain vigilant against scams. He adds that no forms are required during the replacement process and beneficiaries should not accept any card if they are asked to complete or sign paperwork. Lauren Hendricks, East Coast Radio Newswatch.
11: Mpumalanga taxi boss Joe Sibanyoni and his three co-accused have been granted bail of 70,000 rand each by the Delmas Magistrates Court. The case was previously struck off the roll after the state prosecutor failed to appear at the court where the matter was being heard previously. Sibanyoni, Bafana Sindani, Philemon Msiza and Daniel Masilela faced charges of extortion and money laundering. They allegedly forced a businessman in Nkangala to pay over 2 million rand in protection fees. The case has been postponed to September. A fire at a girls' school in Kenya has killed 16 children. Nearly 80 others have been injured. The blaze broke out in a dormitory in the early hours of the morning at Utumishi Girls Academy in Nakuru County, about 120 kilometers north of Nairobi. Parents of the victims were in the process of being informed by health workers at the site mid-afternoon as bodies were being identified. One distraught mother said her 18-year-old daughter is still missing after looking for her at the hospital and not finding her there. Authorities say they are still investigating the cause of the fire. President William Ruto has described it as an unimaginable tragedy. He says their hearts and prayers are with the families who have lost their beloved daughters. The top story, a U.S. citizen wanted by Interpol on charges of rape and sexual assault involving his young daughter is expected to appear in court in Gqeberha after being traced to the Eastern Cape. Go to ecr.co.za for the latest news.
13: So here's what's coming up in your sport. Naomi Osaka is into the third round while Yannick Sinner battles the heat in Paris at the French Open. Philipp Snyman, confident as Blitzborker, will be back on top form in Spain this weekend. And the newbies are excited to be part of the Bafana Bafana World Cup squad.
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14: Delays on the N2 northbound at the Spaghetti Junction. So if you're heading up towards Mhlanga or towards the airport, it is a little slow that side. And then traffic is also a little congested at the Marin Hill Toll Plaza in both directions. For East Coast Radio Traffic, I'm Andy James.
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0: I'm Kanye West, American Boy, and Ray, where the hell is my husband on East Coast Radio? KZN's number one hit music station. Happy Thursday.
1: Happy Thursday.
0: We are here, guys. United we shall stand. Yeah, hope everyone's day's been okay. Looking around, people seem to be a little bit tense today. I don't know if it's because the weather's cooler.
1: Yeah, nah.
0: But you must hold on. You've been paid probably, and the weekend is around the corner. So just fuss bait, guys.
1: As they say about the weekend, I no longer get excited for the weekend, man. I think the older I get, it just feels like more responsibility. Weekend plans are like admin. Yeah. Someone's getting married. Someone just died. Family meeting because you are the eldest. You know, fixing things that you never broke. I miss being young, bro. Weekends used to be about a jewel and rest. Now it's just overtime with family benefits.
0: Actually, yes. And it's hatches, matches, and dispatches. And it's like, I mean, tomorrow I'm going to go and have a dinner with friends at another friend's house. And this has been our diaries for 7 weeks because we couldn't get it together.
1: Eesh.
0: In the past 7 weeks.
1: Bro.
0: But you know what? Being a grown person is so great. I can have chocolate whenever I want. That's nice.
1: What was Stacey saying that? You didn't feel so good about it.
0: No, that's literally...
1: I can tell,
0: that's
1: girl.
0: All there is to it. It's just that, bulls and responsibilities.
1: Tell me about it.
0: In the spirit of responsibilities, we've been telling you about the way that you are behaving on the roads, right?
1: Yeah.
0: And the KZN Department of Traffic are not here for nonsense.
1: They're not playing games, bro.
0: They have now made what some might describe as the ulti arrest. The ulti arrest that has reiterated to us as the people one thing. No one is above the law. We will give you the full scoop on that after your traffic with Andy James up next.
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8: Just the delays on the N2 at the Spaghetti Junction to be in the lookout for. If you are in a rush, take the M4, looking nice and clear for now. So that's the M4 Ruthfast Highway. For East Coast Radio traffic, I'm Andy James.
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0: There you go, my friend. A nice double play bringing us to 325. Gave you some Justin Bieber with Baby. And still playing in the background, it's Shibobo TKZ. This song will always be synonymous with Bafana Bafana. By the way, the official Bafana Bafana squad has been announced last night. Even Ramaphosa pulled up to the event looking like $580,000.
1: Must be nice.
0: Very expensive. But listen, man, Bafana Bafana taking on the world in about 14 days' time. That's when the FIFA World Cup begins. We are back in the boys. We are here for it and we'd love to see it. Now, while that was happening in the background, people were getting arrested.
1: So, guys, this is one of those times where you don't need to make the mistake to learn the lesson.
0: Yeah.
1: Maya Angelou once famously said, you must never rob somebody of the opportunity to learn a lesson. But this is, you know what, one for the books.
0: Yeah.
1: So, the KZN Department of Transport has a very clear message for those of us who are using the roads. Toot, toot, beep, beeping. All across the province. No one, nobody is above the law.
0: Mm-hmm.
1: Now, the MEC for Transport and Human Settlements, Siboniso Duma, has welcomed the conviction of a South African Police Services officer, a SAPS officer, named Mr. Siyabonga Tlele, or Sele, depending on where you're at in your
0: life.
1: The
0: naming for me.
1: Who was caught speeding at 183 kilometers per hour. Where are you going, sir?
0: Bro.
1: Okay. He was driving 183 kilometers per hour in a 120 zone. And he was caught by the Road Traffic Inspectorate at Park Rhine. Now, he was found guilty in the Scarborough Magistrates Court. He has subsequently been sentenced to 6 months in prison with the option of paying a fine, if he has it, lying around, of 12,000 rand.
0: Yeah.
1: And Duma has gone on to say that this arrest is proof that the RTI treats all motorists equally. It does not matter, irrespective, regardless, no one cares about what you do or who you think you are.
0: Yeah, shout
1: the
0: out,
1: answer
0: man.
1: Is no.
0: Shout out to Osboniso Duma and his team, man. They're taking this very seriously, and they should. And this is not just police officers who are going to be feeling the heat, right? The RTI has previously arrested lawyers, about dokotela, engineers, taxi drivers, truck drivers, teachers, soldiers, and even... I'm a bodyguard. Remember when that pastor got arrested not so long ago for drinking and driving? He blamed it on the Lord.
1: Well,
0: the Lord is the reason why I'm intoxicated.
1: Don't
0: The spirit is overwhelming. Mm-mm. It is a sin to arrest a pastor. Come, let us pray. But these guys, they're taking their job seriously and everyone must watch out. The department is also celebrating a remarkable 95% conviction rate through its Nenzanila Ezweni operation, which we are really, really proud of, strengthened by its partnership with the National Prosecuting Authority and the SAPS. The MEC, Osboniso Duma, says that the RTI is highly motivated and will continue removing reckless and dangerous motorists from KZN roads before lives are lost. So the warning from the department is very simple. If you are arrested for reckless or drinking and driving rather, do not bother calling them for help. They are part of the team. They want you off the roads. Why are you doing that?
1: In fact, if you were to call them, they will come and they will arrest you.
0: Easy peasy.
1: Guys,
0: and that's what should happen.
1: Do the right thing, please.
0: Yeah. Full story is available, ecr.co.za. Now, coming up after your news watch, your sports and traffic, which is on the way in about 2 minutes' time, South Africa is doing the things, guys. We spoke about the FIFA World Cup. South Africa is doing the things, but not necessarily related to the sport.
1: In general.
0: Yeah. As talent in South Africa, we are doing things courtesy of Tyler. Stand by for that.
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1: The next car installment and bond repayment is going to be higher for many consumers. The repo rate has been hiked by 25 basis points to 7%. And Italy has declared a red alert for 5 cities as unseasonal heatwave melts parts of Europe. The warning has been issued for Rome, Florence, Bologna, Brescia and Turin. The rand is trading at 16.30 to the dollar, 21.88 to the pound, at 18.97 to the euro. Gold is trading at $4,428.55 an ounce. Brent crude oil at $93.90 a barrel. Durban, Pietermaritzburg, Newcastle and Richards Bay all a high of 25 tomorrow. Ladysmith and Ulundi 27. Moy River 24. Margate 23. Underberg 22. Kokstad a high of 20. In Durban, sunset at 5 past 5. Sunrise at 19 to 7. And there's a 15 case per hour southerly.

0: A very good afternoon from the sports team. We're going to start with a little bit of action at a sweltering Roland Garros in Paris. Women's 16 seed Naomi Osaka coasted into the third round with a straight sets win over Donna Vekic, 7-6, 6-4. Jannik Sinner, though, the men's number one seed, is in a battle. He is battling the heat in Paris and was two sets to live up and serving for the match against Juan Manuel Cerundolo before he had to take a medical due to the heat. And after that, he has lost the next two sets, which means that it is going into a fifth set there for the number one seed. Novak Djokovic, though, he spoke about the need for change with wet temperatures soaring in the French capital.
1: With Grand Slams, it shouldn't be an issue because we have so many courts, we have lights, you know, there's no issue. You have big courts, you can play the matches, you can reschedule them some other courts and have still the crowd and the stadium and everything. So on the other tournaments where you don't have these kind of facilities and conditions, then that's a different discussion, obviously.
0: Later, women's defending champion and fourth seed Coco Gauff takes on Maya Sharif, while number one seed in the women's draw, Rina Sabalenka, she takes on France's own Elsa Jacquemet. And then in some rugby sevens news, the Blitzbocker go again this weekend in Spain, hoping to make it two wins from two in the Sevens World Championship. They won in Hong Kong for the first time ever recently and will want to take that incredible form into this weekend. Coach Philip Snyman knows that they will have a tough draw given the short preparation time.
2: One or two things that we had to fine-tune almost just to get off the plane and to get the legs going. We only had one training session and a captain's run, but all the work has been done at home, and the focus for this weekend will be on ourselves. I believe if we do the basics well and if we play up to our standards, the results will look after itself.
0: The Blitzbocker are in a group with Australia, Kenya and Great Britain. And finishing with football news, Bafana Bafana's new faces are soaking up the moment after receiving surprise call-ups to the 2026 FIFA World Cup squad. Hugo Broos named uncapped defenders Olwethu Makanya and Brady Cross in his final 26-man group, with the duo describing the selection as a dream come true. Veteran midfielder Themba Zwane also returns, bringing experience to a squad packed with local Betway Premiership talent. South Africa opens its World Cup campaign against co-host Mexico on the 11th of June before taking on the Czech Republic and South Korea. It's Bafana's first World Cup appearance in 16 years, and the excitement is definitely building ahead of the tournament in North America. That's it for this hour. For the East Coast Radio Sport Team, I'm Nick Tatham.
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4: Still have delays on the N2 northbound at the Spaghetti Junction, and then also on the N3 to Durban, a bumper to bumper traffic approaching the Spaghetti Junction. For East Coast Radio traffic, I'm Andy James.
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0: lapel t-shirt, just documenting the fact that if you lend a t-shirt to a girl in your life, a hoodie, a tracksuit pants, it no longer, it's not your property. It's moved on.
1: Never returns.
0: Exaggles. Back to back with some BTS Swim on East Coast Radio. Just got, we are literally life hacks, one drive home at a time. And from BTS Swimming, life hacks courtesy of Chantel, let's claim this as our own, because technically she is South African, we are South African, so it's like it's happening to us.
1: And listen, despite the fact that most South Africans will not be able to afford to go to America to watch the FIFA World Cup, we are very excited about this one. Ladies and gentlemen, we are being represented in a very beautiful way. Our very own Tyler is at it again, and this time she's taken on the world stage in the biggest way possible. FIFA have officially announced that Tyler and Future have a brand new single for the FIFA World Cup. It's called Game Time. It drops on Friday the 29th of May. That's tomorrow, as part of the official soundtrack for 2026 FIFA World Cup. This track obviously joins an already impressive lineup, which includes the one and only the queen of World Cups, Shakira.
0: Shakira.
1: She's going to be teaming up with Burna Boy for an anthem called Die Die, as well as Goals by Lisa, Anita, Rema, which came out earlier this month. This is exciting stuff, eh?
0: Very cool. Also, the music is sounding good for this particular World Cup.
1: Some of us
0: are there just for the jaw. And if that's your steez, not so much the football, more the jaw, you're going to love this. So as for our very own Tyler, this is the latest chapter in a career that is just, she's doing so much.
1: Yeah.
0: She is literally on fire. Everywhere you turn, there is Miss Tyler. The South African Grammy, multiple Grammy winner, is also set to perform the FIFA World Cup opening ceremonies across North America. So just like when we had the World Cup here, Shakira had to come here.
1: Tyler is going to
0: have to go there and stand on the stage. She will take to the stage in Mexico City ahead of the opening match that is between Mexico and Bafana Bafana, the iconic Estadio Azteca.
1: Oh, look at you. Showcase.
0: On the 11th of June, and then again in LA on the 12th of June, alongside Katy Perry, Future, Lisa, and Rema. Now, we know people, but we don't know enough people to get the full song, but we do have a snippet of what this tune, Tyler and Future, for the FIFA World Cup 2026 sounds like. So,
1: listen.
2: I heard what you said through the grapevine. Funny thing about your problems, they ain't mine. Staying up through the late night. 20 seconds to game time.
1: Okay, now I want more. I want more, but we can't get more because it only drops tomorrow. But that sounds good so far, eh?

0: Well, I mean, it would have been nice if we got a little from Tyler, but all right.
1: Do that again.
0: You play it, and I'll do it.
1: Where's Daisy?
0: Play it again.
2: I heard what you said through the grapevine. Yeah. But the thing that you promised
1: ain't right. Hey, man.
0: I'm ready.
1: Yeah, listen, stand by for tomorrow. The song officially comes out, man. We're going to be keeping an eye on this one. It's a banger nonetheless, man. All right, let's get into your traffic with the Anigen. Stacey, you crazy girl.
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4: Got some delays on the N2 northbound. If you're heading towards Mhlanga coming from Durban, traffic is backed up at the Spigot Junction. We do have a broken down vehicle just as you approach the Westwood Mall, causing heavy, heavy delays. And it is affecting traffic coming off the N3 as well. So please do travel safely that side. For East Coast Radio traffic, I'm Andy James.
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0: It's Lemon Tree, Fool's Garden in East Coast Radio. Wrapping up the first hour, Stacey and Jace. Well, how you doing, buddy? Thank you so much for choosing us. Guess what? We have got quite a show for you this Thursday. Yeah, you might end up calling people certain names. You might be projecting in the second hour. It's going to be a lot because being the other woman is a lot.
1: I'm so excited about this. I feel like... Not for any reason in particular, other than I think, you are going to feel something today.
0: Yeah.
1: And that's the objective, right? And that feeling could take on the role of anxiety, maybe anger, maybe just dramatics, maybe dramatical, egotistical, angry vibes.
0: There's a lot.
1: We'll just, accumulate them. Anything could happen because we do this on a Thursday. It's called Confessions. And this week's confession has come from Anita. Okay. And there's something going on in her relationship, which also, what a coinky dink, appears to be someone else's relationship. Yeah. It's funny that.
0: Yeah. So Anita has shared with us as part of confession this week. I'm the other woman, but he's been telling me for 2 years that he's leaving his girlfriend.
1: LOL.
0: Now she's pregnant.
1: LOL.
0: Do I stay and fight for love?
1: Sorry.
0: Or should I leave and let him focus on his family? That's Anita, who needs your advice this afternoon.
1: So we're going to go find Anita, pick her up off the ground because she is dragging herself here. And you weigh in if you have any advice for Anita this afternoon on 061-792-9495. This is all we're doing in the second hour.
0: Yeah,
1: so
0: please
1: apply yourselves, apply your mind, because Anita... No woman will be left behind. Not what today, ma'am.
0: Girl.
1: Not today.
0: Also, the following tunes between 4 and 5.
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10: The next car installment and bond repayment is going to be higher for many consumers. The repo rate has been hiked by 25 basis points to 7%. It pushes the prime lending rate up to 10.5%. The move follows April's inflation figure of 4%, driven largely by rising fuel and energy costs. Reserve Bank Governor Lesetša Kganyago says the broader global shock caused by instability in the Middle East and its impact on oil prices has placed renewed pressure on inflation and economic growth.
11: We have already had one global inflation surge this decade, and we may well be starting another.
10: He says the MPC agreed that inflation risks had intensified and that largely overlapping global shocks were likely to trigger second-round effects requiring a monetary policy response.
11: Our decision was aimed at managing risks and ensuring that inflation returns to target. The forecast from our quarterly projection model shows one hike this quarter. As inflation falls later in the forecast, our model then has rates increasing again towards neutral levels.
10: A U.S. citizen wanted by Interpol on charges of rape and sexual assault of a minor is expected to appear in court in Gqeberha tomorrow. The 56-year-old was arrested in Gqeberha Park yesterday. Authorities say the man is wanted in the U.S. in connection with allegations dating back to 2017. He's accused of sexually abusing his daughter, who was 12 at the time. National Police spokesperson Amanda van Veek says the suspect fled the U.S. He was traced to the Eastern Cape following a long-running international investigation.
12: Interpol National Central Bureau Pretoria traced the suspect and executed a Section 51B warrant upon receipt of the USA's extradition request with support from the Nelson Mandela Bay District Intervention Task Team, Crime Combating Unit and Mount Road Crime Intelligence. The suspect is expected to appear before the Gqeberha Magistrates Court facing an extradition application by the Government of the United States of America to the Republic of South Africa.
10: There are around 20,000 unauthorized funeral parlors operating across South Africa. That's according to the South African Funeral Practitioners Association, which warns the number is continuing to grow. Its president, Dr. Nomfundo Mgcoyi Zondo, says some parlors operate without the required licenses and compliant mortuary facilities, raising concerns about safety, proper handling of bodies, and accountability. She says many of the parlors need assistance to comply with regulations.
13: You need to register with CIPC as a business, depending whether you are going to just be on the insurance part of the business or you are going to bury people. When it's only just the funeral insurance, you need to be registered with the FSCA and have an FSP license. On the burial part where you are burying now, you need to be having a mortuary, the whole facility where you store people. In that facility, you need to be regulated by the Department of Environmental Health. You need to have a certificate that we call designation number from the Home Affairs so that you can be able to certify death certificates.
10: The SA Funeral Practitioners Association is wrapping its international convention at the Durban ICC today. And Italy has declared a red alert for five cities as an unseasonal heat wave sweeps across Europe. The warning has been issued for Rome, Florence, Bologna, Brescia and Turin. Italy has mostly been spared the record-breaking heat wave seen in recent days in the UK and France. Earlier this week, Britain reported its hottest ever day in May at over 35 degrees Celsius. Durban, Pietermaritzburg and Richards Bay, all a high of 25 tomorrow.
14: Here's what's coming up in your sport. The massive news coming out of Roland Garros is that Jannik Sinner has been knocked out of the competition. The Blitzboker will want to continue their fantastic form in Spain this weekend. And there are still three South African teams who are hoping to advance in the URC knockouts.
15: We got them all. We got the morning DJ and the thousands of drivers listening to him. We got the people who still have to work from work. We got the hipster butcher, the artisanal baker, and the mobile-scented candle maker. We got the vegan food trucks, the on-site engineers, and everybody who drives with their elbows out the window. We got them all. Tracker, we got you.
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16: Still have a couple of delays for you if you're traveling on the N2 northbound at the Spaghetti Junction. A heads up for that. And then N2 northbound between the Guamashu Highway and the Queen Nandi Drive heading towards Mhlanga. Some bumper, two bumper traffic there as well. For East Coast Radio Traffic, I'm Andy James.
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0: Ashanti and Jarul, always on time, and Samba, the tune of the year, 12 to 12. Stacey and Jasper with you until 6 o'clock tonight. And today's confession is... never mind Ludacris the rapper. Let's just Ludacris the situation. Roll sound, please.
1: You want answers?
2: I want the truth!
3: Confessions.
0: Go on, tell them.
4: All right. You know what I want to do with this one? I want to play with this one. I want to use my female voice. Can I play the role of Anita real quickly?
0: And now the role of Anita will be played by Jay Spoo.
5: So I'm the other woman.
4: Okay, that didn't sound right.
0: No.
4: We're going to switch to normal voice.
0: Yes.
4: So Anita says, I'm the other woman, but he's been telling me for 2 years that he's leaving his girlfriend. Now she's pregnant. The question she's asking is, do I stay and fight for love? Or should I leave and let him focus on his family? First up, on the line, all the way from Hillcrest, very infuriated. Robin, welcome to the show. How are you doing?
6: How's this guy?
4: You have a lot to say. I can tell with that lol of yours that you are coming for somebody.
0: Robin, please step up to the microphone. What have you got to say about today's confession?
6: I do. For her, a player is always a player.
4: Mm. Mm-hmm.
6: For him, karma. Mm. My friend, just watch that wheel turn.
4: Even the dogs are barking and agreeing.
0: The dogs
4: are
0: like, amen, yes, snaps, snaps, snaps. Now, you know what I find fascinating about this is, you know, it's one thing to be involved in a situation where you yourself did not consent, right, to being one of three. You were in a throuple unbeknownst to you, right? But if you know... and then you say, but it's me or the other person, and this person has gone, no, I'm absolutely you. But it's been going on for 2 years. What happened? We have not been in a hard lockdown for the past 2 years.
4: Yeah.
0: What's happening with Anita? Like, Robin, what do you think is going on? Because I'm getting zero self-esteem off Anita. It sounds very like she's in a very bad state. But this dude, with what time? With whose money?
6: Yeah, I know. He sounds proper. She's got a winner there.
0: Yeah, no.
4: Yeah.
0: Oh, what a
4: okay,
0: lad.
4: Guys, for the sake of the conversation, may I play devil's advocate? Pause.
0: Good
4: right?
0: Luck.
4: So what if the guy is emotionally conflicted and for 2 years he has found it very difficult to have the courage, to have the structure, to actually end the relationship. But now that there's a baby in the mix... he's so taken away. His focus is gone. And he's really finding it difficult. Okay, no. Actually, I can't play devil's advocate for this one. It's nonsensical. Even my body is going vibrational. I'm like, hey, this is not right.
0: Yeah.
4: Hey, nonsense, this one.
0: You know, and Robin, just to kind of add to what you're saying, even if there was some level of justification.
4: There's nothing here.
0: So emotional conflict. Conflicted, okay, they on the one side, but not enough to not knock up somebody. So you weren't that conflicted 24/7, 365 for the past 2 years because you had time to procreate.
6: It can't be too bad if you're still there.
0: She said what she said.
4: So here's the thing, right? Because this is a safe space, no judgments, everyone's opinion is respected and welcomed. We want to now turn to you. What are your thoughts on the situation? We're going to repeat one more time. Stacey, you want to just call for the people at the back there
0: Anita,
4: so they really get it.
0: Anita has shared that I'm the other woman, but he's been telling me for 2 years that he's leaving his girlfriend. Now she's pregnant. His girlfriend, not Anita. Anita's asking, do I stay and fight for love or should I leave him and let him focus on... his family. 061-792-9495.
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7: Still have the delays on the N2 northbound at the Spigate Junction to be on the lookout for. And then also if you are on the N2 southbound at the Gateway Interchange, bumper to bumper traffic there. For East Coast Radio traffic, I'm Andy James.
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8: 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And she feels her.
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0: Take My Breath, The Weeknd, 23 minutes after the hour, 4 o'clock on Stacey and Jay Smoo. All that everyone is talking about right now is today's confession. It is very dramatic.
1: You want answers?
2: I want the truth!
3: Confessions.
4: In fact, you know that it is a sign when people are actually calling the East Coast radio number. Yeah, people are Googling the reception number to speak to Auntie Lucille to put them through to the studio because they have things to say. So, Anita has been the other woman, and she's very aware of that for a while now. And for the past 2 years, her boyfriend has been saying, I'm going to leave my girlfriend.
0: I promise,
4: It's going to be me and you.
0: Yeah.
4: Excepting now, his actual girlfriend is with child. And Anita is questioning at this juncture, now, currently, today, not 2 years ago, now, today, should she stay and fight for this love?
0: Yeah.
4: Or should she leave him be so that he can focus on his family?
0: Yeah. Yo, man, there's a lot to say about this, but I'm going to reserve my thoughts. Obviously, I think Anita, poor Anita, girl, like, shame, man. To be in this situation is meh, but you're acting a bit silly as well, to be honest. Like, he's shown you the signs. You know about the other woman. The fact that you know about the other woman already is telling me, good day, girl, something is not right with, to Stacey's point, your self-esteem. But I'm going to end it there because that's where I want to wrap it up on my end. But on the line, who do we have there?
4: We have Lauren from
0: Lauren, B&B. How's it?
5: Hi, guys.
0: Hey,
4: Lauren,
0: you sound a bit too excited for what we're talking about. Thank you for joining us. All right, what are your thoughts about Anita's situation? What must she do next?
5: So if he didn't leave the girlfriend on day one, she should have known.
0: That's
5: There's nothing she can do. The girlfriend's with child. He's not going to leave the girlfriend. She should just move on. And I truly believe that, you know, God will find the right man for her.
4: You know, Lauren,
5: move on, greener pastures.
4: Well, to any pasture would be greener at this point. Your boyfriend is about to be a father with his other girlfriend. So, like, come on, babes. Just look, in any direction, like, wherever, you know, it takes you. But this is a tale as old as time. And at some point, maybe a couple of people listening to us having this conversation today have been told the same thing. I will leave this person. They don't.
0: You may be in
4: the situation that Anita's in now, maybe minus the baby and all that stuff and whatever. But the point is, because that just makes it more complicated, two people cannot be in a relationship with the same person when they are not all together. If it's not a throuple and there's a couple there on the one side and a couple there on the other side, he's not going to leave her. Period.
5: No, he's definitely won't leave her. And the fact that women are so emotional, women get emotionally attached, whereby the guy, it's obviously something different for the guy. But, I mean, if I could just, you know, a bit of advice, if I could just give her, I would definitely say, you know, count your losses at the end of the day. If, you know, if you're not going to be, if you're not going to be the main love of his life, then I don't see the point.
0: Then don't be anything at all.
5: You're going to be second best forever, and now there's a child involved.
4: And now you've been knocked down to third place.
0: And you're going
4: to
0: ruin the whole family. You are now the problem in that family.
4: Yeah, exactly. Thank you so much, my Lauren. Thank you. It was so good to talk to you.
5: Thank you.
0: Ah, love your energy, man. All right, so we got another caller because the phone lines are just so busy. Who else do we have there?
4: We have Tracy from The Bluff. Hello, Tracy.
0: Tracy.
6: How are you guys?
0: Hey, man, we're good. Tracy, I already have a feeling where you are going to be on this.
6: And where is that?
0: You're going to say she must vie.
6: Firstly, she should never have got involved with the guy because he's in a relationship.
4: Facts.
6: Secondly, it's all the saying in the book, I'm going to leave my partner for you.
4: And they never do, Tracy. They never do.
6: No, they never do.
0: Yeah.
6: And then what was my third point?
0: He must buy. She must buy.
6: Yeah, that as well. He's never going to leave his partner for her.
0: Yeah.
6: It's the oldest thing in the book.
0: Yeah. Well, Tracy, now I'm going to get into your personal bag real quick. Have you ever been cheated on before? And like, how did that go for you? How did you find out?
6: Hell yes.
0: Yeah. Tracy, you and I are
4: going to need a longer show, I think.
0: How was the system there? How was the system there? Did you know? Did she know? What was the vibe there?
6: Yes, they did know. I was married to my first husband for 15 years. I had two children with him, two beautiful sons. And he left me numerous times. And after 15 years, I got sick and tired and I divorced him and left him. Obviously, he came crawling back again. And I said, no ways, I'm very sorry for you.
0: Look at you.
4: Tracy,
6: I'm not taking you back.
0: Shout out,
4: good
0: man.
4: Job.
0: There you go.
6: That's one of my other points was, don't fight for love. Don't embarrass yourself.
4: Yes.
0: Yeah.
4: Yeah.
6: You know, and if he's leaving his current partner for you, he's going to leave you for someone else.
0: Ooh.
4: Tracy,
6: and
4: also,
6: You will never find happiness on someone else's unhappiness.
4: Facts. Ugh. She's right, Tracy.
0: I knew you had some wisdom,
4: gold.
0: Tracy.
4: Gold.
0: All right, all the way from the Bluff. Thank you so much for sharing. We have an entire mashup. Should we play that maybe in 10 minutes?
4: So there are so many voice calls. Okay. There are so many phone calls. So we're gonna take a brief just interlude, give you news and sports and traffic, and then we're going to come back with as much of you as we can possibly fit in. So stand by for that on the way next.
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9: KZN schools are set to receive a 2 billion rand boost. The Provincial Finance Department says it secured an advance from National Treasury to help cover norms and standards funding. And the heat goes on in Europe. Now, Portugal says it's seen its hottest day in May on record. The National Weather Agency there says temperatures peaked at over 40 degrees Celsius in the central town of Moura yesterday. And an American mountain climber is claiming a new speed record on Mount Everest. The rand is trading at 16.23 to the dollar, 21.82 to the pound, 18.93 to the euro. Gold is trading at $4,461.47 an ounce. Brent crude oil at $92.45 a barrel. Durban, Pietermaritzburg, Newcastle and Richards Bay all reaching a high of 25 tomorrow. Ladysmith and Ulundi, 27. Moy River, 24. Margate, 23. Underberg, 22. Kokstad, 20. In Durban, sunset at 5 past 5. Sunrise at 19 to 7. And there's a 15 case per hour southerly wind.
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0: So the massive news that is coming out of Roland Garros is that men's number one seed Jannik Sinner has been knocked out of the French Open by the unseeded Juan Manuel Cerundolo. Sinner was two sets to love up and serving for the match when he had to take a medical timeout because of the heat. When he returned, he was not the same player, and Cerundolo fought back to level it at two sets all. He then dominated the final set to close out a 3-6, 2-6, 7-5, 6-1, 6-1 victory. A famous victory for the Argentine. Talking about the heat, Novak Djokovic spoke about how things need to change with temperatures soaring in the French capital after he played his second round match yesterday.
1: With Grand Slams, it shouldn't be an issue because we have so many courts, we have lights, you know, there's no issue. You have big courts, you can play the matches, you can reschedule them some other courts and have still the crowd and the stadium and everything. So on the other tournaments where you don't have these kind of facilities and conditions, then that's a different discussion, obviously.
0: Earlier, women 16th seed Naomi Osaka coasted into the third round with a straight sets win over Donna Vencic, 7-6, 6-4. Women's defending champion and 4th seed Coco Gauff takes on Egyptian Maya Sharif, while number 1 seed in the women's draw, Rina Sabalenka, takes on France's own Elsa Giacomoz. In rugby news, the Blitzbocker go again this weekend in Spain, hoping to make it 2 wins from 2 in the Sevens World Series. They won in Hong Kong for the first time ever recently and will want to take that incredible form into this weekend. Coach Philip Snyman knows that they will have a tough draw given the short preparation time.
2: One or two things that we had to fine-tune almost just to get off the plane and to get the legs going. We only had one training session and a captain's run, but all the work has been done at home, and the focus for this weekend will be on ourselves. I believe if we do the basics well and if we play up to our standards, the results will look after itself.
0: The Blitzbocker are grouped with Australia, Kenya and Great Britain for this leg of the Sevens World Championship. And then finishing with rugby news, 3 South African teams are involved in the quarterfinals of the United Rugby Championship this weekend. The Bulls welcome Irish outfit Munster to Loftus at 1 o'clock on Saturday afternoon, followed by the match between the Stormers in Cardiff and Cape Town at 3:30. The Lions are away to Leinster in Ireland at 9 that evening. And the other quarterfinal will see the Glasgow Warriors host the other Irish team, Connacht, in Scotland. The semi-finals will be played next weekend and then the finals on the 20th of next month. That's all for this hour. For the East Coast Radio Sport Team, I'm Nick Tatham.
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4: Still have the delays, unfortunately, if you're travelling on the N2, heading back towards Mhlanga coming from Durban. A little further up, approaching Queen Nandi Drive, a little slow as well. And then we've got peak hour traffic on the M4 Rufus Highway between Durban North and La Lucia. For East Coast Radio traffic, I'm Andy James.
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0: Sia, Too Sweet. East Coast Radio, KZN's number one hit music station. Just a note from us to you. Thank you so much for using your payday data to send us the hundreds of voice notes that we've received on today's confession regarding Anita, who has been the other woman from the onset. In fact, I'm willing to hazard a guess that she always knew she was the other woman.
1: Yeah.
0: But for the past 2 years, her boyfriend person is like, no, babes, I'm going to leave my other girlfriend. We're going to be together. Excepting now his original girlfriend is with child. And yeah, she doesn't know Anita if she should stay or go. Like, somehow that's even a question at this juncture. And fight for love or just let him focus on his family and...
1: yeah. Before we play the mashup, I just want to say to all the ladies out there, this is coming from a guy. This is coming from a guy. If a guy ever says to you he's going to leave his wife or his girlfriend when he meets you, he is lying.
0: Ding, ding, ding.
1: Do not believe that. Not a second of that. Not a word of that is accurate or true. Do not believe. That is when you say, okay, booty, thank you, goodbye, stay with your partner. Never find yourself in a situation where you are the other woman. Done.
0: But hopefully one person has heard this today and felt away. Many of you felt away, but I'm saying maybe one person who's in Anita's position, adjacent to Anita's position, will take it on board. Because babes, it's not safe. You must hashtag get out.
2: Hey, Stacey and Jay, Spoo, Shirley here from the South Coast. To call her Anita, the fact that she stayed with him, knowing she was the other woman from the get-go, that's a whole nother story. But if she thinks after 2 years that he's going to leave her now that she's pregnant, she needs her eyes open. She ain't never leaving him.
3: Mm-hmm. Hey, Stacey and Jay Spool, it's Valerie from Peter Maritzburg. Honestly, as my gran used to say, this girl needs a tight slap. She has no business in actually being in that relationship where he has to now focus on his new family. And I mean, 2 years ago, if he said he was going to leave his wife for her or whatever, it was never going to happen. And she still waited 2 years later, you know, so just smile and move on and leave that family to do what they need to do, because now there's a child involved.
4: Good evening, Stacey and Jay Spoo and the Olu KZN. My opinion on this is that as soon as the guy sees or feels or touches or holds his newborn baby, he's going to stick around. He's definitely going to stick around. I think the side missus needs to swiftly move on and just carry on with life. And that's just my honest opinion.
5: Anita, darling, what do you want to fight for? He's been promising you for 2 years and he's done nothing. What do you want to stay and fight for? I am a bit lost there.
6: Hi, Anita. Believe me or not, he will never, ever leave his girlfriend or his baby mama now. No matter how much you try and no matter how much you fight for his love, you'll always be the second woman. At least if he has a girl, you'll be the third woman. So you'd rather walk away now and find true love in your life instead of being someone's second choice. You should never be someone's second choice. You should always be the first choice. I've went through it. I've dealt with it. But don't even listen to these crap.
1: Yeah. Is this an indictment of how desperate people are to be in a relationship?
0: So, you know what? We have like 10 seconds to go before we need to get into traffic, but I'm going to let you into a little bit of my life very quickly. It came to pass a year after the last breakup that I found myself in that for the last 6 months of that relationship, my boyfriend also had another girlfriend. And I genuinely didn't know. So the person no one is focused on here at all is the woman who is having this man's child. Does she know about Anita? Probably not. She thinks that she's starting a family with this man. And no one ever talks about that person. So what we need to do is, she's not just the stupid like wife or the stupid girlfriend. She's a human being. And people love to chat. This will come out. It's not going to look good. There is a home that's being established here. Everybody keep it neat and keep it tidy. Because there are people in the world. Maybe not on your road. Maybe

0: not in the club on the corner of the street, but there are people, and you need to get rid of the dead wood to clear the path so that God can bless you with the right people, if you're picking up what I'm putting down. So if you're finding that you some of this is relatable content, yeah, because it's happening a lot.
1: Yeah.
0: A lot.
1: Too often. All right. So the full podcast is going to be available on ecr.co.za. Click on Stacey and Jace. Well, shall we get into your traffic, though?
0: Yeah, man, I suppose we have to. Sorry, Anita Babes, love you. 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
3: Still have the delays, unfortunately, on the N2 heading towards Mhlanga coming from Durban. Traffic is slow as you approach the Spigetti Junction, and then also between the Inanda Road and the Queen Nandi Drive, the delays there. M4 Ruthworth Highway slow approaching Durban North. For East Coast Radio Traffic, I'm Andy James.
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0: Gonna be a banger, man. Shambhala, Dr. Victor. It is 3 minutes before the hour, 5 o'clock, in case you missed it. Today's confession was from Anita, who is in a relationship with a gent, who is in a relationship with another woman, who they're expecting a baby together, and wanted to know, Uguti, must she stay, fight for love, or must she vie? 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So, thank you to everyone who participated in today's confession. 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Click on Stacey and Jay Spoo. Can we change the topic now? Because this is giving, it's draining my energy kind of vibe.
1: This is all I'm going to think about for the rest of my life. Thoughts and prayers for Anita, guys. Thoughts and prayers. We have 10,000 rand to give away as part of my music challenge.
0: That's a lot of money.
1: 10,000 rand today. You want it. I need you to WhatsApp your name. You're going to also there send my name with an E because my parents, you know. Hashtag Stacey Norman's Big Music Challenge. And that's to 061-792-9495. Even though there's 10,000 rand up for grabs, I'm going to tell you today's one's pretty easy. It's Throwback Thursday vibes. And I'm going to give you a clue.
0: Okay.
1: Finish the Michael Jackson lyrics. Heal the world, make it a what?
0: Oh. There you go. Even Andy
1: knows
0: the
1: singing
0: answer
1: in the background for you. Yeah. A better place.
0: Come on.
1: A better place. So I actually only need 4 answers. So if you can give me 4 other correct answers, they're worth 2,500 rand each. You could walk away with 10,000 rand at 11 minutes past 5. So go on then. Go on.
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0: Almost time for your 5 o'clock news watch with Danielle, but quick reminder, it's now time for Lotto Stars winners breaking news update. 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
6: Okay, KZN schools are set to receive a 2 billion rand boost. The Provincial Finance Department says it secured an advance from National Treasury to help cover norms and standards funding. It says the money is intended to keep schools running by supporting essential day-to-day costs and basic operations. KZN Treasury's Nkosi Khona Duma says the advance comes as the department faces cash flow challenges and a broader funding shortfall.
7: The Department of Education is currently financially constrained due to multiple factors, many of which are historical in terms of financial management. Hence, KZN Treasury is working with officials within the Provincial Department of Education to try and remedy the situation. The ultimate aim here is to ensure that learners and teachers remain having resources to be able to do that which is expected of them.
6: The Reserve Bank's Monetary Policy Committee has hiked the repo rate by 25 basis points to 7%. It pushes the prime lending rate up to 10.5%. The move follows April's inflation figure of 4%, driven largely by rising fuel and energy costs. Governor Lesedja Ganyaho says the broader global shock caused by instability in the Middle East and its impact on oil prices has placed renewed pressure on inflation and economic growth.
8: We have already had one global inflation surge this decade, and we may well be starting another.
6: Ganyaho says before the latest shock, the economy appeared to be gaining momentum.
8: We face a painful combination of higher global uncertainty and reduced disposable income. This will hit both investment and household consumption, which have been our main growth drivers. The recent floods in the Western Cape, Eastern Cape, and Northwest provinces have also done severe localized damage. The frequency of these extreme weather events underscores the threat from climate change.
6: A former Gauteng midwife has been jailed for 23 years after being found guilty on charges including assault, culpable homicide, fraud, and the employment of an unqualified person. Yolandi Maritz Fushia, who owned You and Me midwife-led maternity care, was sentenced by the Pretoria High Court. Several victims lodged criminal complaints against her, accusing her of overlooking pregnancy complications and refusing to refer them to the appropriate specialist. One of her victims, 9-day-old Noah van Kloeg, died, resulting in Fushia's culpable homicide conviction. The heat goes on in Europe. This time, Portugal has seen its hottest day in May on record. The National Weather Agency there says temperatures peaked at over 40 degrees Celsius in the central town of Moura yesterday. And finally, an American mountain climber is claiming a new speed record on Mount Everest. Tyler Andrews says he reached the summit of the world's highest peak in 9 hours and 55 minutes, more than an hour quicker than the previous best. That record of just under 11 hours was set by a Nepali climber in 2003. Andrews, a cancer survivor, says he's raising funds to support young athletes in Ecuador and Nepal. The 36-year-old's climb appears to have been tracked via live GPS, but the time still needs to be verified by Nepal's mountain authorities. Durban, Pietermaritzburg and Richards Bay, 25 tomorrow.
9: Here's what's coming up in your sport. Yannick Sinner falls in the second round of the French Open in the big news from day five. Brendan McCullum defends his late arrival ahead of England's Test cricket summer, and three South African teams hoping to advance to the URC semi-finals this weekend.
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10: A heads up, if you're travelling on the M4, traffic is heavily backed up between Blue Lagoon and La Lucia, and then also on the M4 heading back to Durban, approaching the M41 Gateway Interchange. A little slow as well on the N2 northbound, approaching the Queen Nandi Drive. For East Coast Radio Traffic, I'm Andy James.
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0: 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Laptops are closed.
1: Please.
0: Over going home. And maybe someone is about to become 10,000 rands richer.
1: Here's hoping.
2: It's time to play Stacey Norman's Big Music Challenge.
0: Okay, on the line from Isipingo, we have Annalise. How are you?
1: Hello, ma'am.
3: I'm good, thank you. And how are you?
1: Good. Producer
0: tells
1: us you're very nervous.
3: Yes, I am. Because it's the first time I got through to you guys.
1: Oh, Welcome.
0: Annalise, listen, I hope it's been worth the wait, you know?
3: Oh, definitely. It has been worth the wait.
0: Oh, my babes. Okay, now, Annalise, you've come on the right day. 10,000 rand, 30 seconds on the clock. 5 questions. Yes. Going to come at you very quickly. If you give me 5 right answers, I can give you that 10,000 rand. If you don't immediately know the answer, just shout skip. It's better we get through it very quickly so I can come back and ask you a second time while there's still time, okay?
3: Sure, no problem.
1: Good
3: Thank
1: luck,
3: you.
1: Annalise.
0: Are you ready?
3: I am, yes I am.
0: Okay, let's go. 3, 2, 1. Which group was Jerry Halliwell a part of before going solo?
3: Skip.
0: Which boy band had hits with Drowning and Incomplete?
3: Skip.
0: Who has albums titled Red and 1989?
3: Skip.
0: Complete the Justin Timberlake title, Cry Me a What?
3: Cry Me a River.
0: Finish the Michael Jackson lyrics, Heal the World, Make It a Better What?
3: Make It a Better Place.
0: Jerry, which group?
1: All right, time. Annalise, you had some assistance. We could hear the person in the background. To no help, though, to be honest with you. Who's that person helping you? Or try to?
3: No, I got my 2 girls with me.
1: 2? Not just 1, 2.
0: Hi, girls.
1: Hello.
0: Okay. All right, so Annalise and the girls, are you ready for your school this afternoon?
1: Yeah.
3: I got 2 out of 5.
0: You know what? Ding, ding, ding. That is
1: what?
0: Correct.
1: We're not even going to play the thing because we know that you're very nervous right now. So it's okay.
0: Yeah,
1: that is indeed your score.
0: So listen, Annalise and the girls, I'm not going to give you the other answers. And if you didn't know, you didn't know. You know what I mean? Like, we can't now pull blood from a stone. So which group was Jerry Halliwell a part of before going solo? It was the Spice Girls. She was Ginger Spice. Which boy band had hits with Drowning and Incomplete was the Backstreet Boys. And who has albums titled Red and 1989 is Taylor Swift. Taylor Swift. So Annalise, listen, now here's what we know. For sure. We know that when you send your WhatsApps through to 0617929495, we are receiving them.
1: It works.
0: Yes, we are receiving them. You were here today. It was so good to have you on the show after trying for so long. You are now, this is a practice round. Now you come back the next time and then you win the money, okay?
3: Thank you so much. Yes, I will.
0: Yes,
1: have a
0: my
1: nice
0: girl.
1: One, man.
0: Thank you, Annalise.
1: Thank you.
0: So there we go. Tomorrow there's 11,000 rand up for grabs.
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4: Still have the delays on the M4 Rufus Highway. A heads up for that. You've got that peak hour traffic between Blue Lagoon and La Lucia, and then it looks like we've got an accident that's taken place on the N2 northbound just after the Queen Nandi Drive interchange. Expect delays approaching the Guamashu Highway as well. For East Coast Radio Traffic, I'm Andy James.
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1: 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This time, we're taking it back to the year 1993 when this song came out. I'll Do Anything for Love. Meatloaf is a song we're singing along to in exactly 6 minutes.
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0: It's one of our bangers, Lord Royals on East Coast Radio, 22 minutes after the hour, 5 o'clock. Thursday is almost done and dusted, which means Friday, just now, and then it's the weekend, my friend, and we are glad to usher in the good vibes for you. Stacey and Jay is put till 6 p.m. We just had, what's that lady's name?
1: Ooh, Annalise,
0: all the way from SP, and go, oh man, taking on Stacey Summer's big music challenge for 10,000 rands. I want to say she was close, but she came through with nerves and all of that with the gang, but it wasn't meant to be.
1: No, look, I mean, she was happy to be here. She's one of those people who was like, it's just an honor to be nominated, and she actually meant it. So good vibes from Annalise, and hopefully good vibes from you tomorrow, where we rock and roll for 11,000 rand. Jeez. However, for now, attention must be paid, because, guys,
0: it's a special one.
1: Meatloaf.
0: Yeah.
1: In 2026.
0: Come on.
2: Hashtag traffic jam with Jay Spoon.
0: All right, my friend, you deserve a little bit of something nice. You made it to Thursday. So I thought, you know what? Let me take you back to the year 1993. A banger by Meatloaf. I'd Do Anything for Love is the chosen song that I'd love for you to sing along to. Let's have some fun, you know what I mean? Relax. Yeah, there's a lot of traffic on the roads. This will do you good. So sing along and send that voice note to 061-792-9495. Be crazy. Play. But most importantly, enjoy yourself. Let's go.

0: that.
1: My friend, you cannot say that Stacey and Jace Wu don't see for you when it comes to the music, man. When last did you hear some Meatloaf, I'll Do Anything for Love, hey? And we decided to play the whole thing for you.
2: So good. May he rest.
1: Man. May he rest in peace, eh? All right. That was today's Traffic Jam with Jace. Well, you know the vibes. It's time for us to play your sing-along voice notes. A massive shout-out to everybody singing so passionately in the car right now. Chester, you're up first, man.
3: Do anything for love.
1: Yes, man.
3: Hey. And I do the thing and that's it.
2: Good enough.
3: I would do anything for love. But I won't do that.
1: Oh, man, talk about passion. Andrea Cuskett, what you got, man?
4: I would do anything for love.
1: Yes, gal.
4: And I won't do that.
1: Oh, beautiful stuff. Shirley, man?
5: I'm crazy. Looks crazy, but it's true.
1: Yes. Get in your bag.
5: I know you can save me. No one else can save me now but you.
1: I'm feeling it, Shirley. Well done. Tanya, your turn.
6: For love, won't do that.
1: Oh, man.
6: But I won't do that.
1: And the first voice note we received was from the Dreamer.
6: And I would do anything for love.
1: Theatrics and all, I can feel it.
6: I'd run right into hell.
1: Oh, man.
6: I would do anything for
1: All right, man. A massive shout out to each and every one of you who submitted a sing along voice note. Even if you didn't, I know you were singing in the car because today's Traffic Jam is a banger. All right, we're done and dusted with Traffic Jam with Jay Spoo. We did it again tomorrow. Got a nice banger for you there to usher in the weekend the right way. All right, Stacey, what's to come?
2: So here is what is going to happen next. Something to do with Jay Spoo. Like, if you're a fan and you would like to have his name emblazoned across your body, yada, yada.
1: Wow. Wow.
2: So that people know. So they don't have to guess, that they know.
1: Yeah.
2: Maybe there's a musical situation attached to that, too.
1: Yeah.
2: All will be revealed after your Newswatch headlines, your sports wrap with Nick, and your traffic with Andy. Up next.
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14: Etiquini Municipality has taken another step towards getting the long-delayed Go Durban project on the road. The multi-billion rand integrated public transport network had been expected to be launched nearly a decade ago. And Israeli Prime Minister Benjamin Netanyahu says he's ordered the country's military to take control of 70% of the Gaza Strip. He says they currently control 60% of the territory and are, quote, squeezing Hamas. The rand is trading at 16.24 to the dollar, 21.82 to the pound, 18.92 to the euro. Gold is trading at $4,476.88 an ounce. Brent crude oil at $92.89 a barrel. Durban, Pietermaritzburg, Newcastle and Richards Bay, a high of 25 tomorrow. Ladysmith and Ulundi, 27. Moira River, 24. Margate, 23. Underberg, 22. Kokstad, 20. In Durban, sunrise at 19 minutes to 7. And there's a 16 km/h southwesterly wind.

0: Well, there was a huge result today at the French Open. Men's number one seed Jannik Sinner has been knocked out of the tournament in the second round. He was beaten by the unseeded Juan Manuel Cerundolo. Sinner was two sets to love up, serving for the match, when he had to take a medical timeout because of the heat. When he returned, he was not the same player. Cerundolo fought back to level it up at two sets all. He then dominated the final set to close out a 3-6, 2-6, 7-5, 6-1, 6-1 victory. It was a famous win for the Argentine. Looking at what happened in the other matches today, Juan Manuel Cerundolo's brother, Francisco, is also into the third round. He won in four sets against Frenchman Hugo Gaston. Women's 16 seed Naomi Osaka cruised into the third round with a straight sets win. Sixth seed in the women's draw, Anna Anisimova, is also through after Julia Graber withdrew after the first set. And women's defending champion and fourth seed Coco Gauff plays Maya Sharif in a few minutes' time, while number one seed in the women's draw, Aryna Sabalenka, takes on France's own Elsa Jacome. In cricket news, England head coach Brendan McCullum has defended missing the start of the cricket season following criticism from former England captain Michael Vaughan. He arrived back from his home country of New Zealand, as arranged, around a week ago following a 4-1 Ashes defeat by Australia in January. Speaking to the England Cricket Board's website, McCullum says he needed some time away after a busy schedule.
1: It is important at times as well to be able to take your breaks and to be able to just refresh a little bit and make sure that you got the energy and the enthusiasm for when the cricket starts, and not after pity, but a couple of operations which I had to sort out as well back home, which were booked in a long time before. So it's nice to tidy that up and now looking forward to what the summer brings.
0: Well, England start their test summer against New Zealand next week. And finishing with rugby news, three South African teams are involved in the quarterfinals of the United Rugby Championship this weekend. The Bulls welcome Irish outfit Munster to Loftus at 1 o'clock on Saturday afternoon, followed by the match between the Stormers in Cardiff and Cape Town at 3:30. The Lions have a tough one away to Leinster in Ireland at 9 o'clock on Saturday night. The other quarterfinal will see the Glasgow Warriors hosting Connacht in Scotland. The semi-finals will be played the following weekend, and then the final will be on the 20th of June. That's all from me for today. For the East Coast Radio Sport Team, I'm Nick Tatham.
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0: A heads up, you're traveling on the new Great Town Road. We do have delays there leaving Pietermaritzburg, so please do approach with the caution. And then on the M4 Ruthven Highway, we've got queuing traffic approaching Durban North. For East Coast Radio Traffic, I'm Andy James.
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2: What's happening? Stacey and Chain Holiday East Coast, you lovely people. Guys, you know what has always been my go-to, like when I finish work and I listen to the show. And not only actually understand it, how much it does for me, just connecting with my people, singing the song, you know, the traffic jam. Like, that, for me, that's mental therapy right there.
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0: It's Apple Eye, Taylor Swift on East Coast Radio, 41 minutes after the hour, 5 o'clock. It's Stacey and Jay Smoo. A lot's happening, man, in the studio. We love to have a great time, and we are as real as they come. And so it is, we need to take the opportunity to explain a little bit of lolling that was happening during Andy James's traffic report. People are inquiring, right?
1: People are concerned.
0: Yeah, people are concerned.
2: Hey, ECR, we couldn't help but notice Andy James feeling not herself today when she read her traffic report. We just want to say, and I'm saying on behalf of everyone, hope she's doing okay.
0: All right. That's deep concern. Also, Lloyd sending through a WhatsApp message all the way from London. Concerned as well, Andy James. So, wants to know why you were laughing as a loyal listener of East Coast Radio.
1: Now, just to clarify.

0: wants to know why you were laughing as a loyal listener of East Coast Radio.
1: Now, just to clarify, Andy is okay. Yeah, I'm currently alive, looking at her. She is here. Would you care to share with all of our listeners today what had happened, Andy James?
2: What had happened was our producer wanted to come into studio, and she was so excited. But the timing was awful because as I was pressing the button, she slipped and fell. And I want you to understand that she's a very, very tall lady.
0: So when she falls, there's quite a...
2: So it was a while before she landed. And I'm so sorry, KZN. I tried my best.
0: We're so sorry. But Andy James, just to show some respect, because you know, people need to know what's happening on the roads. We're gonna take the traffic from the top, okay? Are you ready?
2: I'm more tempted again.
0: Okay, let's go.
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2: All right, we're going to start with the M4 Ruthvost Highway. Heavy, heavy congestion that side if you're heading towards Mhlanga between Blue Lagoon and La Luz. So if you are heading up that way, take the M12. And then if you are on the N2 northbound, we have an obstruction just a little after the Queen Nandi drive off ramp. Traffic is slow. However, you are able to get through. Just approach with caution. M13 heading towards Hillcrest. We've got queuing traffic between the Old Main Road and Gillets. So please do expect delays approaching the spa. So please do approach with caution that side. For East Coast Radio traffic, I'm Andy James.
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0: All right, so Stacey did mention about 10 minutes ago that me and Chase Boo wants to have a conversation with you about something that I'm doing.
1: It is remarkable how far the team will go to not have you tell people about this merch. Like, Andy, honestly.
0: Andy, come on, man. Get it together. All right, so I have an announcement to make. I'm very, very excited about this. Back at it again, second time around, but even better. So I'm releasing my own merchandise. You might have seen in the pictures that I wear my own t-shirts. I wear my own clothes. It's Jace Boo logo. And we do some really cool stuff at the back. So official merchandise courtesy of Jace Boo will be available as of tomorrow on my website, jaceboointertainment.com. But in even bigger news, and you know, we all know that I'm a musician and I make music. And this time around, I think I've done something quite special. I'm releasing a song tomorrow called Emakaya, which directly translates to at home. A heartfelt Afro House song featuring very talented local artists from KZN, De Patch. It's a reminder that no matter how far life takes you, there's truly no place like home. I think this one is a very special song, and I'd like to play it for you. Maybe we'll play it in about, 4 minutes' time, just after more of your traffic with Andy Sham. More traffic, because so stand by for that. You're gonna get the song when
1: eventually.
0: I play it for you. Yeah.
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2: All right, just the congestion on the M4 Ruthvost Highway heading back towards Mhlanga coming from Durban.

0: Durban. Traffic is heavily backed up between Blue Lagoon and La Lucia. It is also slow on the M4 heading back to Durban, approaching La Lucia as well. So expect delays there. N2 has cleared up quite nicely on the N2 northbound. However, we've got that peak hour traffic to be in the lookout for at the Gateway interchange. And that congestion that was sitting between Kloof and Gillets has cleared up quite nicely. For East Coast Radio Traffic, I'm Andy James.
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0: Fabulous and Tamia, so into you, back to back with brand new stuff from Jay Spoo featuring Deep Hatch, Emma Kaya. Brand new, it launches tomorrow along with the merchandise.
1: Yes.
0: So, I mean, the thing is, if you're a true stan,
1: come on,
0: you
1: man.
0: Buy the clothes.
1: Yeah, right? Just go to jspooentertainment.com. That's jspooentertainment.com. Get yourself some merchandise. Also, listen to the brand new song that's dropping officially tomorrow, man. Thank you so much in advance. Thank you, thank you, thank you.
0: Stanza Bonanza. If you missed anything today, we had a very heated conversation as part of our confessions today. Yo, Anita had the whole of KZN in a chokehold. Go and listen to that. ecr.co.za. Click on Stacey and Jay Spoo. And otherwise, we will see you tomorrow live from the Barter HQ here in Lelusha.
1: Oh, man.
0: As they try to collect 1 million pairs of school shoes for kids who need them. It's about an education. It's about getting that education whilst maintaining your dignity.
1: Yeah.
0: So from 6 o'clock tomorrow morning until 6 o'clock tomorrow night, that's where the whole lineup's going to be. And Rashir will chat to you tomorrow, right?
1: Stacey, you look like you're going out. It's Thursday today. What's the vibes? Where are you going? Where
0: I
1: are you heading?
0: I am going to have a quick dinner with Nicola. Shout out to Nix. Snix, if you will. She will watch me eat a prawn curry.
1: Okay.
0: And she'll tell me what's going on in her life. So that's that. And then I will be home by 8 o'clock, guys.
1: Look
0: it's
1: at
0: a school
1: that.
0: Night.
1: Proper girl. Proper adulting right there, courtesy of Stacey Norman. Man, I'm going to sleep. I'm getting the flu. I need to lie down, take some medication, and wrap it up. Dion G's holding your hand between 6 and 9. We'll see you tomorrow, like Stacey said, man. Love you long time.
0: Bye.
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12: The eThekwini Council is tomorrow due to consider a recommendation by Exco to reprioritize 39 million rand from the eThekwini Transport Authority's capital budget to refurbish the Induzuma, Ellis Street and Umlazi bus depots. The municipality says it's part of efforts to get the long-delayed Go Durban project going. The multi-billion rand integrated public transport network is aimed at making public transport affordable and efficient. Meanwhile, Santaco's KZN's Sifiso Shanga says unresolved disputes over contracts, ownership and operator participation continue to delay the project's full implementation. He says taxi operators remain concerned about long-term control of routes and whether affected operators will continue benefiting from the system in future.
13: The previous taxi regime was saying everybody should benefit even though they are not affected taxi operators. But now the government is saying, why should we benefit somebody who is not affected currently by these corridors that you are mentioning? Because there are different corridors and different budgets that have been made for that. And the national government would want to see a path now moving on these corridors. But on the other side, you find that the minibus taxi is still querying. Those are the pending issues. It's the ownership of the buses.
12: KZN schools are set to receive a 2 billion rand boost. The Provincial Finance Department says it secured an advance from National Treasury to help cover norms and standards funding. It says the money is intended to keep schools running by supporting essential day-to-day costs and basic operations. KZN Treasury's Nkosi Khona Duma says the advance comes as the department faces cash flow challenges and a broader funding shortfall.
14: The Department of Education is currently financially constrained due to multiple factors, many of which are historical in terms of financial management. Hence, KZN Treasury is working with officials within the Provincial Department of Education to try and remedy the situation. The ultimate aim here is to ensure that learners and teachers remain having resources to be able to do that which is expected of them.
12: Police say nearly 1,900 undocumented foreign nationals were arrested in the past week alone for violating immigration laws. And they say that since January this year, more than 29,000 illegal foreigners have been arrested during various intelligence-driven operations. The police are urging communities to avoid vigilantism and work with law enforcement agencies to fight crime. And Israeli Prime Minister Benjamin Netanyahu says he's ordered the country's military to take control of 70% of the Gaza Strip. He says the military had controlled 50% of Gaza under the terms of the ceasefire. He says they currently are at 60% and his directive is to move to continue with the gains. The first phase of the truce saw the last hostages seized nearly 3 years ago by Hamas, released in exchange for Palestinians detained by Israel. The transition to the second phase, which was supposed to involve Hamas's disarmament and a gradual withdrawal of the Israeli army, has been stalled for months. Under the terms of the ceasefire, Israeli forces were to pull back behind a so-called yellow line, a demarcation between the area under Hamas control and that held by the Israeli army. Netanyahu announced earlier this month that the Israeli army had expanded its grip on the Gaza Strip. Durban, Pietermaritzburg and Richards Bay all reaching a high of 25 tomorrow. More news at ecr.co.za. For Newswatch, I'm Dineo Mpahlele.
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0: I am leaving you with the delays at the Marin Hill Toll Plaza on the N3 coming down to Durban and also at the Spigate Junction on the N3 heading towards Pinetown. That congestion has cleared up quite nicely on the N2 at the Gateway Interchange heading back towards Durban. For East Coast Radio Traffic, I'm Andy James.
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19: 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The name is Dion G, and this is our hangout, 6 to 9 p.m. Monday, Tuesday, Wednesday, Thursday, and a Friday. 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

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Would you tremble if I touched your lips? Or would you laugh?

0: She is regarded as the Madonna of the current era. Her name is Sabrina Carpenter. I mean, she made a song with her too. See what I mean? Two different eras mixing together. But this is When Did You Get Something Else? A song which is catchy as well. All part of your 30 minutes of non-stop music on East Coast Radio. A Thursday evening, whether you're chilling out after work, whether you're still in traffic getting home, or big shout out to those people that are driving long distances to get home. Because whenever I do roll call, I get to understand a little bit more about you. And a lot of people do long drives. I mean, the other day I came across a roll call where somebody lives in Pietermaritzburg and they drive to Belito every single day, and they drive home during the My Show and they come into Belito, I think, after 6 in the morning, which is crazy. But if you are that person, let me just give you some tips. Keep us as your soundtrack. We will keep you company. You won't feel alone and the drive will be much more therapeutic. That's all I'm saying. Coming up in a few moments' time, we've got a game for a Thursday, and we're looking at the Masked Song tonight. And then later on in the show, we have your classic hits, The School of House, and a mini mix. Yes, on a Thursday, I drop a mini mix after your classic hits. Now, Stacey and Jay Spoo ask KZN parents about classic lines passed down through generations. From Do You Want Something to Cry About? To the legendary I Wish You Were Knew What School Was Like with that song. 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

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Well, if you didn't know this, the only person that actually sang in the band was Nicole Scherzinger. The others just danced and, well, posed.

0: The others just danced and, well, posed. True story. 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It's called Buttons, East Coast Radio. Are you ready for tonight's game?
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0: So welcome to your Thursday evening edition of The Masked Song. We're about to get into it now. And tonight's song is a South African gem. It's a South African house track that is a gem. That's all I'm saying. We play it a lot on East Coast Radio. And the guy lives in Cape Town. And legend of a guy. I actually had a chance to chat to him many times because he's part of the house world. I will take a mask on it and then play this clip for you. You ready? Here we go. Right. Who is that? Name of the song and the artist on a WhatsApp. 061-792-9495. Voice notes only. One more time. Here it comes. Yeah, that is it. It's so easy. Send me a voice note only. 061-792-9495. Give me your name, the name of the song, and the artist.
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We're playing the Marsh song for today. And I think when people send voice notes, we listen to it. And sometimes we play the best ones, like tonight. But let's play you the track first with Mask Mode on. Okay, this guy was creative. Take a listen to this.

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1: DNG, that is too easy. That's pure surprise by UPZ, and this is Tandanani from A Man's Immortality.
0: Yay! Many people don't know this, but the song is South African. Yep, the guy lives in Cape Town. His name is Avi, part of UPZ. And if you didn't know this, UPZ, that song is a classic because it came out a very

0: It's Lady Gaga on East Coast Radio. Sounds like a magic song. It sounds like one. Okay, so I hear this, right? A lot of people have been asking me about, hey, why don't you go live on Instagram? I'll tell you why, right? And while I do this, I'm currently live on my Instagram. So if you want to watch the show in a little way, you can. Just head to Real Dion G and you can see it for yourself. But I felt like over some time, people need to understand that there's emerging platforms, like social media platforms. And I felt like maybe I should give you some tips on this, right? So let me just tell you, right? There's something different between Instagram and something different between TikTok. And it's not so much age-related, but it's built on what happens there. There was once a time, the 2010s, early 2010s, and I'm talking to my millennials here. I'm talking to you, right? When you went onto Instagram, right, you could post whatever you're doing. I mean, I posted some dumb stuff. I mean, I'm being honest with yourself, myself here. I remember when I first got Instagram, if I'd go to a coffee shop and I'm having a coffee and a cake, and I would just take a picture of it, post it. Currently doing this. And it was dumb, right? And back then, it was cool. Even though our phones weren't built around filters and apps around that, we did basic pictures. And that is what Instagram was all about. And people who followed you would see it. Unfortunately, many people don't know this. Instagram right now has become a business, which means you may have followers, but if they don't engage with what you post, they will never see whatever you post. But people who are on Instagram, I bet you 80% of people don't even know that. Because you could be following somebody, but if you are secretly just watching and not engaging, you are not going to see any of that person's post because Instagram is currently watching it. Now, let me just tell you something else that has happened, and I discovered this the other day. Did you know Instagram is checking out everything you do? Because there's certain features in the app that it allows, if you Google something, right? Just say you're Googling furniture and stuff like that. Next thing you'll see is an advert for a furniture company on your Instagram because it's watching everything you do. Now, there's ways to turn this off. I can't explain this on the radio. It's pretty difficult to mention it. Just go into your account center and check on permissions. You'll see a whole lot of stuff there. When I discovered this, I switched off everything. Now, that is what Instagram is all about. It's a business, which means it's not the same as how it used to be. But because we're in the year 2026, we still got to use Instagram. But this is where TikTok wins, right? TikTok doesn't have that problem. TikTok means you can post something, people don't follow you, but they can see it. And here's another fun fact. When I'm on radio, right? If I'm on Instagram, they hear a song, Instagram blocks me immediately. TikTok does not. So you see the differences between both platforms. That is why we use live TikTok instead of any of the other platforms, because that's what it is. Don't let me get started on Facebook. That's another story for another day now.
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Hi, Dion G. This is Dion W. once again from Sydney. Yeah, feels like I'm driving a lot these days. When our way back from Harwick, we had a pit stop at Pietermaritzburg. Me and my main man, Sandile, we're on the way home back to Durban. He's going to go to Komashu. But hey, as long as we listen to your show, this is tops. Nothing better, bro. Just keep it up. You keep flowing, we keep driving. Loving this show.

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1: Well, you know this one goes. It's Robin Thicke alongside Mr. Lover.

0: It is your Thursday evening with Dion G on East Coast Radio. That is Miley Cyrus, all part of your 30 minutes of nonstop music. I gotta say, what is coming up on the show from now till the end, right now, in a few moments' time, we have the School of House, and we are featuring Hyperphonic tonight. We'll hear from him and get two tracks from his new album coming out soon called Mila. That's coming up next. 8 o'clock, your classic hits, which is going to be house-influenced. And then after your classic hits, if you didn't know this, every Thursday night, I do a mini-mix for you. So stick around. Your fix into the weekend is here.
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0: Welcome to the School of House. It happens every Thursday at 7:30, where we showcase artists that are doing amazing things in the house world. Tonight, we are showcasing Hyperphonic. And he has some words to share with us tonight.
9: Hey, yo. 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This one is close to my heart, guys. My dad work surely it will land same to you too. So feel hope, love, and peace. Keep moving. Everything is gonna be right. Just trust in God. And what I can tell is there are these favorite songs of mine, but I can only pick two: Troubles and Ikanele Khodman. So the reason why I picked Troubles is because it expresses deep awareness of higher power. Nothing is random in life. It brings sense of peace, freedom, and security. But no, you're gonna hear it, man.
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0: Thursday at 7:30. We showcase new South African deep house. In between as well, Hyperphonic, our featured artist for tonight. And look out for his album called Mila. I promise you, it is fire. Had a chance to check out a few tracks before the release, and I highly, highly approve. And look out for this artist. He's doing amazing things in the world of deep house, Afro house, and in between in South Africa. Now, if you love house, we got your classic hits after 8 o'clock tonight. Similar flavor is all I'm saying.
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0: It is a catchy song and feel good at the same time. Chappelle Roan, it's called The Subway on East Coast Radio. Closer towards 8 p.m., we got your classic hits coming up and a D&G mini mix, all coming up between 8 and 9. All I'm saying is stick around. Now, East Coast Breakfast tomorrow morning is a very special Friday. If you love my mixes, did you know that you can hear Breakfast Beats every Friday morning at 7:20? And it's the best way to kick off your Friday morning. And if you miss Breakfast Beats, well, your Friday morning isn't going to be the same. So make sure you tune into Breakfast Beats on a Friday morning on East Coast Breakfast. 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
0: It is 8 p.m. Time to get into the final hour of the show live with D&G on East Coast Radio. We've got your classic hits coming up and then a mini mix from me to you. I promise you, you're going to love it. But tonight's classic hits comes from Cameron. He says, hey, D, this era of house is my era and I'm sure you'll enjoy it too. I looked at the tracks. I have to admit, they are my era too. So let's enjoy Cameron's choice of the classic hits tonight.
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Classic hits, iconic eras, and someone who knows how to bring them back in style. 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

0: Nick Holder, Summer Days. That was your classic hits for tonight, and hopefully you got to enjoy all the tracks in there. Let me quickly reminisce. In there, Sheena, Let the Beat Hit Him, DJ Mujava, Township Funk, Nora and Pure, Come With Me. Can you believe that song is South African? I mean, she doesn't live here anymore, but yeah, South Africa when the song came out. Julian Jaber, Swimming Places, Knee Deep, All About Love, and DJ Cleo with Falling. That was your classic hits for tonight on the show. And mad love for Cameron dropping through his choice of the classic hits. You can send us yours as well via ecr.co.za. 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A mini mix coming up next, as well as your food for thought. 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
0: It's a Thursday evening, which means after your classic hits, we give you a mini mix. An East Coast Party People mini mix on East Coast Ready. Hopefully you're ready for the vibes tonight, as well as your food for thought, coming up after this mini mix.

0: It's East Coast Radio, live with DNG for Thursday, wrapping up the show with your food for thought. We don't have to experience the same rain. Some have umbrellas, some have roofs, and some only have themselves. That's why we should be kinder, slow to judge, and quicker to understand. You'll never know how heavy someone else's rain is until you've stood right where they are. So, be kind. It's free, and it does wonders. I will leave it there. Until next time, take care. Let's go.
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13: 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Tonight, hanging out with Sam Kele, today starting in for T Gaba. So the next 3 hours are for us to have fun, check in, listen to the music, participate in the topics. It's going to be so amazing. So starting in for T Gaba, she specifically asked me, Sam, could you play BTS, the latest song? And I said, that's the first thing I'm going to do when I get to the show. So BTS Swim is kickstarting 30 minutes of non-stop music. Got a follow-up with Celine Dion, with Power of Love, got Eminem, got Will Young, Mafikizolo coming up next. Where are you listening from? 0617929495. The secret is today, it's present sir and not present ma'am. Unless the voice sounds confusing, I'll welcome that.

0: His name is Joe, wrapping up 40 minutes of non-stop music on East Coast Radio, KZN's number one hit music station. Hey, did you know that it's actually the Joe Carey? 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Welcome to the show. Always brilliant hanging out with you. Always love it when actors become beautiful musicians with their voices and just able to express, you know, separating from being an actor to a musician. Quite cool. Speaking of those two, yeah, that would be T Club, all right? She's taking a day off today. My name is Sam Tele. I'm going to be carrying things and making sure that they are normal. We are checking in. It's present, sir, today. And not present, ma'am, unless you're confused with the voice. Someone already played that joke on me off air. That's also welcome on 061-792-9495. Otherwise, I took you all the way back to the early 2000s with We Belong Together by Mariah Carey. There was also Alex Warren with his latest single, Fever Dream. Mafikizolo and Hamba Now, a beautiful classic. And well, young Eminem also came through. More music yet to make its way for you. I've got Ed Sheeran with Kylie Monique coming up next.
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It's Kylie Monique on East Coast Radio, KZN's number one hit music station. Today she celebrates her 58th birthday, being an actress and a musician who's just existed over the decades, making us great music, spoiling us with good television. Happy birthday to her, I guess. She's not the only celebrity that's born on this day, but I'll tell you a little more about that a bit later on. For now, we are checking in on 0617929495, hanging out with Sam Tele, and I'm with you until we reach that hour of 12. How are you doing this day? How's your spirit? How was your day? I'd love to know. Let me go into your voice notes. Maybe let's start with messages first. I think that's a good idea. That's the first step to go. Hi, Sam Tele. It's Mandy out in Clearwater. Definitely enjoying the show. Say hi to T, and I'm checking in all the way in Clearwater. I got school tomorrow and we have an exam, so I'm going to be with you until

0: away in Clearwater. I got school tomorrow and we have an exam, so I'm going to be with you until 12. Shout out to you. Thank you so much for hanging out and making us your number one. Hey, what's good?
1: Me, ma'am. I want to be the first one to check in. Floyd from London.
0: Hey, Lloyd in London. Love your humor, man. Hey, what's up? What's good?
2: Hey, Sam. How are you?
0: I'm good.
2: I'm present. Sam Chiyako. And we're searching Umlaz. Keep on playing good music. Danko.
0: Showcase. Hey, what's up?
3: Hi, Sam Kele. This is Radesh Kelau, an assistant counselor of Novuswam Mendini. I'm just chilling with a hot cup of Milo and just listening to awesome show, awesome music. And I'm just checking in. I'm present, sir. Good night.
0: You know, in substitute of the dream I'm living now in studio, you're living my dream at home. Stay with me till 12. Listen, I also have a surprise for you. So I want to test your listening skills. And I'm going to play this once, so make sure you listen closely. So during 30 minutes of nonstop music, I decided to go down to the parking where I've parked my car and I recorded three sounds for you. Why did I record these three sounds? Because I want to kill the music at some point, play you these three sounds, and then you get to guess what did you hear. So this is me being melodramatic in the car. Let's go. So 3 seconds later, I mysteriously appear in my car. So I'm going to be recording three sounds. Make sure you get each sound. So the first sound is going to be... And the second sound... And the third sound... According to the sequence, what sound did you hear first, second, and third? Hit me up on voice notes and messages on 0617929495. Let me play you Olivia Dean whilst you do that with Baby Steps.
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6: 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And I'm honestly beside myself.
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1: It's RCT Adam Levine with Locked Away. It's one of those duets you never thought that you actually needed to hear. Otherwise, Olivia Dean before that with Baby Steps. My name is Sam Tele. You tuned into East Coast Radio, KZN's number one hit music station, standing in for T. Kaba and having fun with you. 30 minutes of nonstop music comes through in 5 minutes. It's a Thursday, just the pre-weekend, pre-Friday vibes. So look forward to great music that's going to up your tempo right there. Otherwise, for now, I quickly went to my car, recorded 3 sounds, and I announced them to KZN, and we are trying to figure out what did you hear on 0617929495. Let's rush to my car quickly. So 3 seconds later, I mysteriously appear in my car. So I'm going to be recording 3 sounds. Make sure you get each sound. So the first sound is going to be, and the second sound, and the third sound. According to the sequence, what sound did you hear first, second, and third? Okay, mysteriously, I'm back in studio. So this is what we're doing tonight. Want to know, of these 3 sounds, what did you hear? Let me go on your WhatsApp voice notes. Hi, Sam Gale. The first sound, you pressed your remote to lock your car. Second sound, you closed your car door. Third sound, you closed your window door. It's Wynetta in Phoenix. Okay, that's very close, eh? That's a good 90% out of 100. Let's go to your voice notes. Hey, what's up? What's good?
2: Hi there. I believe the first sound was your central locking. The second sound was the key in the door. And the third sound was your electric windows.
1: That's pretty close. Now, are you ready to hear what sounds did you hear today? So the first sound was a central lock. I literally used my right hand in studio in my car. And then the second one was the cabin holder or a glove compartment, if you like being fancy. And then the third one is a window shutter, or just opening and closing my window, just like that.
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2: 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Hanging out with Sam Daly this evening. I got Khaled within plain sight. Also got Michael Jackson. You rock my world. Activating the weekend. It's a pre-Friday. So definitely I got music coming through for you from the layabout. Sabrina Carpenter, Babyface next.

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We've got the music for you. 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

0: That's music from Babyface on East Coast Radio. KZN's number one hit music station. He's currently on his US tour doing amazing things outside. And before that, played the music from Sabrina Carpenter, Where Did You Get Hot? Also, the layabouts were Do Better featuring Portia Monique. Otherwise, Sina Sparrow, there was Blue. Kick things off this hour with Khaled, but in Play Nights. Plainside. 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We are KZN's number one hit music station. On behalf of T Gaba, playing you the best of music with great conversations that are happening. Speaking of great conversations, still to come on the show a bit later on, there's a new AI pet translator that claims it can understand dogs and cats. Stick around for that.
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0: It's East Coast Radio, KZN's number one hit music station. That's Sam Smith with My Diamond Sleep With You. Also Dido before that with Life For Rent. Also Speledi Skedgy Bongo with Jimmy Nevis with Not Getting Over You. My name is Sim Gale. Welcome to East Coast Radio. We are KZN's number one hit music station. On this day, I am standing in for T Kaba, and we're doing this right through until we reach the hour of 10. So welcome to the show, in case you just joined us. So I just played you Sam Smith. And there was a conversation about him and soul legend Gladys Knight to share mutual admiration about collaborating virtually on a charity single. That's what friends are for. Quite beautiful, right? So it's also Gladys Knight's birthday on this day. So Gladys Knight, the legendary Empress of Soul, that's what they call her, was born on this day on her 82nd birthday. In case you don't remember who I'm talking about, let me play you a snippet. Remember those days?
1: Hey, I'd rather live in his world than live without him in mine.
0: So many covers have been made around this song. You probably have forgot that the original artist was actually Gladys Knight. So it's her birthday on this day. So if it's your birthday too, happy birthday. A big shout out to you. She also sings happy birthday, by the way.
2: Play this for me. I have to do this for all of you who are celebrating tonight, okay? Happy birthday to you. Happy birthday. Now you know you can't film this show. What are you doing?
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4: Parents who have a Luke who's at home, who's trying the social media thing and they're trying to become an influencer. What should they know about the game?
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0: It's UB40 on East Coast Radio KZN, the one hit music station. Can't Help Falling in Love, also Jenny with Mantra. Hi, I'm Teto. One, only one for me. My name is Sam Kale. Welcome to the show. How are you doing? This is East Coast Radio. We are KZN's the number one hit music station. On this day, I am standing in for T Kaba. So it's about that time. When we just finished 30 minutes of non-stop music, I promised you details on a new AI pet translator that claims it can understand dogs and cats. I was just as shocked as you are when you first heard this. So a Chinese startup claims that it's as a AI-powered. This AI-powered, it's called a Petty Chat. It's like a smaller yana thing you put across your collar. And then on the left or right, depends where you put it, there's something like a magnet that it's binded with that belt, if you look at it. So the collar can translate pet sounds, emotions into human speech. So according to reports, the collar divides actually listens to barks, meows, movement and patterns and translate them into phrases. Maybe let's say like play with me, leave me alone, I don't like you. Okay, that would be a funny one. And then, come on, if you want to know more on these details, go on to ecr.co.za, click on East Coast Breakfast, and when you see Darren, Sky and Carmen, just click there and then you'll find this article on Petty Chat. Coming up on East Coast Radio, 40 minutes of non-stop music. 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
3: 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You might not have your ducks in a row. Some might be missing, heck, one might be a pigeon. But you know what? If tacos can fall apart and be messy, but stay hot and still be amazing, then so can you. So get out there and smash it.
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0: 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Welcome back to the show. It's East Coast Radio, KZN's number one hit music station. A few seconds to 40 minutes of non-stop music coming up next. I got music from Nicki Minaj with Starship kicking things off on a high note. Also got David Cook with Time of My Life. DJ Kosha with I Wanna Dance. Got Gracie Abrahams. Got Ja Rule and Ashanti with Mesmerize coming up next. How are you doing? Welcome to the show. My name is Sam Daly.
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0: 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Otherwise, before that, played you music from Tyler, which he did it again. Also, Sean Kingston with Fire Burning. Played you The Weeknd with Die For You. There was also Phil Collins, Jesse J, music from Gracie Abrahams. Welcome to East Coast Radio, KZN's number one hit music station, hanging out with Seb Gele till 12. So today I'm starting in for T Kaba. There is Consumer Hacks coming up. Hey, I forgot to tell you about something. Did you know that actually Fifth Harmony is from Miami, and they are also known as 5H for Fifth Harmony? So if you're a big fan, like if you are a fan of Tyler, she also came through on 40 Minutes of Nonstop Music. She calls her fans her Tigers. Rihanna would call her fans her Navy. Beyonce calls them Beehive. And then Fifth Harmony would come up with 5H. What a genius move, though. Otherwise, still to come on East Coast Radio, Consumer Hacks. Let's head over to Wendy Nola coming up next.
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0: A story, so with Higher, Roxette before that would Wish I Could Fly. My name is Sam Tele. Been standing in for T Kaba. It's been amazing. Thank you for choosing me and making me your number one tonight. She's back next week. Otherwise, I'm back on your radio between 9 p.m. and 1 a.m. tomorrow, right here on East Coast Radio.
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1: Should President Ramaphosa be impeached over Palapala? We have another resource, East Coast Radio's chief news editor, Marius van der Walt, who knows things about things. If this president is impeached, what can we expect?
2: If you are impeached, then it basically means you A, have to leave office, and B, that all the nice perks that you get after office falls away. 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
1: The names that are possibilities for next president of South Africa, apart from Paul Mashatile.
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1: 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So get out there and smash it.
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1: She take my money when I'm in need. 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
1: Should President Ramaphosa be impeached over Palapala? 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If this president is impeached, what can we expect?
2: If you are impeached, then it basically means you A, have to leave office, and B, that all the nice perks that you get after office falls away. 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
1: The names that are possibilities for next presidents of South Africa, apart from Paul Mashatile.
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